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0: Proud sponsor. 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I'm waking up. I could be Odell. Wait, I could be Odell. Anyway, let me know who's the one. I could be Odell and I could be Odell some hoochie daddy.
1: You think if I tell people Sabas come and pick it up? I can say Sabas giving away a guy.
0: Sabas ain't gonna be I can promise you. One man ain't gonna be Odell. That's for the boss. We got it's 103.5.
1: It's the beard.
0: It's the beard. I think I just say it better.
1: Babe, that's Kobe.
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103.5 to beat more than just music. That's right, the voice of the Bombers, 1K Gaza, is checking in, getting ready for the international firestorm on a Tuesday. It's been a long, long day, baby.

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That was Rihanna with Please Don't Stop the Music. That's right, we getting ready for the International Firestorm, all right?

0: Scrankles bulletproof. All my from Memphis still allowed to call me Mr. Pooh. 7 foreigns, rose gold, my first day out, damn fool. Brr, brr, brr.
1: 103.5 The Beat. 33 minutes after the 8 o'clock hour. Yeah, man, I just was warming y'all up for the international firestorm. But I ain't gonna lie, my day was real, real, real good. And real exciting. But yeah, I know about y'all. But I feeling amazing. And I can tell y'all why I feeling amazing. Because everybody who know Gaza, y'all know Gaza's the biggest LeBron James fan in the Bahamas. So I can tell y'all this. Alright, I gotta read this one. I gotta read this one for the Lakers. It's been a hell of a ride. But I gotta put in this letter for y'all right quick, alright? I don't know how to say it, but I gotta say it. You know what I mean? Because like I say, so much memories, so much times I can remember screaming in front of the TV. You know what I mean? And I really, really, really thought that Luka and LeBron actually had a chance. But since LeBron informed the Lakers that he won't be returning to the Lakers, it's only right that I inform y'all, all right? So this way it goes. Dear Laker Nation, 8 years ago, I became a Lakers fan because the greatest player I've ever watched put on the purple and gold. What I didn't expect was to fall in love with one of the most iconic franchises in sports. I never expected to be a LA Lakers, or I never thought I was going to be a LA Lakers a day in my life. But true championships, heartbreaks, unforgettable moments, and countless late nights watching games, this journey has been special. Thank you, Laker Nation, for welcoming fans like me with open arms, all right? Though I came because of LeBron, I leave with a deep respect for the history, the legends, and the passionate fan base that makes this organization so special. Every chapter has an ending, and this one has arrived. As LeBron turns the page to his new destination, so do I. It was fun. It was real good, all right? I'll always appreciate the memories we've made together in the purple and gold. The 2020 championship, the historic performances, the milestones, the playoff battles, and every moment that reminded the world what it means to wear a Laker jersey. So to the Lakers Nation, thank you for allowing us to be a part of your family. I sincerely wish this organization and its fans nothing but success moving forward. But my lovely has always been, sorry, my loyalty has always been with the King, LeBron James. So wherever he go, whether it be Miami, whether it be the Golden State Warriors, whether it be the Cleveland Cavaliers, Los Angeles Lakers, our time has come to an end. Thank you. And that's all I gotta say. Really hope LeBron go to the Golden State Warriors. We're gonna be right back after the break. International Firestorm about to kick off. Keep it locked. 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

0: more than just music. That's right, it's 103.5 The Beat. Yeah, man, y'all know the international firestorm is get down. A voice office for the ladies, I ain't gonna lie. Ladies, I hope y'all heard at least one of your favorite songs. If you haven't, you gotta keep listening. Got more music coming your way. But before we go to the break, I would just like to say this. Why some of y'all is can't never be happy for people, boy? Like on the real, like, why some of y'all never could be happy for people? No matter what they do, you can't clap for them. No matter what they do, you're talking bad with them. Learn how to be happy for people and learn how to stay humble. Because a humble person always wins in the long run. And the humble person will always be blessed. So, while some of y'all hating and talking, pipe down, focus on yourself. You know what I mean? Get yourself in order and be happy for people. That's all I gotta say, man. Well, yeah, I take a break just now because I want y'all sink that in. I want y'all let that sink in. Gaza say be happy for people, all right? We're going to enter the break. We're going to be right back with more music. Keep it locked. It's 103.5 The Beat.
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Are you ready? Don't stop till you get enough, come on. And the fun stuff. Don't stop till you get enough, come on.

103.5 to beat more than just music. That's right, you got it locked into the International Firestorm with 1K Gaza, the voice of the Bahamas. And I just like to say this, all right? I just like to say this to all the motorists out there. All y'all fellas who get a bike, take your time, boy. Take your time. Wear the proper gear. Follow the rules of traffic, please, man. Because sometimes you always be overtaken and people just don't see y'all. Sometimes y'all just be getting yourself in all kind of unnecessary little accidents. Just because y'all trying to do one or two stunts. You know what I mean? So just take your time. I can share this little story with y'all, and that's why you can't feel bad for everybody. My boy told me today someone stole his motorbike from the back of his yard. And guess what happened to them? Yup. They got in an accident. They got in a big accident today. And that's what you just get for stealing. You know what I mean? So stop stealing, man. Stop touching people's things. I mean, my boy take a picture and he couldn't believe that was his bike on the scene. That's how y'all just carry on. Can't feel bad for everybody. Sometimes God is deal with you differently when you do bad things. So all I'm saying is, stop doing bad things. And then maybe bad things wouldn't happen to you. But if you keep doing bad things, and bad things, and bad things, and bad things, what you expect? What you really think gonna happen? You know what I mean? What you really think gonna happen, man? Y'all gotta use y'all. Everything cool. I ain't even go there tonight. All right. Right back after the break. It's the last hour for the International Firestorm. Voice still inside the studio. You know what's going on. Keep it locked. I got more music coming your way. It's 103.5 The Beat.

be red. Wake up on early morning with double motor Remington. Going on a midnight robbery, running into it, okay, so low. Shocking our neighborhood when Billy Boy lost his clothes.

0: It's a robber. That's right, it's a rob. The international firestorm has finally come to an end. So you know I gotta get up out of here. Man, I ain't got nothing to do. Season, the basketball season is over, so I ain't no rush to go home to watch no NBA game. But I got a beautiful family at home, and I know my family miss me. And I'm here, so I just can go on my family and enjoy the rest of my night. I'm gonna be right back here tomorrow, same time, 8 to 10. You better tune in. But before I go, I just want to shine some light on something, all right? Because I feel like I have to shine the light on this. And when I say this, I mean no harm, all right? I mean absolutely no harm. But I remember when I was younger, and I sure a lot of y'all remember when y'all was younger, and y'all made plenty mistakes. Plenty, plenty, plenty, plenty mistakes. And only the good God save y'all. So all I'm saying is, right, while some of these young kids, young adults, whatever y'all want to call them, make mistakes, be a little easy on them. You know what I mean? Because a lot of y'all could get yourself in a lot of problems too. But only true God was on your side. Things ain't going on the way it's supposed to go on, or, you know what I mean, in that kind of way. So all I'm saying is, have some little grace on the young adults, man. If anything, teach them, talk to them, give them some advice. But we can't just keep on fighting on these young adults, because it seems like no one actually really, really taking the time out to really talk to these young adults. They doing what they want to do. They posting what they want to post. And all they saying is, like, certain things just ain't called for. You know what I mean? But I still want y'all to think about the so many things y'all did when y'all was young. Y'all ease up, man. Get them a little break. That's all they saying. Or encourage them to do better. Tell them right from wrong. Whenever you get the chance. You might have a sister, a cousin, a brother, a nephew, a niece. You make it talk some sense into. So talk sense into them, man. Because I ain't like the way to use them, girl. I ain't gonna lie. It ain't a good look. Use them just doing everything for views and likes. And I ain't like that for them. I really, really don't like that for them. Someone gotta teach our youths. Someone gotta talk to our youths. Someone got to encourage our youths. You know what I mean? But we can't just give up on them and keep fighting them down. Tell them how they could do better. Tell them how they could be better. All right? Nice signing off for the rest of the night. That's it. Voice out. Peace out. Enjoy the rest of your night. If you're driving, remember to drive with extreme caution and be safe on the road. All right? Good night.
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0: 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Here's what's trending in the Bahamas right now.
1: Thinking about the news from Nassau, Bahamas, I can't shake the weight of it. Early Monday, 29th of June, 2026, police say ShotSpotter technology flagged multiple gunshots near Constitution Drive, off Foster Street. A 22-year-old man lost his life, and a 20-year-old woman is in the hospital. It's heartbreaking. Technology can guide responders, but it can't mend families. If you were nearby, share what you saw with investigators. And hold each other close tonight. 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Choose compassion always. Tonight, clear and a low in the upper 70s. Tomorrow, sunny and a high in the mid-80s. Currently, 84 in Nassau. Here's Me or Some by Nardo Wick.
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1: Thinking about the news out of Nassau, Bahamas Tonight has me a little quiet. Police say ShotSpotter technology picked up multiple gunshots shortly before 1 a.m. near Constitution Drive, off Foster Street, early Monday, 29th of June, 2026. A 22-year-old man lost his life, and a 20-year-old woman is hospitalized. It's heartbreaking, and it makes me hope the investigation finds answers quickly. If you're in that area, check in on neighbors, share what you know, and take care of yourselves. You're not alone tonight. Tonight, clear with a low in the upper 70s. Tomorrow, sunny, a high in the mid-80s. Currently, 84 in Nassau. 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
2: Over 7 billion people on this planet. So I'm confused. I struggle to understand it. 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

All right, we about to have a shake-off in this thing. We about to find out who can shake that shit in here. 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

0: I've been in, that's where I'm at.
1: 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I'm smoking on your what's-her-name tonight.

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1: Such a heavy update tonight out of Nassau, Bahamas. Police say a 22-year-old man was killed and a 20-year-old woman is in the hospital after shots rang out around 1 a.m. on Monday, 29th June, 2026. ShotSpotter technology picked up multiple gunfire alerts near Constitution Drive, off Foster Street, and officers responded. My heart goes to the families and neighbors shaken by this. If you live nearby, look out for each other, share what you safely can, and give yourself space to process. Tonight, clear. A low in the upper 70s. Tomorrow, sunny and a high in the mid-80s. Currently, 84 in Nassau. 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

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No cap, God am a witness. 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Somebody tell them people, Mr. Hemi.

0: put me in a place on the map, cause I'm him. 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Somebody tell them people Mr. Hem is here.
1: Whoa, whoa, whoa, whoa, whoa, whoa.
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1: News out of Nassau, Bahamas is heartbreaking tonight. The Royal Bahamas Police Force confirmed that missing woman, Evelina Johnson, was among those killed in Sunday's crash at Shirley and Church Streets. After days of searching, her family identified her Tuesday morning, bringing a difficult final certainty. It's a reminder of how swiftly life can change at a single intersection. I'm holding space for her loved ones and for investigators who now have to map the moments leading up to this tragedy with care and clarity. Today, sunny and a high in the low 90s. Tonight, clear and a low in the low 80s. Tomorrow, sunny with a high in the mid 80s. Currently, 85 in Nassau. 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

0: 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Here's what's trending in the Bahamas right now.
1: It's hard to absorb the news out of Nassau. The Royal Bahamas Police Force confirmed that the missing woman, Evelina Johnson, was among those killed in Sunday's traffic collision at Shirley and Church Streets. Family members identified her Tuesday morning, bringing a heartbreaking end to the search. I keep thinking about the moments between hope and confirmation, and how a community gathers around a family in that space. May her loved ones find strength, and may the investigation offer clear answers and care. Today, sunny and a high in the low 90s. Tonight, clear with a low in the low 80s. Tomorrow, sunny with a high in the mid 80s. Currently, 85 in Nassau. 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No.

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0: 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The Beat keeps you up to date on all the news around you, even at night. Here's what's trending in the Bahamas right now.
1: News from Nassau is heartbreaking. The Royal Bahamas Police Force confirmed that missing woman Evelina Johnson was among those killed in Sunday's crash at Shirley and Church Streets after relatives identified her Tuesday morning. A search that held so much hope has ended in grief, and my thoughts are with her family. Moments like this remind us to check on one another, drive carefully, and honor those we lose. If you knew Evelina, share a memory. Keeping her story alive matters for all. Today, sunny a high in the low 90s. Tonight, clear and a low in the low 80s. Tomorrow, sunny with a high in the mid 80s. Currently, 85 in Nassau. Here's Shoulda Never by Kalani F.T. 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
0: Mr. Hem.

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1: Tonight I'm thinking about Nassau, Bahamas, where the Royal Bahamas Police Force confirmed that missing woman Evelina Johnson was among those killed in Sunday's fatal traffic collision at Shirley and Church Streets. Her family identified her Tuesday morning, bringing a heartbreaking end to the search. It's a reminder of how a community holds its breath, then grieves together. If you knew Evelina or were near Shirley and Church Streets that day, I hope you're leaning on support and taking care of yourselves tonight. Today, sunny, a high in the low 90s. Tonight, clear and a low in the low 80s. Tomorrow, sunny, a high in the mid 80s. Currently, 85 in Nassau. 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
0: 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Here's what's trending in the Bahamas right now.
1: I'm thinking about the heartbreaking update from Nassau, Bahamas. The Royal Bahamas Police Force confirmed that missing woman Evelina Johnson was among those killed in Sunday's crash at Shirley and Church Streets, and her family identified her Tuesday morning. It's a devastating end to a community search, and my heart goes out to everyone who loved her and to the others affected. Moments like this remind me how fragile our routines are, how a familiar intersection can change so many lives in an instant. Today, sunny, a high in the low 90s. Tonight, clear with a low in the low 80s. Tomorrow, sunny, a high in the mid 80s. Currently, 85 in Nassau. Here's Ain't Gotta Lie by Russ Cossin.
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1: What a heartbreaking update out of Nassau, Bahamas. The Royal Bahamas Police Force confirmed that missing woman Evelina Johnson was among those killed in Sunday's crash at Shirley and Church Streets. Her family identified her on Tuesday morning, ending a search no one wanted to end. I'm holding space for her loved ones and everyone affected. Moments like this remind us to slow down, look out for each other, and appreciate clear communication from the Royal Bahamas Police Force during tragedy and loss. Today, sunny, a high in the low 90s. Tonight, clear, and a low in the low 80s. Tomorrow, sunny and a high in the mid 80s. Currently, 85 in Nassau. Here's Bed of Roses by Teyana Taylor, F.T. Whale.
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1: JY, turn me up. 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

This is your Eyewitness News Alliance and weather for Wednesday, July 1st. Good day, Bahamas. I'm Notario McKenzie. Here's what's topping news. Police say a young woman who was reported missing has been confirmed as one of the victims killed in Sunday's fatal traffic collision at Shirley and Church Streets. Police say Evelina Johnson was formally identified by family members on Tuesday morning. She was one of four young women killed when a car carrying eight persons crashed into a tree. Meantime, Bahamas Power and Light has been fined nearly $30,000 by the Utilities Regulation and Competition Authority for failing to submit required reports on major power outages within the required time frame. The breaches relate to delayed reporting on outages in Abaco, the Abaco Keys, as well as Crooked Island, where reports were submitted days after the 24-hour window or only after IRCA's inquiry. The fines have been suspended for 12 months to allow the company to demonstrate compliance with its reporting obligations. And demolitions in several shantytown communities are expected to begin within the next 2 weeks. That according to Works Minister Clay Sweeting. Sweeting said notices have already been issued to multiple shantytown communities in New Providence and the Family Islands ahead of the planned action. Well, that does it for your news headlines. A check on weather is next. Persistent troughing across the Northern Islands will maintain elevated shower and thunderstorm chances in the northwestern Bahamas through Friday, while the Saharan dust plume suppresses convection across the central and southeast regions. By late Friday, another tropical wave and upper-level disturbance will approach from the east, setting the stage for more widespread showers and thunderstorms by the weekend. The daytime high is expected to get up to 93 degrees Fahrenheit or 34 degrees Celsius. 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Once again, I'm Notario McKenzie. Have a great day, everyone.

0: Yeah. That's the Miro and Five kicking it off on a Wildin' Out Wednesday, first day of the month of July. OMG. Yo, it's really Joe Cools. Was I a bit too damn excited? It's just something about this month. It's something about this month of July. I'm just saying, all right? In the meantime, it is the first day of the month of July 2026, and it is a Wildin' Out Wednesday. 8 minutes past the 7 o'clock hour on the AM side, and I am here. The question is, are you paying attention while you're doing what you're doing? If not, better pay attention to me. I'll make sure that you are paying attention. Okay? All righty then. And good morning going out to my McDonald's location. Boy, each and every McDonald's right now wide open and ready for breakfast. So stop on in. Get yourself some Mac biscuits. Get some Mac muffins. Get some Mac sausage. I'm just saying, there is a Mac on everything. And speaking of Mac on everything, they got some legendary signature cups up and down representing the FIFA World Cup 2026. It's a good look. Go ahead and cop one of those as well, okay? Good morning going out to all my McDonald's locations. And I got something in from Buzzball I'll tell you about. Alive is letting you know that it is good to be alive also. And shout out to the new Village Pub. Yeah, for real. I mean, the new Village Pub right there. Same spot, Balfour Avenue, but y'all already know they got different type situations going on in the inside. Because why? They just be doing all type of stuff up in the Village Pub. They already known for the good food. They already know for the sports and the entertainment. But guess what? They known for just having a good old jolly time. So if you want to do that, stop on into the new Village Pub today, all right? In the meantime, between time, I feel like just, I
1: do my hair. Yeah.
0: That's how I'm feeling. Hey, big up all my beautiful ladies locked and loaded. I starting off just like this, and this is your leader, Auntie. It's good morning to all my aunties.

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1: Hoops, Spurs,
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1: Tug, bang, pulse. 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
0: come take it to the flow now, ooh.
1: And I'll be damned if I cannot dance with you.
2: Right, then.
1: Baby, pour that sugar and liquor on me too.
2: All right, then. Sing it, girl. This ain't Texas. This the 242. Oh, 15 minutes past the 7 o'clock hour on the AM side. A little Beyonce right there. And if you got something on your mind, 44KOOLZ. That's 44 Cools. I'm working. And speaking of working, my gosh, did you know Chris Brown had a lawsuit going on? And yesterday he got the results. And for all my Chris Brown fans, boy, I can be real with you. It is, you know what? Let me just bust this one and then I'll tell you after this, all right? Now, why did I pick this one? For some reason, I just love the meaning on this one. It's your morning grind, morning show.

0: that's the Chris Breezy right there, back to sleep, but trust me, top of the morning once again, each and all locked and loaded, especially all my ladies. Yeah, I'm in that direction this morning, so yeah. I'm bigging up all the ladies. I'm just saying. And all the real fellas in attendance, they riding with me. We bigging up all the ladies this morning, okay? So Wild Old Wednesday, first day of the month of July, and it's 20 minutes past the 7 o'clock hour on the AM side. Now, I did play the Chris Brown because, one, let's be clear, that's one hell of a song right there. And two, that was like the setup to the Chris Brown story. Yeah, Chris Brown, like I said, was going through a lawsuit. And yesterday, a judge hit him with a massive bill. Yes, a massive bill, all right. Chris Brown was found guilty and liable for injuries in a dog attack, okay? And to bring you up to speed, cut a long story short, all right? The maid, because the maid's name is Maria, she used to work for Chris Brown, all right? She says that Chris was negligent in allowing his large dog to roam the backyard where she claims that the mauling happened. Now, she said the dog was one of those big old dogs. He attacked her, and he brutally, like, viciously, like, messed her up. She had blood all over her, and it was a serious scene, all right? Now, Chris Brown is basically saying that, he said that the dog attacked her because of the fact that she was over there teasing the dog, and she got attacked. That's her own fault. Basically, that was his defense. That's her own fault. And this is why I always tell you, 242, that's your dog. Your dog ain't gonna bite you and the couple people who you was hanging with every on a regular basis because they see them. But when I walk in your yard, and this is a different story, this has nothing to do with them. But if I walk in your yard and you telling me, hey, that dog don't bite, and I can see that dog got something going on, I ain't coming in your yard. Anyway, back to the Chris Brown story. Him not tying that dog up and that dog attacking that lady is going to cost him $13 million. Yes, she was suing for damn near $90 million, and the judge dropped it down to $13 million. So that's the price of a dog bite nowadays in the USA, if you're Chris Brown. Stick around. A lot more Morning Grind Morning Show on the way. Good morning going out to everybody who got their McDonald's. And if you ain't got yours yet, go get it so I can tell you good morning.
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0: on for the radio. That's what's up right there. In the meantime, between time, tell a friend, text a friend. The water tank is in the boot, so we're going to set him off in a second or two. But before we do that, ladies and gentlemen, boys and girls, and all my true Los Angeles Laker fans, I got a round of applause, babe. That LeBron James has officially left the building. And I'm not knocking LeBron James at all right? So all y'all LeBronites and all y'all, whatchamacallit, oh no, I'm not knocking him. All I'm saying is, as a Laker fan, I did not like his fit on our team, okay? And now that he is gone, I feel now that we Lakers can focus on becoming the Showtime Lakers again instead of focusing on just LeBron and Bronny, all right? So on behalf of me and all the real Lakers, thank you very much, LeBron, for the time you spent. But we appreciate that you are leaving now. We wish you well, all the best, wherever the hell you want to end up. Because he is, like I said, still a good player. And who wouldn't want LeBron on their team? You know what I'm saying? So I'm going to give him his flowers. Like I said, he just wasn't a good fit for my Laker team. That's it. He may be good for someone else, Tank.
1: Yeah, I already ordered my Golden State jersey.
0: Well, mother said he's going to Golden State.
1: That's what predictions looking like.
0: I don't think so, because they were saying that Draymond took this pay cut, but then it ain't working out the way Draymond expected. So, I don't know, but
1: if it doesn't work, he has an option. Meaning, if they don't figure a way to gain LeBron and AD, he's still going to resign for the same thing. So he's still covered.
0: But no, the math's still mathing for him, right? So I think the problem is this, and I could be wrong, but LeBron coming with a double package. He you know for sure he bringing his son with him.
1: No, not right away, because Bronny just guaranteed his $2.6 million contract for this year.
0: He could guarantee it all he want, big man. We ain't gonna pay nobody to sit on no damn bench like he did last year. Dude, he only sat on that bench last year because of his old man.
1: The Lakers can't move him till after the season, so.
0: No, we can move him to the G League. Bump him down there.
1: I mean, the salary's still the same.
0: No, that, well, I mean, you know, some money is always get caught up or whatever the case would be as a casualty. But I don't think he can see the daylight on the court.
1: Well, the Lakers ain't make no moves to help them with shooters and the big man. DeAndre Ayton come back here and go sit down by the first try, eat some conk.
0: Boy, I've been telling you a long time, and this DeAndre, I can be real with you. I pulling for you, you know, soldier. I pulling for you, but yeah, you need to come and play a couple game of 21 so you can get that off back, boy.
1: That size and that good. I don't understand.
0: I think he just figured out that, you know what, boy, either I can collect a check. If I play hard, if I don't play hard, if I win, if I don't win, so the hell with it. Let me make retirement money so I could just be relaxed. Because he almost a retirement age right now. He's only 10 years in the NBA.
1: Years, ain't he 30 yet, though?
0: He ain't got to be 30, but he almost put in 10 years already.
1: Already?
0: Yeah. Almost. I'm sure. But
1: no, but because Buddy beat him longer than him.
0: Buddy didn't have put in but 20 years. I mean, 10
1: say,
0: years.
1: But say 20?
0: No, I mean, but 10 years. Buddy should have 10 years in already.
1: I can double check.
0: Ayton did what? He did four in the Phoenix.
1: Phoenix, yeah.
0: Then he did another two in two, Portland. Four. Well, one in Portland. Even one if we Portland. Say one in Portland.
1: Let's say
0: and we give him two in LA. Yeah. That's seven.
1: Yeah.
0: You know what I'm saying? So that's almost 10.
1: If you round it off, you're at 10. Yeah.
0: Yeah, you're almost to 10.
1: Buddy, yeah. Buddy just in a lot of this party. The wings go out.
0: The wing stop?
1: The type of wings, lemon pepper wings.
0: Oh, lemon pepper wings?
1: He ain't show up almost a year and a half, 2 years. Other than the hotel.
0: The check didn't get cut for Buddy, so Buddy good, man. Buddy got his retirement check. He's great. Yeah, for real. So make sure that's each and all lock and loaded. VJ Edgecombe, you know for sure we can give you a round of applause. You get yourself a round of applause just cuz, buddy. Keep doing what you're doing, VJ, and all of our 242 athletes, basketball, whatever it is you're playing, it doesn't matter right now. Just know you have support from the 242, all of the family of islands.
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3: 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The sound. This is not a set. This is a story. Feel the pulse embrace the journey. Now, make way for the one, the only, DJ Tank, the Pope of DJ Affairs.
0: Coming out the gate hot, Squatty. First day of July, you're coming out the gate hot. I on to you. It's all good, though. Tell a friend, text a friend. We wilding out on a Wednesday, all right? This is what we do each and every Monday to Friday. And don't be scared. Stop on into your favorite watering hole. Get yourself two of those buzz balls. Two buzz balls, yeah. Once you get your two buzz balls, I'm going to tell you what to do. Get your receipt. Take a picture of the receipt, all right? WhatsApp that picture to 812-2714. 812-2714. And you can be eligible to win a pair of tickets, all right? Yeah, they got the Cooler Fed, H2O Cooler Fed, going down July 11th. And up to July 10th, I will be hooking you up once you do what you're supposed to do, all right? So bigger the buzz ball, making it all possible. Bahamas Wholesale Agencies, all right? And shouts out to McDonald's. Get yourself something to eat, breakfast, lunch, or dinner. That's what I encourage. Okay? All righty then. Now let's kick things off on a Wild Out Wednesday. Hey, let me tell you a true story.

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1: Slip and slide.
0: With a big smile on your face, looking out the window, ready to go inside.
2: Again.
0: After that text last night, it was

0: caught me off guard with that one. 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
1: DJ!
0: Hey, let him know, Tank. When it comes to...
1: DJ!
0: Hey, let him know, Tank.
1: Convict music.
0: When it comes to...

I want to say thank you for the information I got. Hey, big up my police prosecution division, boy. No, for real, big up the police, boy. Especially the prosecution division. I can't believe I big up the prosecution division, though. It's all good. Big up the man, boy.

0: Tricks are right for real, for real, for real. 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And once you get yourself a combo, they got the legendary FIFA World Cup cups up in there. And that's a beautiful thing, all right. Mexico had one hell of a game last night. Boy, they run them dudes up and down. And now Mbappe. Mbappe, that boy is that man is the truth. He is leading in all goals right now. I see why he's the money-maker in soccer right now, but that dude.
1: He could tell you heavily invested in the FIFA.
0: Yeah, no, I got no money on the game, right? See, they're saying the time to bet right now.
1: How many teams left, Lenny?
0: So I got a few teams left, yeah.
1: Okay.
0: Two teams left, yeah. And you know how much money they actually make for moving on?
1: How much? I don't know why they're asking.
0: No, I just saying. You start off, they have the $10 million right now.
1: U.S.?
0: Yeah, buddy.
1: Wow.
0: Yeah. Like, every time you move on, you get millions.
1: Oh, for the team?
0: For the team, yeah.
1: Wow.
0: Yeah. They have the $10 million right now.
1: That's a good hustle. That's a good room to be in, the breakdown, the buddy.
0: Boy. Hey, and someone hooked us up with some good information. They said Buddy Hield got 10 years in. He entered the NBA in 2016.
1: Uh-huh.
0: Ayton got 8 years in because he went in 2018. And also, shout out to the hardworking prosecutors of the police prosecution division.
1: Yeah, we rate y'all, love y'all.
0: Yeah, but I ain't lie, I love the police, boy. The police are our friends, boy.
1: Yeah.
0: Yeah, man, for real.
1: I had fun. I would say a joke. I played to a police party Monday. I said, child, this the only place they sure you can't get robbed. One, you reach home safe, two. And we have a 9 legal gun in here. They boys will laugh it.
0: For real. Shout out to all the police on the road, but y'all take your time. Be safe out there. And all of our armed forces, but yeah. We really do appreciate y'all, all right? For real, for real, for real. Short commercial break when we get back. Little news. After that, we get to wild out some more in the morning grind.
1: Morning show.
0: The most anticipated event of the summer is coming. 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
3: This is your Eyewitness News Alliance and weather for Wednesday, July 1st. Good day, Bahamas. I'm Notario McKenzie. Here's what's topping news. Police say a young woman who was reported missing has been confirmed as one of the victims killed in Sunday's fatal traffic collision at Shirley and Church Streets. Police say Evelina Johnson was formally identified by family members on Tuesday morning. She was one of four young women killed when a car carrying eight persons crashed into a tree. Meantime, Bahamas Power and Light has been fined nearly $30,000 by the Utilities Regulation and Competition Authority for failing to submit required reports on major power outages within the required time frame. The breaches relate to delayed reporting on outages in Abaco, the Abaco Keys, as well as Crooked Island, where reports were submitted days after the 24-hour window or only after IRCA's inquiry. The fines have been suspended for 12 months to allow the company to demonstrate compliance with its reporting obligations. And demolitions in several shantytown communities are expected to begin within the next 2 weeks. That according to Works Minister Clay Sweeting. Sweeting said notices have already been issued to multiple shantytown communities in New Providence and the Family Islands ahead of the planned action. Well, that does it for your news headlines. A check on weather is next. Persistent troughing across the Northern Islands will maintain elevated shower and thunderstorm chances in the northwestern Bahamas through Friday, while the Saharan dust plume suppresses convection across the central and southeast regions. By late Friday, another tropical wave and upper-level disturbance will approach from the east, setting the stage for more widespread showers and thunderstorms by the weekend. The daytime high is expected to get up to 93 degrees Fahrenheit or 34 degrees Celsius. 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Once again, I'm Notario McKenzie. Have a great day, everyone.
2: 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Tune us in and turn it up.

up, wake up. It's the first of the month of July. Big up to all my July babies. Yeah. Shout out to my boy Vaso. And big up my boy Eric, a.k.a. Mr. State Farm. Yeah, first of the month. You know what time it is. Got to bust that one still, all right? And in the meantime, shout out to Caribbean Wines and Spirits. They are holding us down for this beautiful 8 o'clock hour. I encourage you to take your time. Drive with extreme caution and care on the outside. And FYI, do what you got to do to be cautious, okay? All right. With that said, 242, a couple things are trending within the 242. You know when you kind of wrap your mind around some of y'all humans weird, boy. That's all I could say, boy. Some of y'all humans, like, just really weird. And honestly speaking, me reading this on the headline, I could be real with you, bro. I'm trying to go the dignified and go the professional route, but I think I can have to play a song to compose myself. Because how in the hell you going home and saw your mother in that kind of way where you going and do what you end up doing? Like, for real. You weird, buddy. You very, very weird. And honestly speaking, they need to take you down to silence to figure out how weird are you. Because if you did that without being weird, boy, we need a different type of punishment for you, soldier. I'm being honest with you. Oh, and I'm trying to keep it professional. So you know what? Let me play a song right now. 14 minutes past 8 o'clock. It's the first day of the month, boy. You know what? Guess who trending right now? You know who trending right now? Independence right around the corner. We like 9 days away. Well, motorbike. Pick up Mr. 360. Hey, I can see you put a smile on my face. I almost forget the weird, boy.

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0: 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Somebody tell them people Mr. Hem is here.
1: Whoa, whoa, whoa, whoa, whoa, whoa.
0: Mr. Hem.

0: 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Somebody tell them people Mr. Hem is here.
1: Whoa, whoa, whoa, whoa, whoa, whoa.
0: Mr. Hem is here.
1: Whoa, whoa. Mr. Hem is here. T.I. on Mr. that one right there. 20 minutes past the 8 o'clock hour on the AM side. And yours truly, Joe Kuz. I'm in the building, all right? Trying to get it to the War Tanker time. And you know what? Got some Olivia Dean all lined up. Got out off the request line. So, yeah, you can hit me up. I'm working, all right. Yeah, 44KOOLZ. And shout out to, I just seeing this, belated Earth Strong going out to Pinder, Pod Night, Desmond Pinder, big up yourself still. I got you in my 9 o'clock hour also still, all right. And don't be scared, log on, tap in cwsbombers.com, make your life super simple and easy. All you got to do is just, you know, do what you was going to do anyways and get yourself sorted out just like that, okay? For real. All right, what's going on here? All right, there we go. All right, yeah, trending the right way and aka the wrong way, but I got it now. All right, yep. Once again, yours truly, Joe Kuz. I'm in the building. And FYI, like I told you, this is what we do each and every Monday to Friday. Big shout out to Caribbean Wines and Spirits, always holding us down, making it always possible, still all right. And if you didn't take advantage of that beautiful tent sale that they got, that they had over the weekend, I ain't gonna lie, you missed a good damn deal. All right. Hopefully, you don't miss the next one. And you know for sure they're gonna have a next one still, all right. Yeah, short commercial break. We'll be back. Two time for everybody. Lock and loaded. And yes, I am trying to dodge that story because I don't know how in the hell a 50-something-year-old man have eyes for a 91-year-old woman and then it turns out to be your mother. Sir, you are very, very, very, very disturbed.
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0: Talk to me. That's the Olivia Dean on that one right there, for real. I could be that man that you need, but the way these gas prices trending right now, sweet girl, I think I'm going to need that 40. I ain't joking. But question, does the price go up during inflation or go down? Because I remember, we was meandering around about the 40, and then we going up at the beginning of the year, but then who would expect this war to happen and gas prices to go out the roof? So, let's put it like this. If you got to buy gas, keep the air conditioner on, plus go by the fry and get something to eat and drinks from Caribbean Wines and Spirits. I know. I think it's time to renegotiate. Or am I out of order? Ladies, am I out of order? All right, then. Everything cool. We'll pick this up during the 9 o'clock hour still. Word on the street, unemployment rate has no movement. Whatever they was doing the last quarter is exactly what they doing this quarter, 8.7%. BPL, so I heard, it's supposed to be fined for not giving a explanation expeditiously. And I got to read more, because they saying that they put it on a pause for 30 days. And if they give an explanation, do they still have to pay the fine? I don't know. I got to figure that one out. I guess I didn't read that far as yet. And they are back on the Ashanti towns again. I don't know. They got a different plan from the last plan. Because, you know what? Let me just go pay some bills and come right back. It ain't even time to pay bills. It's time to go to the water tanker. So what the hell am I running on with right now? But it's time to go to the water tanker. Shout out to everybody locked and loaded. FYI, if you didn't hear me the first time, it is time to go to who? The water tanker.
1: 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The beat.
2: They say a legend moves not with words, but with sound, forged in rhythm, guided by instinct, and feared by silence. Tonight, the legend returns. DJ Tank, the Pope of DJ Affairs.
0: Gentlemen, boys and girls, it's your morning grind. This what we do on a wild out Wednesday. Hump day! Shouts out to everybody locked and loaded, for real, all right? I'm trying to keep it together, buddy, but I ain't gonna lie, but it's one of them days where, you just gotta let the music hit you and just let it do what it do. Take control, still all right. And shouts out to Alive. They are letting you know that it is good to be alive. 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And if you're not a customer as yet, they want to know why. So go have that conversation and figure it all out. It's good to be alive. That's what they telling me to tell you, still all right. And War Tiger Wagwan, Squatty.
3: I call this mix the wake up surprise mix.
0: All right, then.
3: You wake up this morning, I see my friend get married, then I see the next one get engaged, then I see this one getting on promotion.
0: Someone get engaged?
3: Yeah. I see it on Facebook this morning, I wake up, I say, what the hell? So,
0: okay.
3: Today, expect the unexpected. Wake up and get married. Oh, wake up, do something else.
0: Okay.
3: Freak everybody out.
0: Nobody. You better run your same race. Don't do no fool on this ruin. Oh, man. In the meantime, you caught me off guard with that one still. But FYI, like I told you, it is a beautiful thing, all right, to keep us locked and loaded. Why? Because this is what we do. We give you the unexpected, to give you you know what? Go ahead, War Tiger.
4: Love to do the video, then we baby, I, you, good up, girl. Love me, love me, love me, love for touch.
0: Oh, this was happening.
4: Love to do the video.

0: morning, good morning, my favorite DJ. 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
1: Oh God, it's morning, guys.
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1: 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I know you can't get on the car. You didn't expect us to come in this hot this morning. Wilder, out on the first day of the month of June.

0: good morning to all my immigration department crew, mate. 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
1: yes,
0: fire department, customs crew, all my agencies.
1: All right.

0: Hi, I say pod night. Log on so you ain't gonna, you know, get nobody where you could buy your own stuff right there online, and they'll drop it off to you still, all right? Because that's how they roll Caribbean Wines and Spirits, all right? Check out all the brands, get to know them if you don't know them, and do your homework, boy, because these are top tier, number one award-winning brands, all right? Shout out to the Abacasis, big shout out to Nimroff, shout out to the Angostura brand as well, El Tecaleño, OMG, yeah. All right, then, in the meantime, short commercial break, got some news after that, and we're going to wild out some more, because it's hump day, and for everybody hitting me up, yes, soon as Tank finished with the mix, I will send it to you ASAP.
1: The perfect mix is back. 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
8: This is your Eyewitness News Alliance weather for Wednesday, July 1st. Good day, Bahamas. I'm Notario McKenzie. Here's what's topping news. Police say a young woman who was reported missing has been confirmed as one of the victims killed in Sunday's fatal traffic collision at Shirley and Church Streets. Police say Evelina Johnson was formally identified by family members on Tuesday morning. She was one of four young women killed when a car carrying eight persons crashed into a tree. Meantime, Bahamas Power and Light has been fined nearly $30,000 by the Utilities Regulation and Competition Authority for failing to submit required reports on major power outages within the required time frame. The breaches relate to delayed reporting on outages in Abaco, the Abaco Keys, as well as Crooked Island, where reports were submitted days after the 24-hour window or only after IRCA's inquiry. The fines have been suspended for 12 months to allow the company to demonstrate compliance with its reporting obligations. And demolitions in several shantytown communities are expected to begin within the next 2 weeks. That according to Works Minister Clay Sweeting. Sweeting said notices have already been issued to multiple shantytown communities in New Providence and the Family Islands ahead of the planned action. Well, that does it for your news headlines. A check on weather is next. Persistent troughing across the Northern Islands will maintain elevated shower and thunderstorm chances in the northwestern Bahamas through Friday, while the Saharan dust plume suppresses convection across the central and southeast regions. By late Friday, another tropical wave and upper-level disturbance will approach from the east, setting the stage for more widespread showers and thunderstorms by the weekend. The daytime high is expected to get up to 93 degrees Fahrenheit or 34 degrees Celsius. 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Once again, I'm Notario McKenzie. Have a great day, everyone.
3: 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The Beat.

My brother Lucci on the track. What's on your mind? What's on my mind? The Double Shot Artist. That's what's up. That's going to be in a little while. So hold for him. I got that all locked and loaded for you still. All right. First day of the month of July, 2026, 11 minutes past the 9 o'clock hour. 1 a.m. side. Joe Cools is my name. Morning Grind is the claim to fame. Happy birthday to anybody celebrating a birthday today. You are celebrating with some porn stars, YouTubers, and Instagram thotties. I guess I'll kick it off with an honorable mention going out to Prince Diane. Yeah, she would have been celebrating her birthday today, but she passed away in 1997. Tragic story as well. Also, Tommy Mottola, businessman, he is celebrating his birthday, 77 years old today. Country singer Keith Whitley. It's an honorable mention also. He passed away in 1989. Yeah. TV actress Melissa Peterman. She's 54 years old today. Also celebrating the birthday. And he is going to be our Double Shot Artist, Plaz. Yeah, Plaz. Celebrating his birthday today. 49 years old. And I ain't gonna lie, but he's been making some good damn music. And he's actually transitioned into, I don't know, an influencer, I guess, because he talks a lot of smack, and he has a lot of views and stuff like that. So shout out to the Pliers, bro, doing his thing. Dan Aykroyd, he is Mr. Blues Brothers. Yeah, Blues Brothers is that movie. He is 73 years old today. TV actor, honorable mention, passed away in 2023, Andrew Braugher. Yeah, he is known for a lot of roles that he damn near played. He's mostly a detective. And one of his latest roles was a detective playing Frank on Homicide. He also was Emmy nominated for a TV show. He was part of Brooklyn Nine-Nine. And like I said, he is a very accomplished actor. All right. Also, on the list as I look to wrap things up, Liv Tyler is a TV actress. Movie actress celebrating her 48th birthday today. And for me, I would say that would be about the size of it. But I got some ladies coming in hot right now. Missy Misdemeanor Elliott celebrating her 54th birthday today. So you know I got to mix in a little bit of Missy. Pamela Anderson, Miss Forever Beautiful, celebrating her 58th birthday today. And I'm going to wrap up my list saying that Chloe Bailey, yes, Chloe Bailey is celebrating her 27th birthday today. That's what's up. Local celebrities, I got you all up and coming, but if we are not Facebook friends, you know I ain't going to be able to big you up, right? So you better call me, 44Kools, 44KOOLZ. Big up my boy Desmond Pinder, belated, earth strong, rich forever. You know how that goes.

0: birthday. Happy birthday to everybody celebrating a birthday today. Because you're all celebrating with Coco. Happy birthday, Coco. Celebrating your birthday today. I got my boy, Mick. Hey, Mick, pick up yourself when you're eight strong. Pull up tonight. If you ain't got nothing going on, pull up tonight. I got you. I got you, all right. I got Ali T on my list celebrating a birthday. Jada Darling is on my list celebrating a birthday as well. Hermita Higgs, happy birthday to you. Nishkala Boldeg, Miss Boldeg, happy birthday. Nessa is on my list celebrating a birthday as well. I got Berlinda Bethel Rogers, that's what's up, happy birthday to you. Lika Sands on my list celebrating a birthday. Adika Colebrook, Kenesha Seymour, and Desirena Dufus Price. I didn't make that one up. I actually just read that. I'm just saying. Had I proofread it, I probably wouldn't have read it. Just saying. In the meantime, it's meantime. Once again, if it is your birthday and you are celebrating, I do apologize if I didn't mention the name. We just need to become Facebook friends so I could look at all your pictures. Ladies only. And big up a boy, Desmond Pinder, belated urge strong to the ice still. Celebrating. Stop on in, get your Dunkin' Donuts on. Why? Because I said so. And you know the Bahamas runs on Dunkin'. So it is a beautiful thing to stop on in and get your Dunkin' Donuts, all right? They have all type of locations conveniently tucked away wherever the hell you are, so you have no excuse to not get your Dunkin' Donuts on. Once again, let me give a shout out to the Royal Bahamas Police Force. I ain't gonna lie, but y'all be safe out there. Y'all doing one hell of a job, and I want to especially extend a big shout out to the officers who pulled me over last night. I want to say thank you very much for doing one hell of a job. I appreciate y'all. Continue to work and carry on smartly.
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7: 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The Beat. 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

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I went and got it, I didn't have a choice. 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

0: Y'all know I'm finna go late, yeah, I'm gonna go stay around her. 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
1: The body, Don Tolliver. I told you this guy is trending. Bigger than Don Tolliver. Body is the name of that one. Still all right. 30 minutes past the 9 o'clock hour. I mean, it's 30 minutes to the 10 o'clock hour. That time is brought to you by nobody. Sponsored by nobody, but we could use somebody. Shout out to the Mike Sam's Auto Crew, boy. They got $25 on every damn thing. Bigger than Brother B and the whole crew. Wolf and Clara drew it, $25 doors. Yeah, for real. I know some of y'all doors ain't matching the color of the car. I know. And some of y'all doors ain't closing right. You got the hanger or the wire on it, keeping it closed. Or your regulator ain't regulating because your window ain't going up and down. Listen to me. I've been a part of that situation. I know about sticking one piece of stick inside the door to keep the window up. Hey. $25, boy. That's all you need. Go to Sam's Auto. Let Brother B them sort you out. They get door regulators, door switches, door handles. They get the whole damn door if you need a door. Hoods, windshields, all that good stuff. They got right there. Wolf and Clara Druid. Bigger than Brother B and the whole crew. 422-2115. That's how you could call him still. All right. And let me put some more pressure on Coco's birthday. Happy birthday going up to Coco. Coming in from the McKenzie clan. They say, enjoy your day, madam. Enjoy your day. And I guess I didn't see the message. Can you send an Earth Day shout out to my niece, Janae? All right. So happy birthday going out to niece Janae K. Hunt. All right, Janae K. Hunt, happy birthday going out to you. Have a great day. Coming in from your auntie Shelly and your cousin Hazel. All right, so Hazel, cousin and auntie Shelly, they want Janae K. Hunt to have a beautiful birthday still. Yeah, that's what's up. I think I got it. All right, in the meantime, I did say that Plies and Missy was celebrating a birthday. So I guess it's a toss-up. It is going to be a toss-up. Who is going to be our double shot artist? Because, you know, I ain't going to lie. My boy got some hits. He got some fire. And then, you know, Missy for sure. She just, that's just Missy. But you can't even say nothing on Missy name. That's what it is, all right? But I guess we'll figure that out still as we figure out what day it is. And today, it is trending to be a decent day. Yep, all the days are, you know, decent days. But we got like a 91 high and an 81 low. I think they really be just putting them numbers together, boy, for real. But it is what it is. And remember that we are in the tropics, so at any point in time it gets too damn hot, you could expect some scattered showers, okay? All right. Today, ladies and gentlemen, is International Reggae Day. Yeah, man. Big up all me Jamaicans. Did I do the accent justice? Yeah, man. Big up all me Jamaicans. Lord have mercy. No. No, I didn't. Anyway, it is International Reggae Day. And if it's one thing I will say this. You can always tell when a Jamaican touchdown. It's certain things that once you peep that game, yeah, that's a yachty. Them undershirt with the hole in it. If you see anybody walk around with them undershirt with the hole, you know them singlets with the hole, you know how they look. There's only make them come like in Jamaica, because I never seen them elsewhere. But Jamaica and on Jamaicans. Every Jamaican got one of them. If they ain't got none of them, take their passport. They ain't real yachty. Jerk is another thing. And big up all my yachty is them who know how to cook the ackee. I mean, see, because all of y'all ain't know how to deal with the ackee. Some of y'all is be playing with the ackee, but some of y'all know exactly what to do with it. Why am I rumbling on with food in this reggae day? Shout out to all my entertainers, all the, let me see which artists we could probably get old school style to do something for the, you know what I'm saying? But anyway, also, today is National Financial Freedom Day. I'm still working on that. I'm not there yet. I won't even lie. You know what I'm saying? But I'm still trying to get myself together where one day I can actually say I am financially free to do whatever my mind wants to do. Now it's like my mind has come up with stuff, and as soon as my mind come up with it, you know like how you have those two, like the good and the bad little angels with us pop up? I just have the ATM and the bank account pop up. ATM saying, but you know this ain't making no sense. And the bank account saying, what the hell is you wasting your time for? Or two of them is be on my shoulder anytime I start to think about something. And that segues right into today, International Joke Day. Yes, today is International Joke Day. Now, I am known for cracking a stale joke every now and again. And I hit, and I was on the road a couple of times, and a lot of folks hit me up, and they was like, Cools, you got to bring back the stale jokes. Cools, you got to bring back the stale jokes. You know what? I just may. As a matter of fact, for today, and maybe today only, moving forward, we don't know, but today and today only, I'm going to find some stale jokes, and we can crack it, because today is that day to crack a joke. All right? Once again, make sure to saw me yadis, whatever it is you want to celebrate, however it is you want to celebrate. Today is International Reggae Day.
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2: Music in from the birthday girl, Missy, Misdemeanor, Elliot, OMG. Shout out to the Missy, but for real. In the meantime, it's meantime, shouting out. Let me shout out to Bacardi. Yeah, the Bacardi family. Wants you to understand that, boy, they ain't going nowhere, but they still holding firm on these blocks, all right? So stop on in and get your Bacardi rum. They got the Grey Goose vodka as well, Patron tequila. You also got the Douce cognac and the Bombay Sapphire gin. Don't forget, Dewars, Scotch, whiskey. All right, that's the Bacardi family right there. Bringing all the fun for any and every occasion, all right? And they also remind you, do it responsibly, and you got to be over 18, okay? All right, that's what's up. Big shout out to Bacardi making all that possible still. Stop on in there, any of your Bristol wines and spirits, closest one, or anywhere you need to be so you can get the Bacardi products. I was trying to rhyme just now. I don't think it came with all that good. Anyway, time for me to get the echo buddy here still. But you know, I got to line it all up. I already told you what we were doing for the double shot artist. So the quicker I pull this one down and hit this down button, the quicker we could get to it.
3: What the hell is the world

passing by the size it. All right, yeah, that's what's up. Anybody looking for the mix? I already posted the, no, I haven't posted it yet, but Tank just sent it to me. I'm about to post it, and it's going to be at the 44 Cools, all right? So hit me up, get at me. I'll send you that mix ASAP, all right? And in the meantime, between time, tell a friend, text a friend. This is what we do Monday to Friday. Today is a hump day, so we got two more days of us winding out. And tomorrow is Thursday, a.k.a. Junior Friday, all right? First day of the month of July. What a beautiful month it is as well, all right? And one more time, happy birthday going on to Coco. Happy birthday, Coco. That's from everybody still, but especially the Mackenzie Klein, okay? All right. Keep a smile on your face to trick whoever it is on this road. Got you for a clown. And remember, it is nice to be important, but more important to be nice. Enjoy the rest of your Wednesday. I'm going to wind it down because they're going to turn up a little later on at Club Cheetahs. So if you want to wild out with me tonight on a hump day, meet me at Club Cheetahs. We do it different on, you know, when I ain't on the radio. Just saying, all right? In the meantime, between time, take your time. True Ja, I will be in the building again doing it all tomorrow on the Morning Grind Morning Show.

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0: 1035 The B-Munch's music you are tuned into, Unfiltered, Real Power, Popeyes, Marcos, and Wendy's. Grab yourself a meal today. Shout out to Wendy's for the Wendy's breakfast they had this morning. It was excellent. Shout out to the Ace Hardware crew right there, St. Albans, for all your hardware needs. Celebrate their 2-year anniversary. Happy anniversary to Ace Hardware. Sorry for the music. This is how I feel this morning. I just feel like, you know what I mean?
1: Just say that you stay with me.
0: I miss when dudes, they had no lineup and they was dressed in baggy clothes singing to a young lady with a very exaggerated weave. I miss them days. I miss when dudes was like, to least like yearn. Shout out to the young queen, Jondisha. Shout out to JD. Me and JD talked with this the other day. I feel like men don't yearn no more. Men don't even beg no more. Like, we just be out here just like, if you want to leave, leave, bye. Like, you know what I mean? By the way, myself included, I am 100% guilty of being like, yo, if you want to go, you go, but ain't no locks on these doors. You know what I mean? We don't yearn no more. Why we don't yearn no more? Anyway, that's a different conversation. Ladies, I have a message for y'all this morning. Ladies, I need y'all to know, shout out to Cam, shout out to Cosmo. We were talking about this yesterday after the show. After Cosmo Mix, me, Cam, and Cosmo was talking. And we was talking about how sexy it is when women just be themselves. I don't think women understand. And shout out to Frank. Shout out to the master. Shout out to Frank. Frank made a point last week. Frank hit us up in the group. And Frank asked a question. He goes, any other men inside here turned on by women, by when women eat with their hands? To which I very quickly asked him, was she eating with her hands? You can't be out here eating rice and soup. I ain't trying to see you eat no sauce with your hands. You know what I mean? But like, what you eating with your hands? He said, no, they just like eating fries, eating wings, you know, eating a burger. Like, anyone else turned on by that? And it was such a weird question, because I was like, number one, we ain't Nigerian. We ain't out here eating fufu and whatever the hell else is eating. But then also, too, it was a very odd question. Then I thought about it and realized, yeah, yes, it is sexy to me to when a woman is comfortable enough with me where she eat with her hands. As a matter of fact, it's very sexy to me when a woman eats. I'm not one of these dudes who want a woman who are eating a salad or on some keto, you know what I mean? If you're trying to lose weight, fine, God bless. But I don't want no nitpicky, eating a wing with a fork and knife, gal, that turns me off, actually. And by the way, I'm talking first date. I'm not talking get to know me. I'm not talking, no, we live together or we've been dealing for a little while. No, I'm talking like first date, out the bat, me and you out. I order a plate of wings for the table. The wings look good. You decide you want one. Beat that flat to pieces. Beat it up. Suck the bone. I am mad at you. Especially at my age. At my age, 40-something, me know you have a lot of time left. Beloved, eat the wing. Eat the fries with your hand. Eat the pizza with your hand. Get some tomato sauce on your mouth. Let me wipe it off for you. Be yourself, boy. Because I think if y'all would give yourselves the opportunity to be yourselves at a faster rate, y'all would BS less. I feel like it would be less of the popping up air and circumstance. Now, that being said, while I'm off y'all being, again, get the pizza crust all over your face and eat the wing. Eat with your hand. Andrew ain't mad at you. Be yourself. Let's put a moratorium on when you, like, allowed to, like, fart or, like, do number two around me. Like, now, I've said to y'all before, and I stand on this, I feel like you really ain't in love until you can do number two around your person. That being said, maybe the first date ain't the time for that. Maybe the first date ain't the time to pee on the side of the car or on a cup. That ain't first date energy. All right? But eat with your hands. Eat with your hands. Don't be your full self. Because to be clear, I'm not being my full self. I go and take you for ice cream, have the cookies and cream blizzard, forgetting that lactose intolerant, I won't fight too. But I ain't gonna do it out of respect to you. And it's our first date and we get to know each other. That's what I mean by I'm not being fully myself. But ladies, be yourself. As a matter of fact, let's take it a step further. Why don't y'all just not wear makeup on the first date? Don't wear makeup. Don't put your wig or your weave in. And let me see what I'm working with. Now, who would sign a petition for that? How many ladies? Hands up. D, I challenge you. Your next first date, go out with no makeup. You could do your hair, but do your natural hair. The hair your ma, pa, and Jesus give you. No wig, no weave, no nothing. Just do your hair. And let that gentleman see what he's signing up for. And by the way, no waist trainer either. No waist trainer. No skirt around your navel. Just pure, unadulterated you. Can I get an amen? Gentlemen, y'all wouldn't appreciate that. Because you know why? On the second date, when you come with your full regalia, we cooking. Now I see what you look like when you fully made up. Shout out to the young queen, Mel. Every first date Mel been on since I've been here, I know Mel ain't had on no makeup. The nails could be due. The hair could be due. The fit could be right. But Mel ain't got no makeup. Mel, correct? Yeah. And Mel is struggling. Oh, man, Ashunda. I tell y'all, Mel is struggling. You don't understand that. All of Mel's blessings right down the road. Please believe me. Steve, so make some rice and let's get it done. Shout versus, I never wear makeup, Andrew. Locks stay messy too. But I know I'm cute. You are cute, D. Our little personal beef when mowing hair aside. You are a very cute girl. I'm glad to hear you out here. I forgot you had locks, actually. I thought you had, natural PC hair. I did not know you had locks. I forgot you had locks. So shout out to you. Shout out to D. Any other females want to join D? This the no makeup, no wig challenge. Your next first date, go out with no makeup and no wig. Just yourself. And don't talk the foolishness around my head, but, oh, this date night for me and my husband. And no. A gentleman you just met. You was a jazz bar with Juvenile. You met him out there. And now you're going out for something to eat. And by the way, don't cater the way you're going either. Go to Kaima with no makeup. Let the people see who you is. Don't hide who you are, beloved. Be yourself. That's all I ask. By the way, shout out to all your guys with locks, by the way. I see. I was reminded of how good Lauryn Hill looked with locks during her little performance. And Lauryn Hill looked good with locks, but that's another conversation that I digress. So ladies, do me a favor. Be yourself. Eat with your hands. Don't wear no makeup. Don't put on the wig. Just be your unadulterated self, especially if you my age or older. Let's put the parameters at about 36 to 50. You might as well be yourself. We ain't got much longer on this side. All that's about to crap out. You know what I mean? You might as well eat the wing with your hand. You might as well eat the fries with your hand. You might as well eat the burger with your hand. I mean, you might as well just do what you can do. Because trust me, you ain't turning me off. At all. Yeah? All right, bet. Shout out to Ellie. I don't know makeup when I first met Ellie. And Ellie cute as hell too. See, bing. I know I wasn't tripping. And Ellie been here from work and it looked good. Ellie says, I don't wear makeup at work. And Ellie been here from work or left work or whatever. I look just as good. Look just as good. If I was to try check Ellie, I know what I'm signing up for. Y'all don't hear me. I'm signing up for a good looking gal with a tripod. Trust me, the tripod coming out. All right, folks, you do it unfiltered. Powered by Popeyes, Marcos, and Wendy's. Grab yourself a meal today. Shout out to Ace Hardware, Crew right now in St. Albans. Check them out for all your hardware needs. When we come back, we're going to have Bahamas on a Real Place News. Y'all stay tuned.

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0: 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Whatever we pop, Popeye Sparkles and Wendy's. Grab yourself a meal today. Hope you all endeavor to be like Mel moving forward. In the Bombs Out of Real Place news, a man is facing an incest charge stemming from the alleged rape of his 91-year-old mother. Read that again. I think y'all had it. A man is facing an incest charge stemming from the alleged rape of his 91-year-old mother. The 54-year-old is accused of committing the crime on June 24th at his mother's New Providence home. His name has been withheld to conceal the identity of his alleged victim. The man, who works as a painter, did not have to enter a plea to the charge when he appeared before Chief Magistrate Ancella Evans. He was remanded to prison and advised of his right to seek bail in the Supreme Court. He is next scheduled to appear before the Chief Magistrate Court on October 8th to receive a voluntary bill of indictment that will fast-track the case at Supreme Court trial. And y'all wonder why I am so adamant about this marital rape thing. Y'all wonder why I keep talking about this? Because dudes out here raping 91-year-old mothers. Not mothers of other children, their own mothers. Oh boy. Anyway, I know what we can do with. In other Bahamas on a Real Place news. Here we go. Another Bahamas on a Real Place news. Remember, Minister of Health and Wellness, Dr. Michael Darvall, said yesterday that the government is still working to quantify the percentage of individuals who have benefited from the catastrophic health care fund, revealing that over 700 people are currently listed. Implemented by the government in 2024, the catastrophic fund was created to assist Bahamians who aren't able to afford life-saving medical services. In the 2025-2026 budget, the government allocated $12 million for the fund, but officials have failed to provide concrete information regarding how much money has been given out and how many people have received assistance. Darvall told reporters that an audit is ongoing. During my budget presentation, ongoing through the heads, I indicated at that particular time the exact amount of individuals who benefited from the catastrophic fund could not be quantified at that time. These numbers are being quantified because they go into at least 700 people thus far. I have our accountants looking exactly at those individuals who were approved versus those individuals who actually got the funding. He said, so our numbers must be verified by the public treasury for where the resources went. So there's an audited component versus just the plain numbers. My question is this. Why are we always reactionary, boy? Why can we never, ever, like, from I start a fund with $12 million, in the least, they're going to make an Excel spreadsheet. In the least, I'm going to make an Excel spreadsheet. And guess what? There should be a running program that y'all have downloaded to do that. But me being me, I have at least a spreadsheet. How y'all ain't got a spreadsheet to say how much people y'all get us to? How y'all don't know how much money y'all have to burn the way y'all don't know these numbers? Jesus of mercy, man. Oh, boy. Anyway. In other Bahamas Water Real Place news, and I hate to have to slander this gentleman, but I got to slander him in a bit. I want to read the story. Seven people have been killed in traffic accidents across the Bahamas since Saturday, with Works Minister Clay Sweeting urging motorists to slow down as families mourn one of the deadliest stretches of the country's roads in years. Mr. Sweeting said the appeal, when questioned about the state of Shirley Street, where four young men were killed early Sunday after a car carrying eight people slammed into a tree near Church Street. The crash had sparked questions about road conditions in the area. Mrs. Sweeting said Shirley Street had already been identified as for paving before the tragedy, and argued that the recent spat of fatalities points to a wider problem with speed. He was defensive when asked about the timeline for completing roadworks on Shirley Street. Families are mourning persons, he told reporters. Yesterday, I spoke about this, and you're trying to tailor me to the incident, asking me questions about that. You have families that are mourning five young ladies, blah, blah, blah, blah. The story goes on. Here's my issue. Mr. Sweeting, Clay Sweeting, is not wrong. He's not wrong at all. Let me be very clear. We have a speeding issue. As a matter of fact, we have a real people can't drive issue. Period. We have a speeding issue, and we have a people can't drive issue. There's so many levels to this that I think we need to conquer. Number one, we need to start giving out, over a certain age, start giving out driver's tests to anyone over 70, maybe 80. Period. That's number one. I almost crashed my car today because some old gentleman came out of a corner, ain't look left, ain't look right, just decided I turned right. May the odds be in your favor. And just gone. Almost caused a whole pileup. That's number one. Number two, these SDs, four-wheelers, and motorcycles need to be monitored. Me and Mo have been joking and slash alluding to the problem with these self-driving cars for the past couple of years now. I don't know what it could take. These SDs are menaces on the road. Not all. I have family members who want to get an SD. I've had to drive an SD here and there. But the minute it ain't their car, it ain't their insurance, it ain't their responsibility, people are driving like maniacs on this road. I cannot blame the police. The reason why I can't blame the police necessarily is because they can't be everywhere at once. They can't. However, that being said, while y'all doing roadblocks, when I was in Edmonton, when I lived in Edmonton, right? Edmonton, Canada. You know what they had? They had like cars that would be parked up in the bush. That would just be parked in the bush the whole time. And there was someone in the car. So if you was doing foolishness or if you was on your phone or if you ain't got your seatbelt on, they would pull you over. You know how I know? I got pulled over. I was on my phone. I ain't see the police yet. All I heard was, boo! Yeah, pull over. Your boy said, yeah, you was on your phone when you passed me. He said, where did I pass you? He said, I was right there in the bush. We got to the commissioner of police, y'all gotta have at least, oh, you know what? Secret choppers. Put police on the road in unmarked cars and let them just drive around the island. You only need about five police. One for the east, one for the west, one for central, one for north, one for south. And we know y'all ain't going north. Y'all ain't going with PI. So do the whole stretch of the Bahamas. Do secret choppers. Put police in unmarked cars driving behind individuals. And then, you know what I mean? Let's figure this out. But the SD, motorcycle, and four-wheeler problem is a problem. And we can lose plenty more people. And by lose, I mean we can get some people killed on this road if we don't solve this. Let me be clear. The number one responsibility is on the drivers. I'm not blaming the police. I'm trying to find ways to get these people locked up. I'm not blaming the police. But what I am saying is, number one, we have to drive more responsibly. And number two, it's got to be a solution to this beyond, well, we lost someone else. Now, all that being said, Clay Sweeting. I almost got in an accident. I'm a huge supporter of Clay Sweeting. But I almost got in an accident on Trey Street no longer than this morning. Because I came from dialysis, was going to go take the corner by the bridge, and there's a ditch right there. Shirley Street is a mess. It's a mess. A lot of roads on this island are a mess, and we done don't get compensated when we drop in the hole. Y'all ain't paying for tire. Y'all ain't paying for chassis. Y'all ain't paying for rims. But now when I drive in at night and try to duck a hole, and there's the thing. And I can't speak to that gentleman's state of mind who got in that accident. But that's the thing. If I got eight people in the car with me, which is too much, but if I got eight people in the car with me, my first thought is ducking a hole. Because I don't want dropping them holes with eight people in a car. So I'm sorry. While I agree with you, I agree we have a speeding issue. I agree we have a car issue. We got a driving bad issue. We have a police issue. We have a pothole roads ain't done issue, and my point is, I don't see no one working on the road. I was going to 50-50 Grillers no longer than Saturday. We got some grilled food. The hole was there. Today's Wednesday. We're not going on four or five days that I'm aware of. Where the hole still ain't fixed. The holes ain't fixed. Pardon me. Holes ain't fixed. So I don't know what y'all doing in the interim. But you're a part of the problem too, beloved, unfortunately. You're not the majority of the problem, but you're a part of it too. Because it's all trickled down at this point. Now, that being said, in Alabama's not a real place news. There's a lot of ire and controversy. Oh, shout out to Ellie, pardon me, by the way.
1: who says, man, them police could be in the bush at night with a little gun. All we have is bush. They like hide in the bush in the day. They need to be in the bush at night. Boy, I would love to see more cars. And as a matter of fact, it should be easier to monitor cars at night. There's only so much cars around at night. I don't know what the patrol system is. If y'all ain't trying to pay these police overtime, I don't know what your story is, but it can't be this. Anyway, another bomb is not a real place to do this. I saw the video of the young man who was in the accident with the eight people. I saw the video of him. I don't know if he was in the hospital. He was in bed with a cast on his arm. And he had some loved ones around him where he was throwing up, I don't want to say gang signs. I don't know. I don't know gang signs. I don't know if those are gang signs. But he was smiling in the video. He seemed very well rested. His people were throwing up peace signs, X, Y, Z. There's another video that I have on my phone, but I can't play it because of the cursing. A young man said, implored that young man to be safe because he said God got judgment on him and X, Y, Z. To that young man and his loved ones, let me give you all a word of advice. Stop posting that young man. Stop posting that young man. I'm not here to judge him for his reaction. Everybody grieves differently. Everyone mourns differently. Everyone deals with trauma differently. I'm not here to say if he happy or sad or if he in a good mood or if he feel like he get away with it or whatever. I am not here for that. I'm not here to debate that. I can't speak to his state of mind. Y'all made a mistake when y'all posted that young man. I don't think y'all understand how angry people are with the situation. People from Cat Island, people from Nassau, people are angry. And by posting that video, whoever posted it, you put that young man's life in danger. Stop posting that boy. And to be fair, it may be too late now. People done screenshot that. Those young women had people who love them who want nothing more than smoke. Because if it was my sister, you know what else go on? Smoke. Stop posting that young man. And here's the thing. I know the argument could be, this generation's post everything. Stop. Y'all got to know when and what to post. And here it is now. The video almost looking like a celebration. The young lady throwing up peace signs. He throwing up signs. The other dude throwing up his middle finger. Da, da, da, da, da. Like, you understand how that looked to grieving families? Y'all understand how that looked to grieving parents and family members? Okay, y'all having a good time? I'm not here. Again, I'm not here to speak to the mental aptitude of that young man. For all we know, that could be a trauma response. I can't tell people how to mourn, how to grieve. I've been in situations where I was to my old man's funeral laughing. Cracking big joke. When I did the As We Knew Him, I was cracking big joke of an As We Knew Him. That's how I mourn. That's how I grieve. I can't speak to his emotional aptitude. That being said, please hear me when I say this. That's the last time I can say it. Stop posting him. Because when he end up on a t-shirt, you could be the same one. Oh, I just saw him the other day. Oh, he was just, y'all don't know him like that. He wasn't celebrating. And now you gotta try and qualify what he was feeling or what he say to you when the cameras wasn't on. Y'all too like postings, but real talk. Stop. Okay? A word to the wise. Because the video's done start. The video's done start. Shotsburg said, Drew, they paved them whole square yesterday. They covered up this morning. Okay, thank you for the update. I did not know that. So salute to Clay Sweeting and his team. They did cover up the potholes that I saw. Apparently, they have been covered up. I don't know what that was a drop in today then. On Shirley Street, I don't know what that was a drop in today, but I dropped it a big hole. But in terms of the squares, apparently, they have been covered up. So I'm glad they had been covered up. Shout out to Clay Sweeting for that. Shout out to y'all. Granted, I wish they'd been covered up earlier, but at least they covered up. I beggars can't be choosers. Shout out to D, who says they weren't loved ones. They were all behinds. Somebody to lock him up. Shout out to Ellie, who says that boy in shock. Again, see? It's always is always like people who don't know how to grieve. And again, he's young. I think he don't know how to deal with this. Shout out to this person who's asking me if I saw his girlfriend's post. No, I did not see his girlfriend's post. I scared to even screenshot to me, Yang. I scared to even see his girlfriend post now. If I see this now, there's only good. Oh, apparently, allegedly, someone asked me if I saw his girlfriend's post, and they said, apparently, she says, where they said they don't give a mess. Boy, y'all clearly don't know how to handle these things, but honestly, y'all don't know how to handle these things, but oh, boy. Shout out to this person who's letting me know, that video from the hospital was completely reckless and insensitive. They repeated a line from a reggae song synonymous with the Bahamian gang culture, even if they were not gang affiliated, saying six outside is stupid. Here's some real figures. Eight people were in a car meant for five. Four out of the eight in that car died. Only one person sustained minor injuries and was able to walk away. And see, this story keeps getting worse and worse and worse for this young man. And now I'm wondering what the charges could be. I wonder how they could look at this. To the young man's girlfriend, stay off social media. If what I've been told is true about what you post about that situation, stay off social media, man. Why y'all gotta post everything? Jesus, mercy. But the person who tell me that they posted that, send me the screenshot. Let me see what they post. But anyway, Forward Movement. I want better. I want better for us. And again, I saw the video of the gentleman in the scooter who got in an accident. There was an accident on Carl Harbor Road yesterday while I was reporting the other accident. Y'all, please drive with sense, man. Please drive with sense. All right? Oh, boy. Anyway. 103.5 The Beat, more just music you were tuning into. Unfiltered, we are powered by Popeye's Marcos. I'm going to grab yourself a meal today. Shout out to Ace Hardware Crew. Right there on St. Albans. Check them out for all your hardware needs, folks. When we come back, we got to pay some bills and we got to do the news. And then Mel's going to be on the ones and twos as she is now presently drama free. Y'all stay tuned.
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1: This is your Eyewitness News Alliance and weather for Wednesday, July 1st. Good day, Bahamas. I'm Notario McKenzie. Here's what's topping news. Police say a young woman who was reported missing has been confirmed as one of the victims killed in Sunday's fatal traffic collision at Shirley and Church Streets. Police say Evelina Johnson was formally identified by family members on Tuesday morning. She was one of four young

0: women killed when a car carrying 8 persons crashed into a tree. Meantime, Bahamas Power and Light has been fined nearly $30,000 by the Utilities Regulation and Competition Authority for failing to submit required reports on major power outages within the required time frame. The breaches relate to delayed reporting on outages in Abaco, the Abaco Keys, as well as Crooked Island, where reports were submitted days after the 24-hour window or only after IRCA's inquiry. The fines have been suspended for 12 months to allow the company to demonstrate compliance with its reporting obligations. And demolitions in several shantytown communities are expected to begin within the next 2 weeks, that according to Works Minister Clay Sweeting. Sweeting said notices have already been issued to multiple shantytown communities in New Providence and the Family Islands ahead of the planned action. Well, that does it for your news headlines. A check on weather is next. Persistent troughing across the Northern Islands will maintain elevated shower and thunderstorm chances in the northwestern Bahamas through Friday, while the Saharan dust plume suppresses convection across the central and southeast regions. By late Friday, another tropical wave and upper-level disturbance will approach from the east, setting the stage for more widespread showers and thunderstorms by the weekend. The daytime high is expected to get up to 93 degrees Fahrenheit or 34 degrees Celsius. 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Once again, I'm Natario McKenzie. Have a great day, everyone.
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0: 1035 to be Bunches Music, ladies and gentlemen. You tuned to the Lunchbox Mix and Young Queen DJ Melody getting you hyped up on this hump day. Happy hump day, everybody. It is Wednesday and Mel is on the ones and twos, and she clearly getting in the bush. And one thing about Mel, when she gets in the bush, she does it well. All right, folks, the fish is brought to you by Paradise Games. 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Hopefully, y'all took advantage of those deals they had going on yesterday and today. And of course, we want y'all to game responsibly. Folks, bells on the ones and twos. Let's go.
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0: because she's sweeter than my no man and say she tastes like honey. 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

0: 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As you know, they got the specials that happen every Tuesday into Wednesday night. But if you didn't catch special yesterday, catch them today and just enjoy yourself, man. Must be 18 years old or older. Also, going to remind y'all, Bacardi is on the move and they're doing their thing. But I'll get some more of those details in a bit when we come back. We're going to pay some bills, folks. Mail's not done. Y'all stay tuned.
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2: 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Let's go.
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0: 103.5 The Beatbox Juice Music, ladies and gentlemen, there you have it. 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All right, folks, y'all stay tuned. 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Same great jokes, same great atmosphere. Me and Cosmo gonna do our thing. Y'all stay tuned.
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0: 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You are tuned in to Unfiltered. We are powered by Popeyes, Bonkers, and Wendy's. Grab yourself a meal today. Hope y'all are enjoying your hump day. Hope y'all having a good time. As y'all know, I've been left unsupervised. Y'all know what that means. So I came across an article, and this is maybe good news or bad news for some of y'all. I think it's going to be, boy, we can see how it go. I think some women and some men may be having a good day, and they may not like this at all. We'll see. So, in some neutral news, I guess, arguing over text is generally frowned upon. The conventional wisdom is that written messages leave too much room for understanding because they strip away the nonverbal cues, body language, facial expressions, and tone of voice that help us understand what somebody is really feeling. But a new academic paper published in the Journal of Social and Personal Relationships suggests that fexting, that's they're calling it fexting, as fighting over text has been dubbed, may not be all that bad actually. Led by University of Montreal psychology professor Marie-Eve Besquet, the research team reviewed 15 studies comparing face-to-face conflicts to digital ones, arguments over text, voice messages, email, instant messaging, video calls, and phone calls. To their surprise, the research team found that no single form of communication consistently produced better outcomes. Some studies found no significant difference between face-to-face and digital arguments. Others found that in-person conversations led to better results, while a few pointed to unexpected advantages of digital communication. For instance, not having to respond immediately can help some people avoid stumbling over their words, shutting down, or lashing out. In a press release, Desquet noted that when it comes to thorny discussions, a mix of digital and real-life communication may be best. A multimodal approach seems better suited to the reality of relationships, she said. For instance, if you're having a conversation over text and it becomes emotionally heated, maybe put a pin in it until you and your partner can hash it out in person. That's an especially good idea when the conversation involves hurt feelings or weighty emotional issues, Deske said. But with a little tact and a few carefully deployed smileys, emojis, working through a minor disagreement over text, say a logistical misunderstanding over date night plans, may be fine. Kate Murphy, a psychotherapist in Georgia, said that study findings ring true to what she hears among clients in relationships. While some prefer face-to-face talks, many people prefer having time to digest what their partner has communicated and to formulate a thoughtful response. Honestly, not shocked. Not shocked. Apparently, if you just tune in, apparently what they're calling fexting, which is fighting over text, apparently it's better to have an argument over text than it is in person. I'm actually not mad at this. I'm not mad at this at all. Because I think we've all been a part of a texting argument or a texting back and forth where someone, well, first of all, it depends how you text and how you argue. Let's start off there. There are three types of people. There are people that send you a 15-minute voice note. And I'm about to tell you, I hate y'all type of people. And I send long voice notes. My voice is never more than 5 minutes. I send very long voice notes. But it's easy to track. Don't send me no 10-minute voice note of you arguing with me or like rowing me or whatever. I ain't into that. The second type of person is a person that just writes one big, long paragraph. No spaces, all smoke. And then you got the text person who say, enter. I just feel like enter. Like, no, I hate the person as well. Because why are my phone ringing off? You got my phone ready to commit suicide off the bureau because you text. That being said, I do enjoy a good text argument because number one, well, if you're anything like me, I screenshot what you say before you delete it. Because a lot of y'all would say the wrong thing or say something crazy and then try to delete for everyone. No, we ain't playing that game. I screenshot them. I petty like that. Number two, I feel like y'all get out how y'all really feel in real time. See, when you're in person, and I found this in, I've been arguing with women for the past probably 20 years. I found that when I'm in person, I'm more prone to say the wrong thing. Because you can say something or make a facial expression I don't like or smile or grin or do something that could piss me off. That could maybe be like, see, That's why your daddy wasn't in your life, because you're stupid. You see what I'm saying? And I don't want to say that. On top of that, too, if we text fighting, I have more opportunity to rethink what I type. I think we've all seen in the WhatsApp, Betty is typing. Betty is, and right there, Betty is typing. Betty is typing. All of a sudden, what did it say? Online. Betty is typing again. Betty is typing again. Online. Betty is typing. Betty is typing. Betty online. Then she hits you with the K. Dying what you going to say. Dying what you going to say. You going to say something completely different. But you deleted. You thought about what you was going to say. And you had a little rethink. This is why I think texting. And to be clear, they met y'all halfway. I'm a person where let's have the text fight. Let's fight over text. And then a push come to shove. You know what? Let's talk with this in person. But by then, I got receipts on you. You got receipts on me. And we can take it to the text. You see what I'm saying? So maybe in the near future, if y'all think about rowing or having an argument, do it over text. Have a good text fight. Nothing wrong with it. Now, if you're voice noting, God bless. God bless. Because that voice notes can get long. And I'm guilty of this, by the way. I'm guilty of starting a voice note where I'm rowing, and then I venture off into all the problems I got in my life, and my parents. And it's be too much. If you can stay on topic, feel free to voice note. If you can't stay on topic, text that. So that way I can ignore all that in the text. But if you are a text fighter, if you're a person who's fight over text, if you feel like that's your MO and you do, just know, according to studies, that is a more natural and more mature way to fight. It's better than in person. Who would have thought? I think we also need to have a conversation about how we fight. How we argue. Anyone else like me who like is go low? I feel like once you pass a certain threshold with me, once you cross a certain boundary, the minute you get in that, like, anyway, Andrew, you just like your daddy. Anyway, I see why everybody was complaining about your daddy, because you were the same way. Oh, we talking about parents. You're talking about immediate family members? Let's go. Let's talk about family members. Am I the only one that also goes low? I don't take the high road, but I just go to hell. And then regret it, and then feel bad, and then try apologize later. Because 2-1, if we go in low, I go in. I go in. Because I had more on my mind saved up than you did. I was saving up more ammunition than you ever could imagine. I was just waiting for the day to use it. All apologies. We here now. Now you done poked the bear, and now I got to say the wrong thing to you. We need to address the way we argue. I know I need to repent from the way that I argue. I need to repent. And here's the thing. Not all arguments have to come to that point. But if we being honest, ladies, y'all is push it sometimes, but especially when y'all losing the argument. When women losing the argument, y'all is go rogue. Y'all start throwing rocks at everything y'all could find to try win. Oh my lord, y'all is go, and the minute y'all go left, we go lefter. And now we in a row. Now we broken up, and we ain't wanna be broken up. We won't be together. But now we here out of pride and ego. Jesus of mercy. Won't he do it? Anyway, folks, you do it into unfiltered. You pop by Popeye's Marcus and Wendy's, grab yourself a meal today. Have a good fight with your person. Do it over text. Do what you got to do. And gents, word of advice, if y'all text fighting, everything she send, screenshot it, because they just tried to delete it after the fact. Don't let them delete that. Keep the screenshots. All right? All right, folks, when we come back, we'll have a question for today. Y'all don't go anywhere.
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0: 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You were tuned into Unfiltered via Power by Papa's Balcony. I'm going to describe yourself a meal today. I hope y'all having a good hump day. I'm joined by the young king, DJ Cosmo. Y'all know how to go. All right. So we all know now, I don't want to put mouth on this person, well, this gentleman, clearly a gentleman, for this post that he made on one of those stupid Facebook pages that y'all love to go and cater to. But he made this post. Of course, he made the post anonymously because bigots never want to be put on Front Street. But he made this post, and it seemed to hint and be related to the accident that went down with the gentleman and the eight passengers. It seems to be related to that car accident. I can't confirm that for sure, but it seems to be that. And people in the comments have also noticed that the timing of it seemed to be very like, oh, well, he posted this because of the accident that happened with several young ladies who are now deceased, rest in peace, at XYZ. I'm going to read this post in its entirety. It's not as lengthy as I thought it was. Pause. So I'm going to read it in its entirety, and then we're going to get into it, and we're going to get people's opinions. Here's the post. This person, Truth Teller 88888, on 242 in the know, he says, Bahamian girls need to realize being out late, drunk, being hypersexual isn't cool. I see y'all normalized it, but it's a recipe for disaster, especially in these last days. We need better parenting. We need to show them it's more to life besides dressing provocatively and being on the party scene. They have embodied this. Maybe it's the American and Jamaican culture y'all love with the vulgar music and hypersexuality. This ain't about better roads. This is about better parenting and community. Be role models for the next generation. Black people hate accountability and correction, so watch them get mad in the comments. And that's his post.
1: The only thing I want to say is, why you ain't say it with your chest?
0: What you mean?
1: Why you hid behind that? Because that's an anonymous page, right?
0: No. The page is open, but it's an anonymous person that sent
1: my,
0: it.
1: That's my point.
0: Right.
1: Why, if this is how you feel about it, if you feel that strongly about it, that you have to make that particular type of comment at this particular time, say it with your chest. And if you can't, shut up.
0: I'll say this. I don't care that he's anonymous. I care that he didn't mention anything about men.
1: And again,
0: he said nothing about men. I'm not saying every post has to be balanced and fair, but I'm sorry. Let me read the first part.
1: You're literally putting all of this on the victims. It's an accident. Accidents happen. It was not meant to happen, but accidents happen. Like,
0: Let me read the first paragraph again. Bahamian girls need to realize being out late, drunk, being hypersexual isn't cool. I see y'all normalized it, but it's a recipe for disaster, especially in these last days. I don't know what last days he's talking about.
1: I mean, you know.
0: He must know somebody.
1: Because the last days was coming from what, 99?
0: From 99, okay. All my life, actually.
1: Yeah, mine too.
0: We need better parenting. We need to show them it's more to life besides dressing provocatively and being on the party scene. Let me say this. Number one, let me deal with the hypersexual thing. Well, you know what? Let me walk this back. Let me ask the parents. To all the parents out there, me and our Cosmo have kids. Y'all are out there. Y'all are in these streets. Y'all see what the kids are doing. Do y'all think this younger generation is hypersexual? Let's draw it at 16 to 22. Do y'all think they're hypersexual? And while y'all answer that, here's my next question. Are they more hypersexual than we were? And again, I know y'all hate when I do this, but this is the point I've been trying to make, and I think y'all just forget. And the same thing for this truth teller idiot. Like, again, are we forgetting that, like, we were also hypersexual? As a matter of fact, these kids don't even really have a party scene, if I'm being honest.
1: They don't.
0: He said, oh, well, you know, not everything's about being a part of a party scene. What party scene these kids have? We had a party scene. We had movement. We had action. We was active. These kids ain't got a real party scene.
1: Drew, you know what the only difference is? Well, there are several differences, but you know what the major difference is between then and now?
0: What's that?
1: Everything now is publicized.
0: Right.
1: Everything now is just out. It's just out for the public. consumption.
0: But from a structural and landscape standpoint,
1: they don't have a real
0: party scene. Have a party scene. Let me be very clear. When I was 16, 17, we had the zoo, cocktails, either Hard Rock or Rock and Roll, I forget the name of it. We had Waterloo. We had the bar that was inside Sea Grapes. Everywhere we turned, we had clubs and a nightlife because we were just coming out of the 80s and we was doing our thing. These kids have what? Last time I talked to a 17-year-old, which would have, 16-year-old, which would have been about 2 weeks ago, last week Wednesday, I asked him, I said, "Boy, what kids your age doing?" He said, "We different than y'all." I said, "Okay, what y'all doing?" You know what Shorty say? Shorty say they just walk around Bahama and just mess with tourists. I said, "Beloved, you think that's new? You think what you're doing is new? All of us walk around Atlantis and harass tourists and take women out for them. If you had a little bit of money, you take y'all Atlas. It's not new. Nothing is new under the sun, as well as, sadly, accidents. I had someone who was a year below me in Kingsway, who graduated the year 2000, rest in peace to him, who died right on Waterloo Bend. Car accident. He was still in school. Accidents happen. Y'all got to stop attaching, and what pisses me off, what makes me mad about Bahamians will attach calamity and trauma to whatever they think is wrong with the country. Let me be clear, my father did it too. We had some neighbors growing up. They're not there anymore. We had some neighbors growing up where our neighbor came out as gay. Their house got robbed, I think, like a year later. You know what my old man say? See that there? That's what's happened. You bring lesbians in the neighborhood, all of a sudden now, all the houses start getting robbed. Why do we do that? Why do we attach what we think is wrong with the country, or whatever we think, or whatever we got a problem with personally, to whatever went down recently? And then y'all throw in a Bible verse or some type of Bible reference to make it sound legit. Because that's what he did. Talk about the last days. So now, tonight is the last days. And the Christians are like, "Yeah, that's true, you know." Y'all got us. Sometimes accidents happen. Rest in peace to those. Rest in peace to those that we've lost. Rest in peace. I hope that young man who was driving the car is either brought to justice or he finds peace as well. But sometimes things happen and people make mistakes. How you get from that accident to our girl's hypersexual? How you square that box?
1: I don't know how he connected.
0: Boy, y'all gotta stop, boy.
1: Again, I just want him to say it with your chest, bro. If this is how you feel, stop hiding behind. I hate these keyboard warriors, bro. Say it with your chest and take all the backlash that comes with it.
0: Shout out to the person who says we had six clubs to hit in one night. These kids don't have six clubs. These kids do not have six clubs.
1: They barely have six bars.
0: You know what? Use a DJ. Name.
1: I can't, Drew. Only two actual clubs are on this island.
0: No. I'm talking about where kids would go.
1: Only two clubs on clubs.
0: I can only think.
1: When I'm talking clubs, club like anything, anywhere near Cocktails and Dreams with a dance floor, bar, and that's it. Ain't selling no food, no nothing. That's Bond, and that's Aura. They're the only two actual clubs here. Now, outside of that, you got your V12, and then you got your bars here and there, but you ain't got no real.
0: I only know the no kids to go. It used to be the spot was shut down. What was out west? I forget the name. What was the name of it? That was out west by Sun Fun.
1: Yes.
0: I forget the name.
1: They closed.
0: The place
1: right next to the bridge, right by the bridge, that burned down.
0: Yep.
1: Like,
0: I think the kids.
1: No real places, and then
0: the kids still go to Envy, if I'm not mistaken.
1: Envy's a bar.
0: No. But I'm talking. The club scene is done. I'm talking bars now. Mm-hmm. I think they still go to Envy, and I think they go to Below Zero.
1: Below Zero.
0: Yeah, Mel was there last night. Shout out to Mel,
1: which is another bar.
0: I'm Below Zero. Shout out to Sean, who's saying these kids are having Airbnb parties. Someone got to book the Airbnb. These kids ain't booking no Airbnb.
1: Even in that, that's still a controlled setting.
0: Yeah.
1: You know, you ain't paying to come to no Airbnb. That's maybe 10 people at that, if that.
0: Shout out. So again, let's walk this through one by one. Being out late drunk, I'm sorry. I've seen more men out late drunk than women.
1: Same.
0: I've seen more men out late drunk than women.
1: Women are more cautious when it comes to drinking.
0: They have to be cautious because, you know, rape.
1: Yes.
0: Number two, he says they're being hypersexual. It can't be hyper if it ain't new. It can't be hyper if it ain't new. Our generation wasn't hypersexual. They weren't unsexual. They were just sexual.
1: Yeah.
0: But I'm sorry.
1: It's hot. They just dress it for the well.
0: All of us is getting it in.
1: Yeah.
0: When it comes to we need better parenting, that's across the board.
1: Yeah.
0: I think we need better parenting across the board. I don't think we need better parenting for the points he's making. I think we need better parenting across the board. But again, by the way, me and Cosmo are not parents. If y'all parents are seeing something else, please chime in and tell us we're wrong. We'll happily hear from y'all. 323-7775. Text in. WhatsApp in. Or come on to Facebook Live feed. Let us know. But from what I see, I'm not seeing anything other than children, millennials raised, and that's it. Especially these last days. Let me get into the last days thing. I said, we need to show them it's more to life besides dressing provocatively and being on the party scene. Do I need to pull up the videos from Buju Banton concert that he had in Nassau in the 80s? You want to see provocative? There's a song that we all sang, and the song went like this. Girls in pum pum shots, no for free.
1: Drew.
0: What are we talking about, babe?
1: You forget that we are the era of Pasa Pasa.
0: Yes,
1: sir. You watch a full Pasa Pasa video where the dude was jumping off of three stories between a gal leg. You
0: exactly
1: saw that?
0: Well, on top of that too. I hate, like, my thing is, if a young lady is dressed provocatively, right? I would hope that our young men don't take that as a sign to do nothing to her.
1: See,
0: when we talk about rape in this country, and we talk about this all the time, you know what the first thing old heads will say? Well, what she had on. You know what's the cause of rape? Rapists. You know what caused young men to be rapists? That's the bad parenting there. But you ain't mentioned no young men. You ain't mentioned young men. Cause
1: even not. At a certain age, personal responsibility has to take place. At a certain age, you know what to do, what's right and what's wrong. You know that. So I can't even say that's bad parenting. That's a choice.
0: Also,
1: you chose to do that.
0: And shout out to Ellie, who's making a good point about his point about culture. She says, hypocrites talking about Jamaican and American culture, like Bahamian culture, and rum and partying. Cue Gino D, drunk again. And Ellie brought me to my point. You talking about American and Jamaican culture? Americans never encouraged me to drink. Jamaicans didn't encourage me to drink. You know who got me drinking? Uncles and cousins.
1: From where?
0: And friends.
1: From where?
0: Right here.
1: Okay. Just
0: right here. Next door to my Grammy, Cliso's Bar. That's what got me drinking.
1: If I could remember, we have a bar on the side of every church. Just about
0: most of them.
1: Church in Nassau.
0: Most of them.
1: Yeah.
0: There's a liquor store or bar within, I would say, a quarter of a mile of every church in Nassau. Hands down, probably. So, like, to Ellie's point, let's talk about Bahamian culture. If y'all saying we dressing like the Americans and dancing like the Jamaicans, which, again, we've been doing since I've been alive. Do the butterfly A. Like, what are we talking about? But I digress. What is Bahamian culture? Yeah. Bahamian culture is drinking every holiday.
1: Bootlegging.
0: Drinking every holiday and food. What? July 10th coming? Y'all ain't about to celebrate. Y'all ain't about to celebrate independence. Y'all about to get drunk and eat. Y'all can't name. The only holidays y'all know is Christmas and independence. Y'all don't know the majority of holidays. All y'all hear is day off, I about to get lit. But he ain't want to address that culture. Because you're trying to find... And shout out to Sean. And the beach. That's it. But y'all trying to find a way to fix a narrative to once again control women. Let me be clear. Let me be very clear. God probably can give me a daughter. Because karma is real. God probably can give me a daughter. Do I want my daughter dressing provocatively? No. Do I want my daughter dressed a certain way? No. As long as she in my house, she can dress a certain way. But the minute she hit 21 or 20, which was, I'm pretty sure, the age of these young girls, I can't confirm their ages, but they're about to go off to college. If they're about to go off to college, they can do what they want to do regardless. If I have a daughter who could be sexual, I pray to God she's safe. If I have a daughter who happened to dress provocatively, I pray to God the young men around that generation know that don't mean to put hands on her. Both things got to be true. We too love to set rules and laws for women, but don't want to deal with us. Question to Mr. Truth Teller. You put a word out for the men who's be driving whole cars, driving by schools, and hitting on young women in uniform? So pedophilia ain't a sign of the last days then. These hypersexual men, these hypersexual grown men in cars preying on school children ain't a problem then. You see how we nitpick? You see how we nitpick our issues and nitpick what the problem is?
1: To fit the narrative.
0: Like Ellie said, let's talk about the real issues. We have real issues in this country. And you're trying to nitpick an accident. We're like, the real reason why those girls got in that accident is because they're hypersexual and they out drunk. You don't know who was drunk and who wasn't drunk. You don't know a Christ thing. I agree. We do need better parenting. I agree. We do need better community. I'm all for that. As a matter of fact, I even agree with him when he says, be role models for the next generation. 100%. But I don't understand when Bahamians be like, black people hate accountability. Speak for yourself, bro. First of all, why are you saying black people? This is the Bahamas. We're majority black. You're not making a statement. That's not a statement. You sound just as stupid as that influencer girl who at that time was like, as a black woman living in the Bahamas, what... As a drop of water in an ocean, I feel like, shut up. Y'all come with these American talking points because that's y'all see on Fox News and OAN. I tired of y'all being dumb like this, Spike. And Truth Teller 88888 in 24210 is dumb. I tired of y'all being dumb. And you can talk on it, talk from both sides of your mouth. Talk the male angle and the female angle.
1: And stop hiding behind anonymous posts.
0: Here's the thing. If you go in the comment section of this, they read them right up. As they, by the way, I was very proud of the comment section. They was reading them up. And of course, he under every post, commenting, stating his opinion on XYZ. And that's why he hide who he is. That's why I don't like these pages. Too much anonymous people who don't want to show your face. Make the comment. And shout out to this person in the comment section who did say, why do y'all wait until someone dies to state the obvious? You're trying to help nobody for real. Y'all just want something to say. Anyway, shout out to Ellie who says, and the culture of drinking and driving we have because of the public transportation in the country sucks. Them kids could have easily taken an Uber home. Eight people in a hatchback is desperation. Agreed. Shout out to the young queen Jody. She says, you forget one of our cultures. Sweethearting. See? But y'all ain't up with that. Y'all ain't up with that. Y'all want to pick on the kids. Y'all want to set a narrative around the kids. Y'all want to set your own narrative around women. Meanwhile, the divorce rate is what? The sweethearting rate is what? And women have caught up according to the stats. So what are we talking about? Anyway, shout out to the young Queen Swan. She says, Bahamians ostracize those of us who don't abide, especially if you don't drink for no particular reason. One of these days, we're going to acknowledge the damage that the overconsumption of alcohol has done to every aspect of our society. We only care about female sexuality in this country. Nobody's advising young boys to abstain, and they demonize young women for having a good shape. Make it make sense. Again, if you call these women hypersexual, then tell the boys to abstain. Tell the boys... tell the boys don't do it. Keep the same energy for both sexes. You gotta keep that same energy. You can't attack one and not attack the other. Now, how that gentleman said, these children are hypersexual and drunk and XYZ.
1: Leaving it broad,
0: mm-hmm. I would have less of a problem with it. I would parrot the same thing I just said, which is nothing new is under the sun. We've been like that. But I wouldn't be as angry as you going after the women and only the women.
1: My issue with it is, if this is how you feel, say it publicly. Say it with your chest. Don't hide behind no keyboard. Don't hide behind no posts. Say it with your chest. I hate when these people do that. And you have people would intentionally go on there to rage bait people. And I hate that.
0: Facts.
1: I hate that, but you know how frustrating it is to see something like that and know you can't actually defend your point because this person is stupid and he doesn't even respect people enough to say it with his chest, to say it to their face.
0: Mm-hmm.
1: You want to throw a rock and hide your hand? No, bro. If this is what you want to do, say it and mean it.
0: Whoever he is, he's a coward.
1: Yeah, he's a coward.
0: Charles Burson says, can we understand that it was an accident? I'm sure no one intended for that to happen. Let's just help everyone be educated on driving this country. We have a lot of keyboard heroes. And but that's the thing. That's the point I'm trying to make. Stop attaching your narrative or your belief system onto trauma, calamity, and things that go down in this country. Please stop. Please stop. I hope we are smarter than that, boy. You ain't gotta attach everything to make it make sense for you. I don't know how it made sense to you, but anyway. Shout out to this queen who says, puberty is a time when everything in your body and brain is telling teenagers to have sex. Instead of helping them safely navigate through it, we've made sex the worst thing a woman could want. Religion has us dumb. I have been saying, these churches and these parents have to stop teaching abstinence. Let me say it again. You heard me correctly. Y'all have to stop teaching abstinence. Y'all need to start teaching sexual safety. Safe sex.
1: I think they should have been doing that long.
0: Long time. Sex education. Y'all should have been teaching that. Because I'm going to tell you right now, right there in Bethel Baptist, I signed a whole letter saying that I would abstain from sex and I would not use any alcohol or drugs and I ain't gonna touch no woman child, da da da da. And I would not use any alcohol or drugs and I ain't gonna touch no woman child, da da da da. I signed a whole

0: So to answer your question, yeah. Most of these Christians don't even understand the Bible. Whatever the pastor told them Sunday, that's what they abide by. The average person out here professing Christ and all the rest of that does not understand the Bible. Whatever interpretation their pastor tell them, that's what they live by. That's why you got so much variations of Baptists on this island, because all of them worshiping their pastor and not the actual word of God. Is that cut and dry? So yeah, at the age of 16, when I was indoctrinated into the word and into the Bible and in church 3-4 days a week, of course I signed a contract. Happily. I was there smiling. And then I found out what the boys do, and I broke that promise easily within 2 years. I didn't even think twice. The contract even entered my head. I was like, oh yeah, we doing this. Because again, puberty is puberty. I can't speak for women. I don't know women to go through during puberty. I know what I went through during puberty. I went through probably about 4 cases of lotion and 18 cases of Kleenex. That's what puberty is due. So stop teaching these kids they gotta abstain from sex. Teach sex education and safe sex. Y'all just saw the report. They had 142 new cases of HIV. Why? Why HIV fighting back?
1: They're lying to these kids. They're lying to people.
0: Abstinence does not work. And by the way, if you think I'm tripping and Andrew just want be nasty, statistically, abstinence doesn't work. They've tried it. Statistics say it don't work. This ain't me. This ain't me encouraging y'all children to go out there and go do it. Drew, statistically, it don't work.
1: There's nothing new under the sun. You've been preaching.
0: Jesus, I'm moisty, man. Shout out to this queen who says, I've spoken to adult women who don't know how pregnancy happens, don't know how the pill works, don't know how women have 3 holes. People still saying drink a hot Guinness to avoid pregnancy. Still believe 2 condoms is better than 1. Yep.
1: That does not work.
0: And it does not work, it's worse.
1: Yeah, it is.
0: They don't teach safe sex in family life class, and they should. They should. If you have a problem with them teaching safe sex in family life, you're the problem.
1: I agree.
0: Either you're the problem or you old. Because I can't imagine a young person being like, no, don't teach them that. That's wrong. How is it wrong? They're literally teaching your child how to stay alive and not get diseases. That's what they're teaching them.
1: And not spread them.
0: Let's get to the brunt of the matter. They're teaching your child how not to die from sex. The sex they're going to have regardless. What are we talking about, boy? So to that gentleman in the 242 in the no group, truth teller 888888888, quite succinctly, shut up. Just shut up.
1: Because you know why he ain't say it with his chest. You know why.
0: It's just so easy to shut up.
1: I need some hawker friends.
0: I don't want to know who these people is.
1: Like, I want to know who he is. I just want to know.
0: I know, it'd be funny. It'll surprise you to know who he is, too.
1: It would. It would definitely surprise
0: me. We automatically assume that they're the lowest of the low and they bottom tier people. Mm-hmm. Anyway, let me shut up.
1: But these dudes have time, but
0: A lot of time. Anyway. Well, if you had to be more just music, you were tuned into Unfiltered, to be powered by Popeye's Marcus. I'm ready to grab yourself a meal today. Shout out to Ace Hardware crew right down to Albert's. 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Y'all don't go anywhere.
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0: 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You are tuned into Unfiltered via Power by Popeyes Marcos. I'm ready to grab yourself a meal. Today it's time to play some overrated versus underrated. Overrated versus underrated is a game we play. We pick a topic, decide if it's overrated or underrated. You could chime in on text 323-7775. Or come on to Facebook Live feed. Let us know your thoughts and opinions on said topic. Today's overrated versus underrated is school closure. School being out. Is it overrated? Is it underrated? How do you feel about it? School being closed. How do we feel? I could be honest. The only benefit to me, because I have no kids, the only benefit to me of school being closed is no traffic on the road. Here's the problem. It's plenty of traffic on the road. Quick question. What y'all doing? What y'all doing? Boy, I left dialysis about 9:30, quarter to 10 this morning. Driving home to go shower and change to come back to work. The amount of traffic that was on Shirley Street at like 10 o'clock in the morning. I stopped to Wendy's, got breakfast, and then went on Shirley Street to then turn off Shirley Street to go through the bridge corner to then head up Eastern Road. The amount of traffic on Shirley Street was insanity for 10 o'clock in the morning. Where are y'all going? Cosmo has been complaining about the traffic now for the past 2 days. Just trying to get to work. Where y'all going? I thought school being closed would have been, you know, you have a pleasant drive home. Yeah, what the Bona Puma say? It means no worries for the rest of your days. Not y'all crew. All y'all on the road. What are y'all doing, boy? Shout out to D, who says underrated, and let the church say amen. Well, that's for y'all parents. And I could be wrong, but I believe D is work from home. But honestly, y'all said who don't work from home. As a matter of fact, why y'all ain't to work? I starting back in the gym tomorrow. I now starting to question what time I got to go. Because there it is now. I don't go to the gym for 9, leave 10, and get to work. But it looking like I can't even do that because traffic on Shirley Street at 10 o'clock in the morning. I don't understand, but I thought school being closed would have been a blessing. And y'all would have been, okay, no kids, we can go to work whatever time. But y'all wildin', boy. D says, I save so much gas, dropping off and picking up. I sure y'all save gas. And that's the thing. It's so much traffic for the gas prices. You'll swear gas is $7. You'll swear gas is $1.50 for the way y'all driving around this island right now. I do not understand, boy. Bahamians is the only people I see when calamity come, when real pressure come. Y'all just lean into pressure and do nonsense. Explain to me how gas is $7 and school closed and all y'all on the road. All y'all. And there's an uptick in SDs because SDs is coming with gas. So you know they can drive that till the wheels fall off and then drop it off with no gas. I don't understand, man. They say all... You'll swear EV motors had a sale, so it's all like foreign vehicles. No. These are left-hand drive American cars on the road. Burning up gas. I don't understand. I was just telling Cosmo, boy, I was on Shirley Street this morning, 10 o'clock. Pack. Anyway, Cosmo overrated versus underrated. It's school being close. This year, it don't matter.
1: Yeah, it don't. Traffic-wise, it don't matter.
0: It really don't matter this year.
1: But I don't know. I don't know. I honestly don't know.
0: Because the one advantage of school being closed and the kids being home was less traffic. That's why it don't matter to you.
1: But then again, when I in school, it underrated.
0: Yeah.
1: When I ain't in school, it overrated.
0: Clearly. Shout out to Ellie, who says, crazy is where we going. She says, underrated AF. Boy, Ellie, you must be driving someplace I ain't driving. Shout out to D, who says, the road works cause more traffic than anything. Honestly, road works needs to be done some other time. But I tired of telling you, when I used to live foreign, you know what time they did the road works? Between 11 p.m. and 4 a.m.
1: It depends on where that is, though. They also do it during the day sometimes. It just depends on how big the project is.
0: Cosmo, if you're doing major road works, let these dudes work overtime. Let them work from 11. I put an announcement out. Yo, Shirley Street could be close from 11 p.m. until 4 o'clock in the morning.
1: I agree with that.
0: Close that down.
1: I agree with that.
0: Pay these dudes overtime and let them do that time.
1: Why pay them overtime? Just schedule them for that shift.
0: Oh, schedule them for that shift. Yeah. Call it a day. It's no reason why we can't do that.
1: I agree with you.
0: I heard someone say, what about lighting? The amount of floodlights y'all got?
1: Yeah, lighting ain't an issue.
0: Get some floodlights.
1: It's not an issue because if you think about it, we have a lot of lighting when it comes to junk.
0: A lot of lighting.
1: Right? Same lighting. Set up the same system.
0: Get some floodlights and get to work.
1: Yeah, that makes sense.
0: Because, but I don't understand. Y'all rather close off a whole lane of a dual carriageway, cause nothing but traffic, because y'all trying to fix the road at 9 o'clock in the morning.
1: Yeah. What y'all even doing? What y'all fixing exactly?
0: One dude working, four watching. One dude working, four watching.
1: One in the hole with him, and the rest arm fully.
0: Right? And Sha Deli says, when adulting, they're closing for the summer. Boy, why been waiting for adulting to close? I can't wait till we ain't gonna be adults no more. You heard?
1: I don't understand.
0: Wait. Yeah.
1: This dude.
0: No, wait, no. After adulting comes old age. Once a man, twice a child.
1: Ah, that's true.
0: Once a man,
1: they
0: twice a child.
1: You again.
0: Well, and that's the plan. So we out here. Well, we use the one parent we got in the room. Overrated versus underrated. School being close.
2: Rated.
0: It's on you. I don't know.
2: I say rated.
0: Okay. What's your son doing? He human, mom?
2: No, he in summer school.
0: Oh, you in summer school?
2: Yeah. That ninja in summer school.
0: How expensive is summer school?
2: Yeah, not just like school.
0: Jesus.
2: $150 a week.
0: Time bot.
2: Yeah. $150 a week.
0: Time bot.
2: $5 a day for lunch. Then another $40 a week for swimming.
0: So $175 plus like 40.
2: $225 a week.
0: Yeah. Okay, now we running out.
2: Until
1: school over again.
2: No, like
0: my child ain't got to swim. I can be honest.
2: Until the end of July, so from like, but they start right after school.
0: $225 a week. You had me at $150.
1: Bro,
2: yeah. No. You could do the basic.
0: You actually had me at $175.
1: Provide lunch and all of that for you.
2: Yeah. So $150, and then if you don't do lunch, then you got to bring lunch every day or send.
0: Oh,
2: lunch.
0: I'm out of there.
2: And then if you don't want swimming, you don't have to send your child to swimming. But
1: you prefer to send.
2: He been going to swimming from school, so I didn't want to stop that. So just continue that. And he's doing pretty good, so. And I get on swim, so he might could save me one day.
0: Take him by the pond and throw him in the ocean like twice a day.
1: But he can do that now.
2: I will not do that with my child.
0: Okay, think about it, though. Just think about it. It's on you, but think about it. Child versus is overrated because I ain't see traffic decrease. Child versus is overrated. Traffic is smooth, but kids home eating everything in sight.
2: See, and that's the next thing.
1: Well,
2: kids just wait. I never used to complain about being a parent, but I used to hear parents be like, "Yeah, but they could eat you at the house." Oh, brother, bro, you'll run through juice and snacks like.
0: Did he that much? But your son like 2.
2: But I don't think you hear me. Wait, when you're in home.
1: Yeah,
2: they just idols. Want snack, bro.
1: Idol, yeah.
2: And then as a parent, sometimes, I hope his mommy in there, and you just be like, yeah, we go get what you want. You see what he's saying?
0: Yeah, I ain't gonna lie. Don't leave a chair with me.
2: Yeah, but so, like, I know you just eat a pack of Oreo, and you ain't supposed to have another pack of Oreo, but I got a shoulder build, so go eat 2 more pack of Oreo.
0: Jesus, man. Shout out to the young queen. I ain't calling her name. I don't know if she'll be calling her name. She says, when I was talking about the traffic, she said, I'm trying to figure out, too, why traffic's so damn bad. In the morning, if school is closed, she says grocery to Shadi's boys a grocery bill growing up, and my child has grown to be alone, so she eats nonstop. I woke up 2 something. Gal was eating shrimp and broccoli. First of all, shrimp and broccoli at 2 o'clock in the morning.
1: Hey, she cook it.
0: If I wake up at 2 o'clock in the morning at my old lady house, that's crafted a cereal, or peanut yeah, butter and yeah, bread. Yeah, yeah, yeah. Ain't no shrimp and broccoli.
2: Shrimp and broccoli.
1: They can afford shrimp and broccoli.
0: Boy, y'all got like, money.
1: Yeah.
0: Y'all got money. Shout out to y'all.
1: She just mad her daughter was eating her shrimp and broccoli.
0: I need to get a job at Human Resources, clearly. Because y'all got shrimp and broccoli at 2 o'clock in the morning, buddy.
2: I don't see the traffic they talking about, though.
0: I do. Me and Cosmo do.
2: Hold on.
0: Out east is traffic.
2: I see the traffic. Don't forget, I saw the day spring out that way.
0: Okay.
2: But when school open, I have to leave home no later than 6:50, 7 o'clock.
0: Yeah.
2: I could wake up 8:10 and have Mason to school by 9 o'clock. Wake up 8:10, but I mean leave the house 8:10.
0: Out east, if you leave home by 6:50, you good. 6:55, you jam up.
2: With school closed?
0: No. With school open. With school closed, I don't know because I've been on the road 4:30 for dialysis. No one on the road. But I like coming home like 9:30 to go bed. By traffic.
2: I don't
0: traffic or traffic or now ain't no traffic heading on Eastern Road. Harbor Bay Street. But on Shirley? Traffic on Shirley. Traffic on Wolf. Traffic on the highway. It's traffic, bro.
2: I don't see that much.
0: I don't know where people go in. I honestly don't. Shout out to this queen. She says, she sent me a sticker. She says, I feel like traffic got worse since school closed. Coming from east. Yep. Traffic honestly got worse.
2: Yeah, well, see, I don't come from east, so I wouldn't know.
0: Shout out to Dee. She says, my daughter just called me, asked if she can put on the AC. I saw her to rethink my response. I ain't gonna lie to you. Tell that, yo, let me meet your daughter and let me talk to her for 5 minutes without you there. They don't know how to work the AC with y'all at home. You cut if your parents leave home around about 8, you cut the AC on 8 o'clock. You got to cut that bugger off. If people get off like 5, you got to cut it off by 1.
1: No, wait, hour.
2: What hour before? Wait, still by be cool, 1. Bro.
0: Still be cool.
2: It still be cool.
0: By 1.
2: 5 right. O'clock, you they walking exactly. Out, they know the AC is on.
0: Then around about 4, open the windows. Let the heat in. What? They don't know cold? Boy, me and my sisters, the minute the old lady leave, AC on. Catch a good nap around about 9 o'clock in the morning. 1 o'clock? Oops. There you go. Boy, money calling. What?
1: Money? That's money.
0: 1 o'clock, cut the AC off, and you can still bask in the remnants of the AC. After that, open the windows. Detail on the call.
2: I'm not the same type of thing.
0: Brought up, see?
2: No.
0: You got an AC on all the time.
2: My daddy had a spoil, bro.
0: Talk to money dog.
2: No, it ain't money dog.
0: That's money dog.
2: I just feel he had a spoil.
0: PPL in the 90s? That's that money talk.
2: No, I just feel my daddy, even if the electricity bill was super high, which I can remember seeing when our bill was like $800 a month, but yep. He could be like, boy, burn the AC.
0: My old man look us in the eye. I asked.
2: That's how my daddy was.
0: Me and my sisters go out to my old man and say, daddy, this one ductless units to come out. You ain't have to knock out all the wall. He said, daddy, only you and mommy have AC. Can we please get air conditioning in our rooms? Daddy say, hold on. Who are y'all's pay bills? None of us. Who built this house? None of us. So me and mommy's pay bills? He said, yeah. So we'll enjoy the AC. He wouldn't even let my old man cold as ice. I'd be like, daddy, we can please sleep in your room. So this is the middle of July. We can please sleep in your room at heart. No, I don't want you to get used to this AC and then we all, because you sleep once, you sleep all the time. No. I used to have 3 Lasco fans. One in my head, yeah. One in my stomach, one in my feet.
1: Yep. I them days.
0: And I was still blood naked.
2: Hey, shout out to Roland Mark. Shout out to Roland Mark. Still for that, bro. I never hear my daddy say, all you know how this bill is, turn the AC off. Nah, I say we used to burn AC all day, every day, but it never was a, y'all can't burn no AC. And I think I want to have Mason like that to a point that I just want to be comfortable.
0: Oh, no. If you could have, Shadi, don't confuse me. When I go home, AC on. Don't confuse me. I'm an adult now.
1: I'm in bedroom. That don't turn off.
0: I just make money now. I can be comfortable. And if I'm comfortable, my children are comfortable.
2: Yeah.
0: But me and my sisters have like weird trauma. My sisters have the AC program. The AC is cut on like by itself, 5:30. They just get home 6.
2: Sensibo.
0: But they don't play with that. You know why? Because we got trauma. My lady still there. Y'all like burning the BBL bill. So I just say, we just pay the BBL bill. Don't worry about that. We ain't gonna be miserable no more. Slavery is abolished. We ain't doing this no more. Shout out to the young queen, Janelle Pickering. She said, rated school being closed, so less traffic, but these humans will eat you, to Shadi's point, out of house and home when they are home. Summer programs are so expensive, and then some only go for half the day. So glad I am done with all that, except the humans eating you out of house and home. I pray for you. Shout out to Onishu says, to the young lady's question, because Nassau is extremely overcrowded and persons still have to go to work, other than the people who just are around doing foolishness. Drew, I miss hearing your voice. I almost thought for a minute you quit. I don't mind. I ain't quit about it right there. But to be clear, it can be y'all going to work, Onisha. It can be. Because it's 10 o'clock in the morning. Why y'all ain't work yet? Now, granted, I do understand the irony of me making noise and y'all being on the road while I'm also on the road. I get the irony. It's not lost on me. But my job start 11. All y'all job don't start 11. Not all y'all. Anyway, shout out to the young queen who said, don't get me started on AC. Sister girl been blowing AC 24/7 for 3 weeks straight. Yeah, BPL just hit me with a $98 bill for $45. Beloved.
2: That's a goal on.
0: Your bill is $98. And you hold on. Hold on. Let me call you by your government. Kalia Bernadette McPhee. You making noise by the 98. She been burning AC for 3 weeks straight, 24/7, and your bill is $98 and you tight? Kalia, respectfully, no, I love you so much. Go to hell.
1: Yeah, she ain't making no sense.
0: And I mean that.
2: 98. Mine's is
0: 98?
2: Mine's come out today. I think it was 290 something.
0: Beloved, my old lady bill was must be about $600 something.
2: Yeah.
0: Cut it out.
2: 98.
0: 98?
2: I would gladly pay that.
0: So that's how you say sis, talk about her daughter. Say sis like shrimp and salmon, you know. The money gotta make sense. Beloved, when your light bill is $98, you can afford that's how you can afford shrimp and broccoli. Shrimp. That's where the shrimp and broccoli come from. That's where the salmon and shrimp come from.
1: Anymore.
0: Because your bill is $98.
1: Anymore, because ain't no more shrimp in the freezer.
0: Yo, I would go live in Kalia now.
1: Any more shrimp?
0: Yo, I want you want to be a human resource.
1: She make any grass.
0: You understand what I said? Now I see why her WhatsApp status is being lit. At Kaima, at this place, at that place.
1: $98.
0: Living life, $98. $98.
1: Won't he do it?
0: Where, Amanda? Amanda, you hear this nonsense? Yo, Shadi, this weekend, me, you, cause. Yo, call Tank, call Coos, all is going out. Kalia paying. Don't worry about it. $98, Kalia paying.
1: And after, we go home by her for the shrimp and grits.
0: Yeah, I can eat something to eat. I can eat something to eat. I know that. I know that. $98? Talking garbage around my head. I love you to death, Kiki, but you better stop your nonsense. That's what you complain about? Actually, driving an electric car.
1: Oh, she just saving money.
0: She's saving nothing but money.
1: Yeah, she ain't got to worry about gas.
0: Actually, perpetually single. She ain't got no money. Ain't no one want Kiki.
2: I ain't playing.
1: So I have nothing negative to say about
0: Cosmo,
1: you.
0: Cosmo, I ready to go by her after dialysis and lay up in her house until about 10:30 and then leave there come to work. I gotta burn my AC? What? And I get a little shrimp and broccoli too?
1: Don't forget the
0: grits. Nourish myself?
1: Don't forget the grits.
0: Anyway.
1: Nice cheesy grits. Come on.
0: Very cool. This person said, my bill 24, and I was like, Jesus, keep it that way. This month is 83. They're killing me. How y'all bills get so low?
1: Boy,
0: $83? I can give a ride if I can get some. This person says on WhatsApp, I can give a ride if I get some shrimp and broccoli too. Hey, you know what? We can pull a pool of the willing. Anyone need a ride? Let me and Shadi drive a bus. Between me and Shadi, do you go back to Kalia? Yeah, we put the ball out. AC shrimp and broccoli. We can carpool.
1: Gas is almost $12. So.
0: She can gas us out, but trust me, she don't fight. She too pretty to fight.
1: Yeah, only all bark, no bite.
0: I know friend. Friend way too pretty to fight. She ain't messing my last. She's trying to fight the one.
2: She fight a couple dimes.
0: Who? Not my friend.
2: Which friend?
0: Kiki?
2: Oh, hold on.
0: Kalia.
2: Yeah, boy.
0: Just
2: remember, I know Kadia from she's 12, so.
0: Oh.
1: We ain't talking about the days of yore.
0: That's how junglist is.
2: No, I'm not talking about when she was 12. I'm just saying. I know she could fight.
0: Oh, she got hands?
2: Yeah, she got hands. She got something like, I know she still got hands. She had hands.
1: She's biggity.
0: She is biggity.
1: You could tell she know how she can fight.
2: Shout out the friend, you know.
0: Shout out the friend, all right.
2: She been in.
0: She doing then.
2: She been in one or two little punches.
0: Kalia versus.
1: She in your DMs right now, probably cursing you out.
2: No, no, man, no, man.
1: Don't almost leave my business alone.
2: No, man.
0: Shady, Kalia versus Joseph, who win? That's Out Island versus Junglist. 103.5 to be more just music. You tune it to Unfiltered. You follow my Popeye Sparkles and Wendy's.
2: I didn't know one.
0: Grab yourself a field today.
2: I'm going for Joseph.
0: Hey, Joseph?
2: Yeah.
0: See, the two of them pretty, so that's a hard one to pick.
2: Joseph little taller.
0: Height don't mean nothing. Height don't mean nothing.
1: She got more reach.
0: Clear looking, she's bite. Clear looking, she's bite.
2: I ain't in that one.
0: She looking, she's bite. I ain't gonna hold you. She looking, if worse comes to worse, she can bite you.
2: I ain't in that one. I trying to stay in between.
0: I mean,
2: y'all ninjas trying to call
0: it world. Didn't that filter.
1: I just want shrimp and grits.
0: We probably Popeye's Marcus. I made his grabbies every meal today. We come back, we'll have our topic for the day. Y'all don't go anywhere.
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0: Relax, man. 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
1: Oh, I already got a new flavor. 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

0: One of the Vita B. Munger's music you were tuned into on Fuel to Be a Pop by Popeye's Marcus. I'm going to grab myself a meal today. Now, I need to address something real quick before we get out of here. I wasn't even coming back, but I come back because I just got a text from a friend of mine who told me something that really just upset me.
1: What's that?
0: I need someone from BPL, may it be Jobeth Kobe Davis or someone in higher up, someone who know what they're talking about. I don't want to know. Here's the thing. I think we get so caught up attacking BPL for being garbage, we forget that those workers are just workers. Mm-hmm. People we see fixing the lines, trying to get your power on. I'm not talking about y'all. When y'all hear me say BPL, I mean the higher ups. I need someone from BPL to explain something to me, right? So we have several people right now in my DMs and probably yours saying that their bills are under $100. Mm-hmm. Under $100. And they burn an AC. Shadi said it. Key said it. D, I can't speak for her, XYZ. People literally said they burn an AC. A friend of mine just texted me and said, a friend of hers texted her and said, they live alone, only her and her husband, and their bill is $624. Exactly. I could vouch for my old lady. All my sisters live home with their husbands. No one is home during the day. Only the old lady. My old lady don't burn AC during the day. My old lady just, she'll just find it out. Mm-hmm. So no one get home till 5:30. They get home, they get something to eat. AC burn from 5:30 till 5 o'clock in the morning because that's what time they leave to go to work.
1: Right.
0: Explain to me how that bill is $1,300.
1: $1,300?
0: Yes. I really want someone for BPL hire. And see, and here's the problem. The last time we approached this, we can call someone out to read the meter. What in the good hell y'all was doing before this? What you mean you got to send someone out to read the meter?
1: That don't make no sense.
0: Why I wasn't reading the meter all this time?
1: Guesstimating.
0: No, boy. I've heard some horror stories about people being like, boy, my BPL bill was $100. No, one of my boys. Mm-hmm. He went away for a month doing some work. He said he left. He paid his BPL bill. His BPL bill was $68. He said he came back. No one in his house. He have cameras. No one living there. He disconnected his fridge. He disconnected his appliances except his fridge. Pardon me. He came home. His BPL bill was $300.
1: $300?
0: After being gone for a month.
1: Bro, that's crazy.
0: I'm starting to believe BPL is a scam. And by the way, I'm not blaming Jobeth Kobe Davis. Our bill has been high for a while now. For a good while now, our bill's been high.
1: That's outrageous, though.
0: No, but something is wrong. Something is wrong. There's no way a couple living alone, their bill should be $624 by themselves.
1: Yeah, that's true.
0: By themselves. It's no way. I look at the bill now. $623.45. Only them two live there. And chances are, only them two live there, they go to work, which means they ain't leaving the AC on the whole day.
1: And that's what? You away from home like 8-9 hours?
0: 8-9 hours to come home. But let's say you burn AC. Let's say you burn AC from 6:30 till 8 o'clock in the morning. No way your bill should still be $600-something. And by the way, this is with gas price. Anyway. I need someone from BPL to come on this show and explain this to me, please. I need someone to come on the show and explain this to me because there's no way people... At this point, it's a scam. BPL is a scam and a Ponzi scheme. And these are the same people who look you in the eye. These are the same people who look you in the eye and say to you, oh, well, if you wasn't spending money on going to Miami and buying weave and tennis, you could afford your BPL bill. Beloved, BPL at this point is a scam. I will more than happily welcome Jobeth Kobe Davis or anyone higher up to come on the show and explain it to the people. Please. Please. Because this makes no sense. That just upset me when my friend sent me that text. Shout out to my mother. This person says, my mother in Yellow Elder. Her BPL bill is $900 and she don't like AC. Only three people in the house. Three people in the house, she don't like AC, $900 in Yellow Elder. Sorry. Someone got to come explain this. Someone got to come. Penny, I'm looking at you. Bring up any exec, any person in charge or whatever. bring them up, please, to explain how this works. It's no way, boy. I want to call you so bad. It's no way. And again, let me say it for the record. I'm not blaming JoBeth Colby-Davis.
1: Because it's probably
0: this has been going on from administration to administration.
1: Yeah.
0: Of y'all guesstimating people, Bill. From we go to BPL and y'all tell us, okay, what we'll do, we'll have someone come out and read the meter. What in the cinnamon toast hell were y'all doing before that?
1: Yeah, that's been a running joke for a little while.
0: That ain't no joke. That's what they do.
1: No, I mean, that's what we were saying. They was guesstimating. That's been a running joke now for a little while.
0: See, Kalia, I didn't want to call his name because he's still gang. But I'm about to reach out to him for sure. I can hit him up. Friend of ours saying reach out to family. Reach out to family. I'm going to call his name because I won't put him a part of this because he just get there.
1: Yeah, it ain't.
0: Yeah, he's get there. He
1: can probably investigate, but.
0: No. I want him to suggest who to bring up here.
1: Oh,
0: I will bring someone up here.
1: To have the conversation.
0: Yeah. I ain't trying to do no. This ain't news. I ain't trying to do no back and forth. No. I need to hear what the deal is.
1: Yeah, real.
0: I need you to explain to me what, like, I'm 5 years old, how all these bills don't make sense. Anyway, I get mad now. 103.5 to be more than just boy BPL boy. Anyway, God ain't pleased, boy. Anyway, you tune into Unfiltered, be part of my Papa's Barkers. I'm Wendy's, grab yourself a meal today. 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Coming up, the Young King Cosmo's going to be on the ones and twos doing his thing. Y'all stay tuned. Cosmo's about to give it to you on this hump day. 1, 2, 3.

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2: 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You are tuned into the Pickup Mix of the Young King DJ Cosmo. Y'all know what that means. Getting y'all set up on this hump day for all the vibes, all the good feeling as y'all drive, do all your pickup. Well, I know y'all picking up, but y'all making moves on the road. Don't forget, it's brought to you by the BK Lounge, a.k.a. Burger King. Go on Burger King, breakfast, lunch, and dinner. They got you covered. Don't forget, they got that Grogu and Mandalorian deal going on. Don't want to miss out on that. Grab those Whoppers today and enjoy, folks. Don't miss out. And, of course, you look at the Star Wars paraphernalia as well. So get on down to Burger King and get your fix on, all right? Cosmos are the ones and twos. Let's go.

103.5 to be more than just music, ladies and gentlemen. You were tuned to the Pickup Mix, Young King DJ Cosmo. He'll bring it to you as he does every day. Don't forget, it's brought to you by Burger King. Go to the BK Lounge to get for breakfast, lunch, or dinner. They got you sorted out. And get some of that Star Wars paraphernalia they got going on. And the Grogu special as well as Mandalorian. Coming up, Cosmo's not done. We're going to pay some bills. We come back. Be some more Cosmo on the way with the Pickup Mix. Stay tuned.

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7: The Beat, one just music, ladies and gentlemen. You were tuning into The Pickup Mix of the Young King, DJ Coswell, bringing it to you one more time for the Hump Day Special. As y'all know, he's brought to you by Burger King. Go down to the BK Lounge, folks. Breakfast, lunch, and dinner, they got you covered. Grab that Star Wars paraphernalia, Grogu and Mandalorian on your head top one time. And don't miss out today. Go there for your dinner while you're on your way home, all right? All right, folks, Coswell come to do his thing. He's about to burn it down the way y'all know how you do. Stay tuned.
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1: DJ Cosmo. 103.5 The Beat, Morning Just Music, ladies and gentlemen. And there you have it, the pickup mix of the Young King, DJ Cosmo. Bring it to you on this hump day. Hope you all enjoyed. Hope you had a good time within the day. Don't forget, he's brought to you by Burger King. Go down to Burger King, folks, and enjoy all those great deals they got going on down there. They got the Mandalorian Grogu specials going on. They got an amazing Whopper. It's so delicious. Breakfast, lunch, or dinner, they got you covered, folks. So go down to Burger King and love yourself and be respectful of your stomach and your hunger, all right? We had a good time with you today. Coming up next is Eyes on the Nation. We will see y'all tomorrow. Thank you for tuning in to Unfiltered. Thank you for tuning in to Pick Up Mix. We out.

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0: Hello, welcome to Iron Nation. I'm Levin Miller.
1: And I clearly forgot that it was Flag Day.
0: I thought you was representing the people. This thing for the people.
1: Oh, this for the people? I can get away with that?
0: Yeah.
1: Okay. Well, Leon has on his nice.
0: This for the, yeah, Shashashka.
1: No. It was Shashka.
0: Shashka.
1: You want to say what it is, Leon. Okay, so I could say I'm representing for the people.
0: This for the people, and then this for like the light-skinned people. Yeah. Listen, it looks fantastic.
1: I did remember that it was Flag Day, and I think I reminded you yesterday that it was Flag Day.
0: You did remind me that it was Flag Day.
1: And then, like, I
0: just
1: forgot.
0: I don't know what you're supposed to do on Flag Day.
1: You're wearing a nice shirt. This looks like good quality. Looks linen-y.
0: I's a diplomat, honey, not a dipping fat.
1: I'm just saying it looks good quality. I can't even give you a nice little compliment.
0: I just want to let you know this is the real deal, my dear. You see that? Take a look around.
1: Why is the defense force? You know you are not on the defense force no more.
0: You don't get to tell me what to do. My friends, Force Chief Petty Officer Anya Rule and Force Chief Petty Officer Charlotte Auer, they refuse to be outdone.
1: Okay, so they gave you the shirt. They had this made. But I would assume this would be for, you know, defense force officers.
0: Or for anybody that have access to the defense force canteen.
1: Because it just has like the Defense Force.
0: So I just want to let you know on this here National Flag Day that I am in support of they who guard our heritage.
1: Yeah, we know.
0: Yeah.
1: Yeah, you look nice.
0: For God and for country forever.
1: Oh,
0: tell Valhalla. You rallying it up.
1: I just say you look nice,
0: Shashka,
1: that's all.
0: I want to let you know that I take it very seriously. And so, there you have it. This is my National Flag Day. Not, and I...
1: Leanne, not today.
0: You know... Not to forget now, Thursday and Friday, I spoke to Sheila Sintelis today. She told me, I have your Thursday shirt. It's ready. I just got to press it.
1: So, Sheila, they don't come in my size, eh?
0: You got to call your other friend.
1: I just trying to figure out if they don't come in my size. Boy. You keep putting Leanne in these nice things.
0: Shashka, you have to

0: come to where the tape is.
1: What? Yes. I don't want nobody to tape me up. I need you to look at me and say, okay.
0: Mm-hmm. A little bit of this, size. A little bit of that.
1: Yeah.
0: You think we making soupy?
1: I'm just saying, I don't need nobody to tape me up. Miss Centillas, that's her last name, Centillas?
0: Yeah.
1: If she's a professional, she could look at me and she could say, yeah, she could see.
0: Or maybe she could do it like how the old people just do, right? So you know how you measure your waist with all the tape? You take your pants, you fold it in half. You take the waist of the pants, fold it in half, and you wrap it around your neck. If it could touch around your neck, the pants could fit your waist.
1: Every day.
0: Man, you have to know this one.
1: It's something that's made up.
0: If you have a
1: Castro,
0: pants.
1: Castro, you know this one? Yeah.
0: If
1: every day.
0: All woman in the comment, y'all please verify this. If you have a pants.
1: Wear rose.
0: You fold the pants in half. And when you take that pants, fold it in half, you wrap it around your neck. And if the pants fits your neck perfectly, the pants could fit your waist. Do you know the concept behind it? Do you know the concept behind
1: it? If I never hear about it, how I could know the concept behind it?
0: Because whatever make you that big, gone through your neck. So if it could get past your neck, if it could fit your neck, it got to could fit your waist.
1: Someone say, that one is true and I don't even know. I don't know if I believe it.
0: Every day I have to tarry with this woman, Lord.
1: I need more than one person to tell me that because I know if I believe
0: that. My God, Sanchesca.
1: I just told her I need Shaska, more than one person.
0: At this rate, I don't know what to say about you anymore.
1: Leon, I mean, I really gotta stop ordering things from this place. Leon.
0: Hey, look at it, it ain't come with no button.
1: I was trying to figure out.
0: Why do people send you a shirt with no button on it?
1: I was trying to figure out, like, why this piece here. Because I feel like this supposed to button, right?
0: You know how this looks.
1: And then you might have, you're supposed to, like, fold it, but
0: you know
1: it's
0: when you
1: like,
0: go to those, like, eccentric worship churches and the girls, it's come out with the.
1: Like. It did not look like this online, I tell you that.
0: Oh boy.
1: And then it the material is like a stretch.
0: You know what happened? They probably didn't use their tape. You see why Sheila gotta use the tape?
1: And then
0: now you
1: like,
0: understand exactly why.
1: And then it's like a crop top. Let me do something. Boy. Y'all ain't gonna see God for the things that y'all has put online versus the
0: y'all
1: things
0: going on
1: that
0: the hot side of heaven. When y'all reach the heaven, they say the hot corner. You know the people who only barely make it to hell? You all go stand over here.
1: Someone say never heard of it. Never heard of it. Never heard of it. Somebody, Audrey says he is correct, Sonny.
0: Anything that make you big like that, go on through here. So if it could fit this, my friend.
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5: We're doing this blood drive in partnership with the Public Hospitals Authority, so it is open to the staff and to public. They need all types of blood. A, A, B, O. That's
6: O
5: it,
6: positive,
5: A.
6: O negative.
5: That's it, A, A, B, and O.
6: Yeah.
5: Yeah.
6: It's positive and negative.
5: Yeah.
6: So we don't want the positive people staying home because they think the negative people.
5: No, all of the O's.
6: Okay.
5: All of the O's are invited to come and donate. And you have to be between 16 and 65.
6: Right.
5: Anybody 16, 17, anyone under 18, you have to come with a guardian. Eat a little something about 30 minutes before you come so you don't, you know, feel a little faint.
6: Mm-hmm.
5: Don't come here if you have a little cool or a little COVID or a little whatever, you know.
6: People
5: we want
6: still
5: you
6: having
5: healthy.
6: COVID?
5: Huh?
6: People still having COVID?
5: Apparently. If you have a tattoo or body piercing, you have to wait at least 6 months from the date, 24 hours for any minor dental stuff,
6: mm-hmm.
5: and 14 days after your first or second vaccination dose. I think someone did ask in the comments yesterday about the COVID vaccine.
6: They take that 14 days ago?
5: No, I think they must don't think they ain't taking people blood without a vaccine.
6: Yeah, but all our blood got it in it now, so don't worry about it.
5: I couldn't wait to take that vaccine. Anyway, so once again, that is July 9th. Of course, we'll continue to remind you up to the date, 10 a.m. to 3 p.m. right here at ILTV Studios. Y'all ain't safe in these comments, and I can stop reading them.
6: Wow.
5: How great it is to be with Leanne and Shashka
6: today.
5: Listen,
6: we're so happy to have you.
5: Yes, that's true, Sunny. I just do this yesterday in Supermax. You put the pants around your neck in Supermax?
6: I keep trying to teach you these things.
5: I don't need you to be teaching me nothing. I don't know if I trust these people.
6: I keep teaching you.
5: I don't know
6: things.
5: If I trust these people. Anyway, let's get into everything that we have to talk about today. Mm-hmm. A day that Levin don't believe in. I knew Levin didn't believe in this day even before this day came, because I can't remember what it was, but he was making noise about it. We only been on the air for, what, 2 months now?
6: Mm, 3 months.
5: 3 months. Yeah. And why you was making noise about it back then?
6: No, I wasn't making noise.
5: Yes, it was something. He was like, this isn't a real day. This isn't a real thing.
6: 2 for 2 day.
5: Oh, 2 for 2 day is what he was mad at. So it's Flag Day, okay?
6: Don't we already have a flag? Yes.
5: So Flag Day is okay.
6: Yes.
5: Okay, you was mad at 2 for 2 day.
6: You say on 2 for 2 day, bring out your flags. But then what I can do on Flag Day?
5: Okay. I know they had a hush name out from here. And like I said, honestly, y'all, don't drag me. I did remember Flag Day, and then
6: I thought I already told you
5: forget.
6: Alibi.
5: What
6: you
5: was it?
6: Represent the people.
5: Oh, yes, the black is the people.
6: For the people.
5: Mm-hmm. The black on my arms.
6: And this is for the light-skinned people.
5: The gray is for the light-skinned people. So, like, yeah. Okay, friends say no changing rooms in Supermax, so she had to do it around her neck. If that's what y'all, enough it.
6: I telling you.
5: I just ask
6: it. It works every time.
5: Okay, if y'all say so. But Flag Day celebrations were held today. I think you were supposed to wear your favorite Bahamian designer or, you know, the colors of the flag. You know the colors of the flag and what they represent?
6: Mm-hmm.
5: What?
6: Aquamarine.
5: What that is?
6: For the water.
5: Uh-huh.
6: Gold.
5: Uh-huh.
6: For the sun and the illustrious sun.
5: That ain't for no sun.
6: Yes.
5: The gold is for the sun, not
6: our
5: for no sun.
6: Sun and sandy beaches.
5: The sun too?
6: Yes.
5: Yeah, it's not no sun.
6: You ask them. It's for our sun and sandy
5: beaches. It's for the sun, not for no sand, sweets. You make that up.
6: And the black that is facing forward represents the indomitable spirit of
5: people.
6: Our people.
5: Right.
6: And the white thread represents everybody who own a wholesale company. Hi, Lion.
5: Every time I try to talk to you, and then this is why I cannot speak.
6: This
5: is why I hope y'all have on all y'all colors today. Driving around, well, not driving around. When I was coming to work, I did see like people in their independence shirts and stuff celebrating.
6: Yeah.
5: I guess for Flag Day, people just wear the shirts that they had on last year for independence.
6: Probably.
5: You wear that on Flag Day, and then you wear your new shirt on Independence Day.
6: And if it's my mommy, you call your son and say, hey, you know today is July 1st. Yeah, you gotta get me. You gotta get me one shady. And you know what I said to her? What happened to the money you just make? That don't buy shirt.
5: Mm-mm. Your money is buy shirt.
6: My God.
5: I am disappointed in mom because mom's supposed to have your credit card information saved in her phone. Mommy ain't even supposed to be asking you for nothing. I'm very disappointed. I'm very disappointed in mom. Mom's supposed to have an extra card to your account where she could just go and withdraw when she wants. And she's supposed to have her credit card information saved.
6: What did you say the second piece of the show about?
5: I just say I don't even understand. But we do have on the beginning of some Flag Day celebrations with Leslie and Miller Bryce. I think we have a video of what was happening.
7: As one people under one flag, united by one nation. This year's theme, Celebrating Our Heritage, Shaping Our Tomorrow, reminds us that our future is rooted in our past. Our heritage is not only something we inherited, it is something we must preserve.
8: The last 53 years, it has been raised again and again throughout our islands, across our seas, and around the world. It has been seen on the shoulders of our champions as they take victory laps on athletic tracks across the globe.

0: What's going on now?
1: I don't know. What
2: the, were
1: why
2: they just doing
1: why
2: by the
1: people
2: office of the prime
1: loitering?
2: minister?
1: Why they look at a loitering?
2: Looked like there was a bomb threat and they was just standing outside.
1: Oh boy.
2: But it was sudden. The end of that video was very confusing.
1: Yeah. I don't know.
2: I don't know. Maybe they was taking like a group photo.
1: No, that ain't the union, eh?
2: What that is? Oh, that's foreign affairs.
1: If I was the
2: does look like outside.
1: Y'all, I hope y'all ain't got the minister passy ministry thinking that's the union out there. He probably tell the driver, say, what the union want again? Man, pass them.
2: They was taking a group photo, away.
1: Oh, boy.
2: Anyway, I hope, Oh, it was a ceremony. Oh, okay. Today's the day when he is by the fritters and the stuff. No, that's 242 day.
1: Yeah. I don't know what you do on 242 day. I think we should just make that up as we go.
2: No.
1: I feel like whatever you wake up on 242, I can't explain 242 day. Flag Day.
2: Which day is it?
1: When I was in school, Flag Day was the day you come out and sing all kind of folk tale. This land is our land. This land is my... Like, that's what we used to do on Flag Day when I was in school.
2: Oh, okay.
1: And then there would be Independence Day and sometimes...
2: Oh,
1: you know,
2: that's Castro birthday.
1: Yeah, but that ain't no holiday. How you make it a holiday is the question.
2: I know. My birthday is a holiday. I tell you that.
1: Boy.
2: The whole month is a holiday.
1: Yeah, and it's only... 242, depending on where you live, because some other places would write it as 224, depending
2: on
1: where you live.
2: 224?
1: Americans is do month, day, year.
2: Why everything just 242 day? We ain't doing that. Anyway, so they're encouraging everyone to reflect on what it means to be Bahamian, to, you know, be nice to each other. You know, remember that.
1: Oh, that ain't Bahamian. That ain't Bahamian.
2: It is. You know, remember that even though, you know, we may be going through some hardships as a country and those BPL bills come to slap us
1: it
2: in our face,
1: enough.
2: That we still live in...
1: It ain't hard enough. I've been stuck in traffic all day like this gas ain't $7.
2: That we still live in one of the most beautiful little countries in the world.
1: Wow.
2: You know?
1: Mm-hmm.
2: I don't know what else to say because I...
1: The gas is $7.
2: I know, that's why. Okay. There's nothing else I could say. It's,
1: oh, boy.
2: You know, it's a little appreciation. We get to drive and see the water every day.
1: Indeed.
2: Yeah.
1: And then hope you don't run out of gas.
2: At some point, you have to be serious.
1: Yeah.
2: Anyway, so the labor force has grown. I don't know if, you know, I guess that's a good thing.
1: Reading that don't make you just one case at Obi Fuegh's in A.
2: Explain.
1: Did you read the article from Obi Fuegh's?
2: No, I need you to explain.
1: That said that
2: the
1: people are going to soon have anarchy. Because so much people in the country are unemployed and underemployed. And I'm trying to figure out if Obi don't have no TV, what to show him, what the Department of Statistics say.
2: Well, can we tell the people what the Department of Statistics
1: yes.
2: said? Okay, this is what the Department of Statistics had to say.
3: New figures coming in from the Bahamas National Statistical Institute, providing a fresh look at the country's labor market with the release of its third and fourth quarter of 2025 labor force survey. The report offers an updated snapshot of employment, unemployment, labor force participation, and other key economic indicators. The survey found that the Bahamas' unemployment rate remained largely unchanged during the second half of 2025, holding at 8.7% in the fourth quarter. The report shows continued movement in the labor market with both employment and labor force participation increasing over the period. Employment rose by 3,450 persons, while the labor force expanded by 3,350 persons, reflecting more Bahamians actively working or seeking work. The unemployment rate among males increased slightly between the third and fourth quarters, while the unemployment rate among females declined over the same period. The survey also recorded a decline in discouraged workers alongside sustained job gains led by the community, social, and personal services sector, indicating ongoing shifts in employment patterns across the economy during the second half of 2025.
2: So more people are employed.
1: Apparently, Obi live.
2: They say more people. I heard she's like 3,000 something more people are employed.
1: Yes, the unemployment number is under 10%. It ain't been that since 2008.
2: Mm-hmm.
1: What is the union people talking about? Can I briefly tell you what he said? So he says,
2: okay.
1: A union leader yesterday asserted it was ridiculous that almost 48,000 Bahamian workers, or nearly one in every five members of the labor force, are either unemployed or underemployed.
2: Okay.
1: And warned, get this, that anarchy will result if persons cannot feed their families. What is Obadiah Ferguson talking about? He ain't hear what these people say. He ain't hear the people them say. This the lowest unemployment been in 20 years. He ain't have no TVA.
2: Call him and ask him. I don't know what to say but that, I guess. I appreciate the fact that y'all want jobs and y'all getting jobs.
1: And do you know that they just expanded the National Training Agency to now include body work? They also expand the curriculum so that it includes other skill enhancements and these kinds of things. I ain't sure what Obi want.
2: I don't know. Ask him when you see him, because I ain't see the article. I only hear what you say.
1: And then write a whole section in the newspaper. Oh, boy.
2: All right. Okay. Well.
1: What was me for I am undone?
2: I'm very happy to see that y'all want jobs and y'all getting jobs.
1: Mm-hmm. And that the government is obviously either taking the necessary steps or incentivizing people enough or training people enough. Because, you know, there used to be the issue of us not being able to fill the jobs, not because there wasn't sufficient bodies, but because the bodies
2: I wouldn't say that, because the business people saying they still ain't...
1: Plenty of them didn't have sufficient talent or skill.
2: The people say they still...
1: Right, and so now the government has started Upskill Bahamas. The government started the NTA, and while I have my skepticisms about how they run it, right, the government has continuously added to this thing. Again, you say 48,000 people. Where you pull this magic number from? Rubric did you use?
2: Call him and ask him.
1: Obi, call us and tell us how you come up with this magic number.
2: You mad, and I know what you mad for, so you call him and
1: ask him.
2: It's
1: just like how he pulled the magic, you should make no less than $450 a week. Where you keep pulling these magical figures from?
2: Someone say I must check your temperature because you going off on everything.
1: Obi, just do that to me, man.
2: Well, 242, they did it to you a couple minutes ago.
1: Man, that's because it could also be 224 day.
2: Anyway, we're moving on from that.
1: Okay.
2: I got some good news. So 11 male residents. Hey, guys, call them residents.
1: Because they're not inmates, because it's an institution now and not a prison. You know the language?
2: Resident
1: in rehabilitation.
2: Residents at the Bahamas Department of Correctional Services have graduated
1: from
2: a Pathway to Peace Institute. That's the name of the institute.
1: Yes.
2: Marking a significant milestone as they prepare for their release back and reintegration into society.
1: Yes.
2: So among the graduates are several fathers who describe the occasion as a defining moment in their lives, and they're looking forward to reuniting with their families and their children once they are released.
1: Yeah.
2: You went to the C.
1: I was there.
2: You graduated from this program?
1: No, they say I'm in the next cohort.
2: Oh, okay. All right. How was it?
1: It was a titillating little experience. It is always interesting when you see men actually reach for or tap into their emotion and is it sensitivity
2: to... Brian said I'm staying right because he ain't have a job.
1: Oh, well, he must see an OB 48,000 then. And to just see, you know, people who take introspective looks at what they've done, not try to blame anyone for the thing they've done, and to actually commit to trying to not react but to respond, and how to stop and think and then act so that their actions do not negatively affect people. I thought it was a wonderful thing. I thought Minister Munro, who, believe it or not, happened to be acting Minister of National Security today, gave quite a moving speech. He quoted...
2: You hear the music? It's like you was hearing it and you don't stop.
1: I was only going to stop by saying he quoted Jack Yaw, believe it or not.
2: We're going to finish this story when we come back from the break, y'all. We'll be back right after this. It's like you was hearing the music and you just...
1: I'm stopping.
2: At what point?
0: I Am The Nation will be back right after these messages.

0: Welcome back to Eye on the Nation.
1: Hello, welcome back to Eye on the Nation. I'm David Villa.
2: I'm Sonny Brown. I think my movie must be just tuning.
1: She asked you for her shirt.
2: She asked me where my independent shirt is for me. I didn't explain twice that I forget.
1: It's good. So while you're busy buying yourself an independent shirt, you make sure you get one for Renee. Decent Renee.
2: You get a one from Miss Antilius. Go
1: no,
2: get decent
1: children,
2: Renee
1: no, no,
2: shirt.
1: You just tell me this whole life lesson about how the children supposed to buy their mummy. Renee, she said the children supposed to buy their mummy the shite. Now, Shashka,
2: I said you supposed to buy your mummy
1: Renee
2: a shirt.
1: A shite, okay?
2: She's straight.
1: Renee, shite commit to you now.
2: Anyway, we were talking about the Pathway graduates. Let's play the story and then we'll continue to talk about it after.
3: I could have come to Bedox and choose to be negative and take on a victim mentality. But instead, I chose to use my time here positively and to be involved in positive activities. I could not have made a better choice than to enroll in this reintegration pilot course conducted by Minister Patrice Ellis and the pilot team. The program has truly been a blessing. It has highlighted areas that we now can not only focus on and identify as areas which need tweaking, but it has also come as a program with workable solutions.
4: The issues I learned from the Parking Peace Program and found myself responding than just reacting to situations. It really teaches you self-control, and to me, that's what I think most persons have. Better decision and choice making, being more positive outcomes, brings more positive outcomes.
5: And I will sing of the goodness of God.
1: Yo, it was wonderful. Let me tell you what I think moved me most, right? You know, you think about prison,
2: mm-hmm.
1: right?
2: And then you said it's not prison.
1: I'm getting to that. So you think about
2: correct.
1: Prison, okay. Which is how colloquially Bahamians reference the Bahamas Department of Corrections in their minds, right? Mm-hmm. And then you get an opportunity to actually go on the inside of the beat. And you say to yourself that, you know, maybe Dawn Claire is onto something with this rehabilitation thing, because you get to engage these gentlemen who are the residents there.
2: Mm-hmm.
1: And you realize that there is a very, very thin line between where you are and where they are. And obviously, you know, I'm not excluded from my ability to go behind the gate, because I've been behind the gate today, right? And you then understand that this was a person with a very regular and normal life who possibly made a decision that took less than 30 seconds. That is going to now consume 6, 7, 8, 12. The commission of the prison said that they evaluated some people from maximum prison who have resided in maximum security prison for 20 years.
2: They probably needed to
1: but
2: be there.
1: For a decision that probably didn't last longer than 30 seconds. And okay. So in the minister's speech, the minister, again, like I said before the break, alluded to Jackie's song, Prison Walls, right? And he said, if you listen to the words of the song, it sounds like a man that has great contrition and, you know, wanted to reform. But obviously,
2: he was in jail for murder.
1: Jackie was in jail for
2: raping.
1: Unlawful sex, yeah.
2: Yeah.
1: But he's like, so even after he reformed and became the global superstar that he became, or whatever
2: Google.
1: It was, right? Mm-hmm. Somehow he didn't continue or persist with the reform behavior. And so his admonition to the gentleman today was, the pathway to peace is a fantastic program. What it is, let's just say I go to jail, it's almost time for me to come out. There is a life that I left on the outside. You follow me?
2: Mm-hmm.
1: And so I have to now mend those relationships that I left out here, because those relationships have evolved, they've transformed, they've had a metamorphosis of some sort.
2: Mm-hmm.
1: And if we try to negotiate that relationship without some form of a mediator, our emotions may be so high that we get nowhere, and now that leads to aggression. But what they've done is they've kind of had mediated interactions with people who matter to them over the course of a period, which now makes their reintegration a smoother transition. I think it is a fantastic idea, actually.
2: Okay.
1: Yeah, and so I want to commend them.
2: I wish the young men, the 11 young men who graduated from the program today, I wish them all the best.
1: And I also want to commend them on the dental program they got at the prison.
2: Okay.
1: No, these fellas got the nicest teeth I see in a long time. I didn't imagine that in a prison.
2: Okay.
1: So Lady Patrice Ellis is in charge of the program, by the way. She's the coordinator. and the...
2: They say two counts of sexual assault, robbery,
1: yeah, he was there for sexual, aggravation, sexual
2: and illegal possession of a firearm.
1: Yeah.
2: Someone say he's still in there.
1: No, he's in prison in...
2: He's back in prison.
1: Yeah, but which is what the minister's point was.
2: He shouldn't have used him as an example, man.
1: That's a perfect example. So he was a reformed man.
2: And then he gone back to prison.
1: And he's saying, don't be like Jack, y'all. Because he said, I was going to quote Nelson Mandela. He said, but you know what? Now that I'm thinking about it, let me quote another person who was an imprisoned person.
2: All right. So we have to move on because we're behind time and we promised them that we were going to open up the phone lines. But like I said, good luck to those men. I do believe that I agree with you when you say that sometimes the decisions that we make in a split second causes years of our lives. And hopefully those men, when they re-enter society, you know, take the tools and the lessons that they learn from this Pathway Institute and put it into their everyday lives and be fathers. Because the guy sounded like
1: and
2: he
1: husbands.
2: Really wanted...
1: One of them was a husband
2: He
1: as well.
2: Really wanted to, you know, he really, really wanted to
1: that sounded,
2: be with his with
1: That
2: his
1: sounded
2: children.
1: Like the
2: Sorry,
1: most important thing to them.
2: All right.
1: The desire to actually be actively involved in parenting. And I actually think I may have seen your soulmate there, by the way. I'm not joking about
2: we
1: that.
2: We changed that around just now?
1: When I saw him, I said, oh yeah, this one, Shashka would love this one.
2: A man in prison.
1: He was tall, he had fair skin, he had nice hair, and he had a wonderful roti.
2: That's what you think about me.
1: I do. I said, this one right here, I could see her saying, well, what kind of crime it was?
2: I mean, a little drugs.
1: Yeah. No, because one of these men were actually in there for something involving vehicular. You follow me?
2: Uh-uh. We gotta move on.
1: So you could go to, you could get in there easy, I've been advised.
2: In any event, speaking of that, I see the Minister of National Security today made some comments in relation to the 19-year-old driver who was one of the survivors of that horrific crash that took the lives of those four young women. Mm-hmm. I keep seeing people saying all over social media that five people passed away.
1: I think they're counting the woman in Grand Bahama.
2: No, but they keep saying in that crash.
1: Okay.
2: But from what I understand, and the police have not updated it, so I listen to the police and not these little funny little social media stuff. The latest update from the police was the driver had a broken wrist. A young woman and a young man were in stable condition, and then there was a guy that was in...
1: Critical?
2: The ICU.
1: Okay.
2: So until they confirm, the police confirm it, I ain't continuing to spread those rumors. But they did, the women did have some comments on what could possibly happen to the driver, because as we started to talk about yesterday, just for a short time, y'all turn on that boy. I never see no one ever get, I mean, in the swiftness.
1: He's also issued an apology.
2: The family, not the, it looked that the friends issued an apology. Right. The apology did not come from him.
1: I think they apologized for the group though, didn't they?
2: Yes.
1: Right.
2: I have to rush your leader because he would have been talking about that for 15 minutes. I just think that while we appreciate the apology, because the apology seemed like it came from the friends.
1: Mm-hmm.
2: Because they're saying what y'all saw was us in a moment, and we don't want that to be a reflection of him. So right. It seemed like it was an apology from the friends, because the friends were the ones who were spreading the photos, and the friend was the one that did the video and they explained the video. They was like, we just wanted our family and his other friends to know that he was okay. We didn't mean to be insensitive, and they apologized to the victims' families. And they said that he does have remorse and they understand that there are going to be consequences for his actions. So... the apology didn't seem like it was well received. I think the videos and the photos just did a little bit too much damage. Maybe over time, people could find some ways to forgive, but it just doesn't seem like that's something that the general public is willing to accept right now. But Wayne Monroe did speak on what the legal ramifications of that could be. So this is what he had to say.
6: Anytime there is an unnatural death, and what happened at that instance would amount to that, unless there is a charge that emanates from it, there's bound to be at least a coroner's inquest. But out of the fatal traffic accidents, you sometimes get killing in the course of dangerous or reckless driving charges arising out of them. You'd have heard one of the inmates here speak about having been involved some time back in a crash that took two of his friends' lives, and he was the driver, and how it affected him and what he's been dealing with. So anytime there's a fatal crash, there's a consideration, if there are fatalities, to whether there will be charges. For that matter, anytime there is an accident, there's a consideration of whether there are charges. For simple as careless driving, driving without due care and attention.
7: And so it would be preempted to see whether charges would be levied because the court has
6: that. You have to wait until the investigations are complete, and then it can proceed from there.
2: Now, for clarity, he's not saying that it will automatically go to coroner's court.
8: Right.
2: He's saying that if police do their investigations and they don't find cause to charge him, then it can go to the coroner's court and then it'll go from there.
8: Right.
2: From what the trend has been in these sorts of accidents lately, I highly doubt that he will not be charged with some sort of vehicular manslaughter, probably times four.
8: Well, I also think Minister Monroe sits in a very interesting position in the government now as the government's lawyer, right? I suspect that some lawyers might argue that the government may have some liability. So if you notice, he was very cautious to talk more about the procedure and what would be the normal flow of things versus...
2: Because that's what they asked him,
8: yeah.
2: though. You know, they asked him what is expected to happen, and he was like, well... If the investigations happen and the police don't decide to charge him with whatever it is that they want to charge him with, then it can also go to coroner's court, where I guess the families can get another sort of justice if they're not satisfied with the fact that he was not charged by the police. Coroner's court can take some time, as we've seen. I think we just did a story where...
8: 9 years.
2: Nine years, and that was just it going to and getting through coroner's court, and it ain't reached real court yet.
8: Yeah.
2: Because coroner's court does not determine innocent or guilt. It just determines whether or not an investigation, whether or not somebody is found liable, I think is the word.
8: And, yeah.
2: And whether or not they make recommendations to...
8: Or I think they prescribe...
2: Yeah, they make recommendations.
8: What, yeah.
2: Right, and then, you know, it goes from there. I don't think that there is any winning side of this. I'm not sure what justice would be and what it would look like for those families.
8: Yeah.
2: I guess we'll have to wait and see. I'm sure we're gonna see in the coming days. I think before the week is out, we should know something. Especially since he seems to be okay.
8: Yeah. And if you know, on the civil side of the argument, there are other processes that can't move forward until there is at least a notice of intended prosecution,
2: mm-hmm.
8: right? So for instance, let's just say there's a side of the story that suggests it's an SD, if the company has indemnity insurance. You follow me? Since there was mm-hmm. the loss of life, does the indemnity insurance coverage? If the answer to that is yes, then...
2: Well, I don't think any of that would apply in this instance, because from the rumors that have been swirling, and from what I know about SD companies, if he was underage, they wouldn't have rented that car to him.
8: Well, again, so the company, you remember the ruling that we just discussed the other day with CG Atlantic, and how the ruling of the court was that the insurance company now has to go back to the person mm-hmm. at fault in order to make themselves whole,
2: mm-hmm.
8: but the people that suffer the loss, the insurance company has an indemnification to make those people whole and then go and recoup its money from the person mm-hmm. it has an agreement with. And I think someone will cite that. This is actually maybe one of the perfect instances where that can be cited. So, and I know
2: well,
8: none
2: I don't
8: of that
2: know.
8: Can actually
2: yeah,
8: happen.
2: I don't know if anybody, I mean, I what you're saying makes sense, but I don't know if any of these families right now are even, their mind is even on insurance and all of that. Like,
8: well, we
2: right
8: got to
2: now,
8: put them in a hole at some point, and that takes money, which means...
2: Say bury them. That sounds a little intense.
8: Okay. We have to bury them at some point. And... It costs money to do that, right? Like $8,500 is what the burial site costs. And so there are people that are walking around here. We talked about this yesterday off air. There are people walking around here with zero insurance. And, you know, it's a solemn moment, sure, but there is always some function to be carried out. Mm-hmm. And someone has to carry out that function, and money makes that easier. And in order to start the process where money could possibly become available, you need things like an NOIP, fault of accident, et cetera, et cetera.
2: Well, I guess, like I said, in the coming days, we'll see what comes out of this, what happens. It's pretty much just a wait and see.
8: Yeah.
2: Yeah. But this is not a wait and see. So apparently, I don't know if y'all remember, I feel like it maybe was about a week or two ago, when the government kind of sent out a statement and was like, the Ministry of Housing, wasn't the Ministry of Housing? I think it was the Ministry of Housing, when they sent out a statement and it was like, listen, we would never ask y'all to send no money, to give nobody no money for us. What was that, a week or two ago?
8: About 2 weeks ago, yeah.
2: And I think we talked about it. We was like, well, is something going on? Because it just was a statement, like a very broad statement. Mm-hmm. Well, apparently in Grand Bahama, allegedly, two government employees.
8: They look like they good for it, though.
2: What do you mean?
8: You say allegedly, right? But them two, they really look like they good for it.
2: Well, Evang was going around acting on behalf of the ministry and selling homes or plots of land for the homes to be built on to residents in Grand Bahama. And Eyewitness News interviewed someone who got duped. Apparently, because these women work for government, I guess they trusted them. But I think there are some things that you can do to ensure that when you are making these sorts of transactions that it is up and up. We could talk about that after, but this is the story.
9: An alleged housing scam has left two Grand Bahama families questioning whether they'll ever recover thousands of dollars they say were paid toward government housing. And 2 years later, nothing has materialized. Arlington Ritchie Jr. joins me live in studio tonight with the latest on this Eyewitness News exclusive. Linton, what
10: can
9: you tell us?
10: Well, Janelle, nearly 2 years after paying thousands of dollars toward what they believed was their dream of home ownership, two women say to date, there's still no keys in sight. Those responsible are untraceable.
11: I just want my funds back, but please, I told her, I said, I recently had a young baby.
12: When is this paperwork gonna come? You know, the minister's been down here already and we haven't gotten anything.
10: Their money is gone, their dreams are on hold, and with the individuals accused of posing as Ministry of Housing agents allegedly on the run, they're left wondering whether they'll ever get their money back. Months after government announced the construction of homes in Grand Bahama back in July of 2024, two women allege they were approached to put down $5,000 deposits toward housing packages in November of 2024, which could be paid in installments. However, they say they were told that the sum must be paid off ahead of what the reported housing agents said would be a groundbreaking for the housing development in Grand Bahama for March 2025. Both women says the process seemed legit, as they were given choices for the layouts of their future homes, and even in one of their cases, they went into the Ministry of Housing in Grand Bahama and submitted their required documents in person to a representative.
11: When I was showed the different forms of housing, as opposed to a two or three bedroom, I chose through the selection which housing I wanted.
12: They were showing us the modulars for the homes, and they broke down what would be required.
10: For months, both women made payments with no receipts, as the alleged scammers told one family that they'd be given a receipt and a plot number upon completion of payment. The other family was told the paperwork would come from Nassau. It was after one family completed their installments and the other nearing the end of theirs, did both families realize the communication started to weaken. And then came groundbreaking day, no notices, no shovels, no government representatives. In 2025, one family went to the site and saw no signs of construction, while the other grew weary and requested their monies back.
11: Nothing had been started, and he was like, you show sure this area? Oh, it's not, because she said groundbreaking was going to be March 2025. Still, nothing had been done in that area.
12: He kept giving us a back and forth. And so my husband just told her, you know what, listen, I'm not comfortable with this anymore.
10: And now in 2026, the excuses have only grown for one family, while the other family says communication came to a halt.
12: Because of election time coming up, they were closing down the treasury and they wouldn't be able to process anything anymore.
11: Not a dollar. And I practically pleaded with her. She never responded. And then a day later or so, when she did decide to respond, all she said was that I would be refunded.
10: As for government's response to the explosive alleged fraud scheme,
13: absolutely nothing to do with the Ministry of Grandmama or Ministry of Works.
14: So nothing to do with the Ministry of Grandmama?
13: Absolutely nothing.
14: Got it.
13: Absolutely.
15: Why you can't say anything?
16: It's up 2 days before the court.
17: You could just say that? Nothing else to say?
18: Now, Eyewitness News has spoke to officer in charge of the Criminal Investigation Department in Grand Bahama, Superintendent Nicholas Johnson, who confirms authorities have received a number of complaints in relation to the reported housing scams. Now, however, he says he was unable to say just how much complaints there were. Of course, it's a story we are continuing to follow, but reporting live in studio, I'm Linton Richie Jr., sending it back to you at the desk, Chanel.
2: All right, I want to show the photos of, so police have, they wanted photos of these two women that they believe to be alleged, they believe to be involved in this scheme. Mm-hmm. Let's put up the poster.
8: Bip and Bop.
2: What they name?
8: Bip and Bop.
2: I.
8: They don't look like Bip and Bop to you.
2: I wasn't giving Bip and Bop my money.
8: I could tell you that.
2: Bip and Bop don't, I don't like judge no book by its cover.
8: But this book cover look a little judgy.
2: Listen, and I'm not trying to victim blame it all. Let me tell y'all something.
8: No, we gotta blame these victims.
2: No, stop it. Because people are desperate. People are desperate for homes.
8: We're gonna put up the photos. If you pour hot water on me and these two women tell you they could get the hot water to stop, I'm not giving these two women no money out of my pocket.
2: But you can't get them nothing because the story is they done gone.
8: I hear they must be in Dubai by now.
2: They done pack up and gone. There you go.
8: This one here look like a prayer band leader. I'm not giving her nothing. Right?
2: Which one?
8: The one, you can't see the one who look like the prayer band leader.
2: What a prayer band leader look like?
8: She don't look like a travailing daughter of Zion with this gold head. And this next one look like the juju woman. You think I given the juju woman and the prayer band leader my money for house?
2: Apparently they are attached to the ministry.
8: No, sir.
2: Right? They are attached to a government ministry, and that's why they... Now, if you were reading some of the comments, listen, I understand that people are desperate, and I understand that, you know, rent is expensive, and people want to be able to own their home.
8: Fine.
2: And getting a government home is very, unless you know someone, it's a very long and tedious process, right?
8: I have a question for you.
2: Let me finish, man, because I know you're about to say something disrespectful, right? And so, and one of the ladies actually worked at the ministry and showed them plans. But where I want to start asking questions is when you ask me
8: for Elijah
2: to give you my $5,000 because for the down payment, because those things go through banks and lawyers. Mm-hmm. Why am I giving you, and am I transferring that to your personal account, or did I give you $5,000 in cash? So where's the receipt coming from?
8: No, she's just paid it all. You don't need
2: a
8: receipt.
2: No, I'm asking because I've never heard of people exchanging, even renting now, because people are also getting ripped off on this rent. Even renting now, you go through a realtor, or you make sure that the person you are dealing with is the person who actually owns it, and you don't give people cash. You do deposits.
8: Unless so you can. Blue Fish's Market.
2: You see why I can't speak to you?
8: Oh, boy. Go on.
2: I honestly...
8: I listened to you.
2: Let me tell y'all. I'm just trying to give y'all some help. Anything that has to do with housing, with permits, with land, you go through an attorney. I know you don't want to pay it a little extra. If I don't want a little family attorney, you just give one a little something too.
8: Yeah.
2: But that money goes to the attorney, and through from the attorney, it goes to where it needs to go.
8: Put the woman in picture back up. Put the woman in picture back up. Let me ask you some questions now. Does the Ministry of Housing have a building?
2: Yes, one of them worked there. They said, the woman said she went to the building and that's where the woman showed her the plans.
8: I put these pictures up so people, I want you all to see who duped them. These people look like they could dupe anybody. The Ministry of Housing have a building. Does the Ministry of Grand Bahama have a building?
2: Yes.
8: The answer to that is yes. How Bip and Bop get your money? They ain't got no cash register. They ain't got no cash window.
2: They might have given them a receipt. You know you could chatty up anything now.
8: You mean like the same one Constable Brown them give the tourists downtown?
2: Someone say even the police give the tourists a receipt. I just think a lot of people are not familiar with the process. Anything that has to do with housing and land and stuff, it has to go through a lawyer. You're not giving anybody any cap.
8: Y'all was slick. And Bip and Bop here told y'all, gal, you know that most going fast. You can't get it.
2: But even if that is the case, right? Mm-hmm. Even if I was trying to tip Bip and Bop.
8: This was a no tip.
2: So I could give get to the money, top. I give Bip and Bop their little money on the side. And I send.
8: This was no side money. This the gal. Give me your money. Sheila work in the back office. You know, Sheila only is coming to work Wednesday. When you give me your money, that's my girl. I can give the money straight to her. And when I give her the money, girl, you're going straight to the front.
2: Yeah, I won't talk to Sheila. I need to talk to somebody else. I can't just be dealing with you, especially...
8: The prayer band leader. And I want to tell you something. If you agree to participate in crime
2: how
8: with
2: is that
8: somebody...
2: Crime? How is that crime? Let's not act like tipping. Let's not act like this was tipping.
8: No tip. Tip is a different thing. I think you all thought that she had some superpower that she didn't obviously have. And now the person with the power ain't on her run.
2: When the woman say the PM, she was talking to the PM.
8: When you agree
2: and look like they know bread.
8: To participate in crime with somebody, do not let it be lost on you.
2: We gotta take a break. We can finish.
8: They could visit crime upon you.
2: We gotta take a break.
8: The prayer bond
2: we leader. Have to take a break.
0: Eye on the Nation will be back right after these messages.

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1: Hello, welcome back to Eye on the Nation. I'm Evan Miller.
2: And I'm Sandy Brown. 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
2: Yeah, so as we wrap this up, you know, I do agree. You know, people in the comments are saying when it comes to owning your own home, some people get excited and they do strange things. And then, you know, sometimes you don't want to be on the list. So maybe they thought that, you know, they was giving them a little something to move their name up on the list. Mm-hmm. But I just want to say, nobody from the Ministry of Housing will ever ask you to give them any cash.
1: But you realize any money could have should. Done that as well.
2: What?
1: Like, you remember the other day?
2: Yes, that's what I'm saying. That's what I'm trying to tell people. Go through
1: remember a lot. The other day we had one lawyer who would take the people their money and then didn't do the thing with the people their money and then try to offer the people their lending.
2: Yeah.
1: So but a lawyer could as well.
2: I understand that, but it's highly unlikely that you would get swing from a house from a lawyer that you trust and you know.
1: Unless you use that lawyer.
2: But that lawyer ain't practicing no more, eh? Then they take e situation.
1: That's when they get damn with take e billing.
2: Nobody want a billing. They want their money. Anyway, and you know, I know $5,000 in this economy is a lot of money. Y'all little teeth and old ladies, go and get them people their money back. Mom, them 58 and 54, y'all too old for this.
1: That's why they racking up the pension money. I don't know what you want from them. They then calculate what the government pension could be. They say, boy, that ain't gonna be enough. We got to put a little something to go with
2: Come
1: that.
2: Come on, and listen, Angela, you know how hard this you have to be to know that somebody is in a state where they are desperate. And they really only trying to better themselves. Yeah. They want a little piece of the land. And that woman coming to you and talk to you and say, and then you would say, yeah, man, I get in this house. And you take that $5,000. But some of y'all ain't gonna see God, you know.
1: How do you think she get her husband involved in this? Because she say, then her husband finally get involved and say, he won the money back. Well, husband, you
2: been husband to, didn't know what she was doing. She was trying to surprise husband. She was trying to surprise him and say, you know, look at what I did. I getting us a house, baby.
1: Yeah.
2: And then the surprise was,
1: I can imagine
2: when she talked to husband, he say,
1: Jesus Christ, woman.
2: This makes sense to you? Then the husband say, go and get our money back.
1: I can imagine him. Jennifer. Jennifer.
2: Now listen to what
1: listen
2: you say.
1: Listen to saying. What I
2: said. No, listen to what you
1: say. You say, the woman collect the $5,000 in the parking lot. Y'all wasn't even in the Ministry of Housing parking lot. Y'all was by Winn-Dixie. You think the Ministry of Housing is collect money in Winn-Dixie?
2: Y'all stop taking advantage
1: Jesus
2: of people.
1: Jesus Christ, man. Woman.
2: He mad. She's still sleeping on the couch. Or he's sleeping on the couch.
1: I can tell you that. He blew mad. He
2: y'all getting people back their money. If any of y'all know where, put that picture back up. If any of y'all know where, let me put their names in.
1: We are on an all-out manhunt for Bip and Bop here.
2: Let me call their real names.
1: And
2: stop
1: if you
2: it.
1: Don't see them, you should at least be able to identify this week. Can't be two of them.
2: You might not know what that one looked like.
1: And
2: that makeup looked like
1: the shop sell two of those.
2: So it's Marsha Merceletta Cooper. That's not the blonde
1: woman.
2: One. Mm-hmm. She's 54. Her last known address is Gambier Point, East Grand Bahama.
1: She looks like she's a juju.
2: They say approach with caution.

0: The other one, oh, she surrendered to police, y'all.
1: I told you she was the prayer band leader. Praise the Lord.
0: Police just sent out, so Adriana Gilbert.
1: Oh, yeah.
0: Is, who is 58. They have the thing crossed and say,
1: Adriana, the police is looking for you, honey. Woo.
0: Yeah.
1: So
0: someone said, no, Sonny, anytime I go to government office to pay my money, I need my receipt. No money.
1: Tell Auntie. Tell Auntie. They done got Adriana.
0: She might as well turn herself in.
1: But she like this.
0: Yeah, because if...
1: Juju woman?
0: If Adriana like me, I ain't going down by myself.
1: Juju woman, don't so wait if you want to send the car.
0: Yeah, just turn yourself in. And when you go in, make sure you have these people money.
1: No. Listen, you all can pay them back $50 a month.
0: Make sure you all have
1: this
0: people money.
1: This what you
0: money.
1: Get for giving government money to they people say, in Winn-Dixie Park and Lot.
0: They say Miss Gilbert is a good, nice woman.
1: She's a prayer band leader. You can't look in her
0: eyes. She's a good, nice woman stealing from people?
1: She, you know, her foot had all nice lip. Until she remember of the mercies of God.
0: Anyway, Miss Gilbert has surrendered herself to police, so I appreciate.
1: Yeah. Juju woman, Shanta is on say her way.
0: Miss Gilbert helps so many people in Freeport.
1: She could help all kind of people if she gets $5,000 a time. She should be raising the ceiling, the second raising the debt. Come off this internet talking foolishness.
0: Anyway,
1: Miss Gilbert take people $5,000. She, you know how much people she could help. I'm not listening to you all. Juju woman, Commissioner of Police, what time you want her to expect you? Shanta is on her way. I'm telling you that immediately. You cannot outrun Shanta. And the prayer band leader, I told you we'd find that beef.
0: Yeah.
1: It was impossible for her to hide that from us.
0: They say, who say she do it, y'all, and Jaja? The police and...
1: What you mean, who say she do it? The woman in the videos. Y'all wasn't watching the show, wait. What kind of questions is this?
0: This person clearly is related or is a friend of. You know what? You know what? They're right.
1: This
0: can't
1: be her friend. They would have told her not to take a picture with that.
0: Everybody. She says she may have done it on someone else's behalf. Well, then she still is a friend.
1: No problem. But you know what else she could do on someone else's behalf? The jail time. What else we have to talk? These people, I don't know what's wrong with them.
0: In any event, hopefully, all fun and jokes aside. Hopefully these people get their money back.
1: Put the fun and jokes aside, please.
0: Yeah, man, I just want the people to get their money back.
1: What the Juju woman name? Get that name out one more time.
0: The one who's still on the run?
1: Yeah. And don't say she on the run. She don't look like the running type to me.
0: Her name is Marsha Mercelletta Cooper.
1: Miss Cooper, not for my sake. Come on.
0: For Christ's sake.
1: Please get the people money back, man. Okay. Take little sub-motorist to buy one.
0: Say no receipt. The woman had messages between them and the woman. I think police would have sent a whole...
1: No, Lana, you know we can't use cell phone because then you got to get out to Scotland Yard.
0: Miss Cooper, y'all find a way to get these
1: take
0: people.
1: Take out 1-800, buy Miss Gilbert one new set.
0: All right.
1: And then take the rest of the money back.
0: All right. All right. A story
1: we solved
0: that...
1: the crime, you see that?
0: We solved the crime.
1: These people was on the run. Eye on the Nation come on and bam, the police got the woman. Who solved the crime?
0: We
1: don't be big time. We don't mess around.
0: Nay is mad at y'all.
1: Don't worry about that.
0: Okay? Oh, she say Marshall's the one who doing it. Oh, and the messages was AI. This must see her.
1: Yeah.
0: This Marsha.
1: Nay. Shanta coming for you next.
0: Nay, Sim.
1: Nay, Shanta.
0: You're blaming everything on AI, man. You're going to start protecting thieves, you know.
1: Madam Commissioner, I got one more for you. I sure wasn't they guilty of.
0: They say your husband is ex-police.
1: Oh, that's perfect. That means we know exactly where he lives. That's perfect. That's
0: like please stop. Please stop. I need you helping. I need you helping. Because this one ain't good. I need you helping. All fun and jokes aside, like I've been trying to end this story and even keep dragging me back down there.
1: Okay.
0: Hopefully the families, because it's more than two families apparently, if you listen to the story,
1: I tell you they said was several pension money. Would you do that? He's joking, but that piece.
0: They say several people had fallen victims to this scheme. So hopefully, if Miss Cooper them ain't do it, maybe they could help them find who do it, so the people can get their money back. Is that a better?
1: Well, Shanta could pick up Nay.
0: That's what this person saying. Nay, they coming for you now because you know too much.
1: Plenty.
0: I just say it. You know, maybe they get a sale.
1: Nay, let me tell you what to do. Broker a deal, tell them I can show you all where all the victims are if I can have immunity. Before they put the cuff on you, say, hey, I do not want to say anything without my lawyer.
0: And then when they the lawyer say they're lying on Miss Gilbert. It ain't Miss Gilbert, it's Miss Cooper.
1: Boy, Nay, you can go to jail. I can feel it.
0: Say, Shanta going for Nay right now. Nay must see, no, Nay say they're lying. So hopefully we'll see in the next couple
2: of
0: days.
2: Look good for you.
0: All right. So a story that I was a little confused about and still ain't too sure that people were talking about today. So it was a story that broke in one of the local dailies. And I see the FNM has responded to it. I also see Pintard has responded to the Prime Minister, the Prime Minister's suggestion of raising the salaries for MPs. He say it's a no for me.
1: Pintard say that?
0: Yeah, and you was the one yesterday who say Pintard was going to say yes. I told you he was going to say no.
2: Don't worry about
0: it. I told you he could not say yes because he would never be voted back in as a leader when they go to convention.
1: In the case,
0: he have to say no.
1: In the case of Michael Pintard, as the leader of the FNM, I wish to say to him, like Elizabeth Taylor said to her fifth husband, my friend, this shan't be very long.
0: They say she can't get locked because she can't watch the show. But they...
1: Don't worry about that. We could arrange a little TV deal.
0: Anyway, yeah, he say he ain't know who Brave talked to, but yeah. Brave ain't talked to him, and it's a no for him.
1: Speaking of which, right, because Nate, I went to the point of Nate, I want to tell you they actually know you in prison, because I was told that when I come here today, I must let you know that Janet Taylor, that ain't who in the prison now, but that's her mummy.
0: Her mummy in the prison?
1: Janet Taylor is the mummy. So Janet Taylor's daughter, who was in the prison today, not as like an inmate or anything. She was there as the guard.
0: Yes, but you have to specify these things because you made it seem as though Janet Taylor's daughter was in a prison.
1: She was in the prison.
0: As a guard.
1: As the guard, right. She said to tell you, her mommy adores you and think you're a wonderful person.
0: Oh, thank you.
1: Janet Taylor.
0: Janet Taylor.
1: There you have it.
0: All right, thank you. And who the next one was?
1: Huh?
0: The cousin.
1: Oh, my cousin Marinette Rule.
0: Marinette. And shout out to Marinette.
1: Yeah, Marinette Rule. You have to warm me up a little bit.
0: So apparently, Bahamians saving for their child's college education supplied the original $20 million in financing for that Carmichael Village affordable housing project that's being built by the accused drug trafficker. So corporate documents reveal that the funding came from an investment fund called the Heritage International Scholarship Trust Fund. Trust Plan, which website describes it as a cooperative education savings plan. Have you ever heard of it?
1: No, actually. The first time I heard about it was when y'all told me about it today.
0: Yeah, I'd never heard about it. So it takes pools and contributions from parents, grandparents, guardians, relatives, and they put it in a pool, and then it goes towards their...
1: But to invest in government housing?
0: I don't think that's what they thought. I don't know if they put the money in there, and then they invest the money, and then you get dividends, or you get
1: I imagine that's how it is intended to work. I'm just saying, I think government housing would be the worst investment in the world. They don't build them for profit.
0: Well, apparently that's where the original money came from for the housing project, they said.
1: Well, they
0: from
1: need
0: this.
1: To fire their board of directors.
0: The Why? Maybe direct- they plan on making some good money from that.
1: From government housing? No, if I were a part... when I read this today, I said... That makes no sense. I can't imagine the board trying to convince me that we should invest in building government. That's like charity work. Why would I do that?
0: Well,
1: yeah, no, something about that was shady to me. I'm not sure. Like, I can't find which part of the milk spoil. Some of this milk.
0: I was trying to read it today, and honestly, you know, it was too businessy and too, and I ain't sure how it was working. So I was just like, when somebody else break it down for me, then y'all come to me and y'all let me know. Because I tried to read through it, and I was like, yeah, this is giving me a headache.
1: Yeah, no, my understanding was that this group of people who are a part of this apparently illustrious group decided to invest money in this place. Mm-hmm. And then the part where it stopped making sense is this is a government housing scheme. I you can't convince me that an investment anything wants to invest in building government house. That just doesn't make sense.
0: Mm.
1: Okay.
0: I'm sure more is gonna come out.
1: Or maybe one of these very very astute financial people could tell us.
0: Yeah, if y'all know in the comments, or if y'all want to send us a little quick little voice note or something, and y'all could let us know.
1: Somebody said, Jesus Christ, that's my child.
0: Go check on that child.
1: You better speed there.
0: Go check on that.
1: I ain't giving out money for anything over there.
0: Yeah, go.
1: Speed your car on there.
0: Go check on there.
1: Oh, boy.
0: Someone say, we gonna see who accept their salary. Who ain't gonna accept it? You think if they give that to Pintada, you say, no, I want it?
1: You know, you can't not take government money. You know that, right?
0: But I just don't understand. But no, I told you when you...
1: The government you to take the money.
0: Yeah, but you was the one that is, you know, oh, Pintada could take the money. I said, he's not going to. He's not going to agree. And he come right out here and he say, I don't know where to get that from.
1: You almost make me say the inappropriate joke on there, but yeah, I hear you.
0: We supposed to thank White Daddy today.
1: Oh, yeah, you supposed to, I hear you got something for me.
0: I have nothing for you. What I had for you was a cussing. Let me tell y'all something before we move on to this next story. And this is why I don't like Leanne. Because the minister, White Daddy, messaged me today. And he was like, hey, Sunny, this is White Daddy. I said, hey, White Daddy, what's going on?
1: Wow.
0: You know, I thought I was in trouble first. Yeah. You know, because he was like, gee, like, what's going on?
1: Yeah.
0: He was like, Leanne, message me and ask me about this hat. I don't know if y'all could see the hat. About this hat.
1: Yeah.
0: That's made by a Bahamian. You should have opened it so we could read it.
1: Open the box.
0: You open your box. About this hat. And about getting Leanne a hat. And he said, I know I couldn't come to that station and give Leanne a hat and not give you a hat.
1: Oh, boy. Let me
0: because
1: see that one.
0: I don't want to get cussed out. So he said, so I'm going to drop 2 hats.
1: Let me see the next one.
0: No, you don't see nothing. Because how you spoke to White Daddy for yourself.
1: That's not what happened.
0: Give me the box. Let me read the thing, the card inside the box. The card.
1: I'm trying to get you the thing. Well, first of all, let the people see the hat. So it comes with two fishing hooks.
0: I want it so I can say who made it.
1: Well, you have lone fishing hook on it. So at least you could use it.
0: Oh,
1: for
0: and these are little stickers you could put on.
1: On the hat, I assume?
0: Or no, on like the, on your fridge
1: stuff or on your
0: bag. And your computers and your phone or whatever. The Salt Club.
1: Yeah.
0: Then the producers say she mad because
1: I just don't see the size
0: she ain't got no hat. But I had to row for mine. Because Leanne gone and begged for hat for himself.
1: That is not what happened.
0: And it come with these
1: all
0: little sticker things.
1: All I asked was
0: it's the Salt Club. It's the Salt Club. And it's,
1: I asked a very specific question. All I asked was, do they come in flex fit? To which White Daddy replied, no. Then he asked, then he said, they're very nice. You want one? And I said, absolutely.
0: Mm-hmm. That's what White Daddy tell me. But everything cool. I'm going to.
1: What you do for
0: White
1: Christ
0: Daddy, I'm
1: last.
0: Going to. I have to beg for one for my producer now because she about to. She's going to cut me off. And you know, I can't let her cut me off. So White Daddy, I can send her.
1: But I think he give you my own because this one too small for my head.
0: No.
1: I have a special head.
0: That's have your name on it, right?
1: I see that have my name on it, but okay. They might have put the sticker on the wrong one.
0: No. What's the size of that? Oh, this is the same thing. I say medium large. This one say medium large. It's small. It's the same thing.
1: Maybe,
0: I can't bend now right now. I can bend
1: maybe
0: now.
1: A special medium.
0: But shout out to White Daddy and the Salt Club. And, you know, I love branding and I love people that do things like really well. So you don't just get the hat. You get the hat in a really nice box and then they have a card.
1: Yeah, and this
0: is like that a fishing hook?
1: That's a paper clip. That one is a paper clip.
0: And with a fishing hook on it.
1: And then it have like a little forehead pad, y'all. What I think for protect and sweat.
0: Oh, okay.
1: Yeah.
0: So it's the Salt Club, Abaco, Bahamas. And you can find them at
1: Abaco?
0: Salt Club 242. So thank you to Salt Club and thank you to White Daddy for our 242 hats.
1: Child, this is my regatta hat. I might still give you the brief now as I speak to you.
0: That's how you wear your hats?
1: Yeah.
0: And the hat says, let me dry the boat.
1: The hat really ain't for hats, you know. You just really just put on the hat so people know you have a hat.
0: Put it.
1: You don't want the people to think you don't have no hat. Yeah.
0: White Daddy, I need a hat for my producer, okay? I can message you. I can send you.
1: You know, you remember the old fellas? Like when the old fellas, you should just grab the hat. You just put your hat on so people know you have a hat.
0: No. Oh, but these are also cute. I love the branding. It's
1: this
0: very
1: is a pretty,
0: cute.
1: This is a pretty
0: Thank
1: comfortable
0: you,
1: hat,
0: Daddy.
1: White Daddy.
0: We appreciate you.
1: He's such
0: you.
1: An effective minister. All
0: Jesus.
1: I do is inquire.
0: Not an ex-producer, we must see only one.
1: All I do is inquire about the hat and hat appear. White, that's the point I make to you.
0: White Daddy, you need to.
1: You will swear to seeing the woman, I just bring a whole box. I've been giving this woman box from
0: No, no, people send them for me. You didn't ask for them stuff for me. People send them for me. When you ask for your stuff, you ask for your stuff for yourself.
1: This woman is an untruth-telling woman.
0: Anyway.
1: Oh, boy. This is a nice hat.
0: Shout out to White Daddy. That was the point. And the hat. And it says, let me dry the boat. And they have other styles and stuff, too. And I think you can find them at Salt. What
1: and
0: does
1: this
0: it say
1: must be like
0: back?
1: A replacement hook in case you lose your hooky. Think that's what that's for?
0: Maybe.
1: Yeah.
0: At Salt Club 242.
1: Oh, no. I think I figured it out. They're two different colors. So one day you might want a little gold hook. I'm not joking. Look.
0: Anyway. anyway, on the roadworks have started on Shirley Street, by the way.
1: Yeah, great to see you.
0: So White Daddy wasn't playing when he say we gonna get it done.
1: Yeah, the roadworks is about to stop.
0: Now y'all have to have some patience because I work at the end of Shirley Street and the traffic has been horrendous because of those roadworks. Yeah. But y'all want the roadworks to be done. The roadworks are being done.
1: You want roadwork or you ain't want the roadwork?
0: But you just have to be a little bit patient because the traffic, and it ain't like, you know, morning traffic, it's all day. Because they're closing off lanes and stuff so they could do the work. So road work has started on Shirley Street.
1: That also means don't speed like a Neanderthal.
0: You cannot speed. It's literally bumper to bumper traffic. There's no way you can.
1: Yeah, but someone have to be car one. Car one, don't speed. Next thing you know, you're all out there stalling them.
0: Someone say that's a big seahorse head.
1: I pray today. You know,
0: I only see.
1: You know how you know when you're a parent? Because I instantly, like you thought about all that stuff, right? Like, I mean, the parent of younger children. Like, the only thing I thought about when I saw this was, oh, this is so nice. I get this to my son.
0: Yeah, and they put it on their iPads and they put it on their phones.
1: I guarantee he's probably gonna stick it somewhere it shouldn't go. But hey, he's a little boy. That's what they should do.
0: Well, yeah, give it to the kiddies.
1: Yeah.
0: All right. So what we was going to talk about, the F&M yesterday release. We were supposed to talk about it yesterday, but then I cut the show short so we could have calls. The F&M released their shadow cabinet.
1: Mm-hmm.
0: We had the bunch of pictures yesterday. Are we using a bunch or are we using EWN pictures? EWN. Okay, because the bunch of pictures was confusing me because they was repeating things on different pictures with different people and it was weird. So Eyewitness News provided their own, they just kind of put everything, I think, into two or three slides.
1: Mm-hmm.
0: So, Eye on Politics.
1: Does this make a whole lot more sense than that nonsense?
0: It does. I was trying to figure it out yesterday. I mean, it looked nice. It looked nice, I
1: Well, you know
0: say.
1: Something? The F&M is becoming a professional opposition, you know. I don't know if they're aware.
0: What?
1: They are speedily becoming a professional opposition party.
0: No, it looked nice, but it just didn't make...
1: It was cluttery. I couldn't figure it out. Like,
0: okay, so Shannon Dawn is the party's deputy leader, as we know, and he will be the shadow minister for the Ministry of Education.
1: I thought this could make him the shadow minister for parking.
0: What?
1: He outside the house. I know what he could shadow out there other than the parking lot.
0: He's going to be the shadow minister for...
1: How? Where's he going to get an opportunity to
0: speak? Ask him when you see him. He's going to be... He's sending out press releases now. The press is going to come to him and ask him. So anything...
1: Eyewitness News,
0: anytime y'all need some information about the Ministry of Education...
1: Call Shannon
0: Dawn. Go to Shannon Dawn.
1: Who you don't even know where he could be, because we ain't know where he is on Wednesday, because everybody inside those of assembly. You see how the eye makes sense?
0: Okay.
1: See, this just how the woman gave away the $5,000.
0: Anyway, let's move on. Hold on. Okay, Shannon Dawn is... Okay.
1: Paul Lincoln.
0: Shadow Ministry of Finance, Kwesi Thompson.
1: Okay. Again, I think he was Shadow Minister of Finance the last time.
0: So, Kwesi. I'm trying to find the... Sorry.
1: Frizette?
0: No. Shadow Ministry of Legal Affairs,
1: mm-hmm.
0: Michael Barnett Ellis.
1: Okay.
0: Who is the... Member of Parliament for Kalani.
1: Yeah, Member of Parliament.
0: Shadow Ministry of Foreign Affairs,
1: mm-hmm.
0: Rollins. Well, y'all know Rollins and Fred could be in there rowing back and forth, back and forth, back and forth.
1: That's going to be exciting.
0: So Rollins is the Shadow Minister of Foreign Affairs. Shadow Minister of Tourism, Ulrich Fox, by the way, who the Senate president asked him. She was like, because she kept calling him Rick. And she's like, oh, by the way, I'm so sorry. I didn't ask. Would be preferred to be called? And he said, Ulrich.
1: So okay, Ulrich.
0: He don't want y'all calling him Rick.
1: Absolutely. We only called him that for 20 years in the NBA.
0: But but now in his professional senatorial position,
1: yeah,
0: he wants to be called Ulrich.
1: William Clinton wanted to be called Bill.
0: Ulrich.
1: And he had a professional political career.
0: I'm just telling you that the shadow minister of tourism is Ulrich.
1: Okay, Ulrich.
0: Why is Ulrich the shadow minister of tourism?
1: Because at least you know where Canada is.
0: Okay.
1: Yeah. Next question.
0: I give you that one.
1: Yeah.
0: Okay.
1: See?
0: Shadow Minister of Health, no surprise.
1: Dr. Dwayne Tanz,
0: who was also the party chairman.
1: At least he has a national platform, though. That's the point I made.
0: As the chairman.
1: Right. The deputy, I mean, nobody asks the deputy anything.
0: What do you mean?
1: And as a news reporter, Francesca, how many times do you use this? Oh, yes, let's go talk to the deputy.
0: Sometimes.
1: Okay.
0: If you can't get Brave, you get Chester. If you can't get...
1: Yeah, Chester, who was inside.
0: Shadow Ministry of Works and Family Island Affairs, Adrian White.
1: Oh boy.
0: So they have White Daddy and White Uncle.
1: Yeah. He ain't no match. He can't even tell you where to get good hat from.
0: Shadow Ministry of Housing and Land Reform. Also, White Daddy.
1: Okay.
0: Shadow Ministry of Energy, Utilities, and Aviation. Dr. Rollins.
1: Rollins, yeah, because they want him around with Joubert.
0: Okay, because I was trying to figure out what the thought process was behind that. But okay.
1: Remember, he was on her from day one. Remember in the parliament when he said, so help me God, and she said,
0: yeah,
1: and she said,
0: yeah.
1: Mm-hmm. Yeah.
0: From, they was getting sworn in. They was doing the most.
1: Yeah.
0: Them two. So I guess that'll be a good little matchup too. Shadow Ministry of Grand Bahama for Zett Gibson. Makes sense. Because she's the MP for Central Grand Bahama. So that makes sense. Shadow Ministry of Youth and Sports, Lincoln Deal. I mean, because he's youth.
1: And sporty?
0: Well, I know if he's sporty, but he's youth. He's youthful. He's young.
1: At least he look like he could run.
0: Yes. Shadow Ministry of Agriculture and Marine Resources, Michael MP, J. Leo Ferguson. Shadow Ministry of Labor, Public Service, and National Insurance, Michael Barnett Ellis.
1: Well, I can see that. Ministry now.
0: That's why they have these, and it's only 1, 2, 3, 4, 5, 6 of them. Is they got about 10 of them each.
1: And then that's a handing, they need new raise.
0: Shadow Ministry of Environment and Natural Resources, Dr. Trevor Johnson.
1: Oh, maple syrup.
0: The senator.
1: Yeah, that's what his, I understand that's what his training is in.
0: Okay, so then that makes sense then.
1: Yeah.
0: Shadow Ministry of National Security, Ellsworth Johnson.
1: Yay.
0: Shadow Ministry of Transport, Frizette again.
1: Oh, the jingle.
0: Shadow Ministry of Urban Renewal, Lincoln Deal again.
1: Yeah.
0: Shadow Ministry of Culture, Arts, and Heritage, Sir Fawn.
1: Another person with no seat.
0: Sir Fawn, enough.
1: Boy, you all gonna be in opposition now.
0: We're gonna finish this list when we come back. We're gonna open up the phone lines at 5:30. Y'all could call us 323-7775. What y'all wanna talk about today?
1: At this rate, y'all might just open up an opposition parliament.
0: We'll be back right after this.
2: I Am the Nation will be back right after these messages.
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2: What? Chloe, no about this?
3: Relax, man. Not my baby mama. My Bacardi Bahama mama.
2: Oh, I got a new flavor, but let me ask you this. How's she taste?

0: Hello, welcome back to Eye on the Nation. I'm Leland Miller.
1: And I'm Sandy Brown. We're finishing this,
0: eh? Tell the people I'm just going to let them, man, we got more of this.
1: Yeah, we got to finish it quick, okay, and then we go. Open up to give them the number so they can start calling while they do it.
0: We can't just say they still the opposition. Everybody, the FNM is still the opposition.
1: Get the people a number.
0: 323-7775-698-077.
1: Sir Frank Rolls, Shadow Ministry of Cultural Arts and Heritage, Shadow Ministry of Economic Affairs, Arinthia Komolafe, Shadow Ministry of Social Services, Arinthia Komolafe, Shadow Ministry of Innovation and National Development, Kwesi Thompson. That's it.
0: Where they do the interviews? Where him and Shannon Ann do the interviews?
1: They come to the station.
0: Oh, boy.
1: They can send it in over the phone. They come to the station. I don't understand what the problem is.
0: Every day we move further away from God's grace.
1: I don't understand what the problem is. A conversation I saw on Facebook. I mean, we have some time, so I guess we could talk about it while before y'all
0: start calling
1: in. 323-7775-323. Whatever y'all want to talk about. The phone lines are open days. Sashka and Leanne are here to talk to y'all today.
0: Yeah.
1: And we open it up early now. See, when we open it up late, y'all is call. We open it up early and the phone lines just be dry. Yeah. I must see we need to start doing that 5 minutes
0: thing. And I'm going to tell y'all something. I got hot.
1: Anyway, they were talking about some of the things that that government can do or implement to stop some of these traffic accidents. Mm-hmm. Some of them, I don't think, made sense.
0: Someone one of them was speed bumps on Shirley Street. I heard someone say that actually on
1: Shirley Street is a big speed bump.
0: That's,
1: Shirley Street is a speed bump.
0: Would you put speed bumps on I-95? The answer to that is no.
1: Shirley Street is a speed bump. And Shirley Street speed limit is 25 miles per hour.
0: It is also a main thoroughfare.
1: And they need to move that from 25 miles per hour. I know it's a little earlier.
0: It narrow. That's why they probably have it as that. When you get by Lover's Lane, it narrow. When you get by Elizabeth Avenue, it narrow. When you get by Princess Lane, it narrow. So I could figure, I guess that's why they would make sure you don't knock down Central Bank Wall.
1: Mm.
0: Because you know that they say the nameplate in that wall is about 300 years old. You know that?
1: Oh, no, I didn't know that.
0: Yeah.
1: So this is the first time Sandy talk about Ulrich and Shane Rulai. I mean, I don't remember. I keep telling you.
0: She's been redeemed.
1: But Ulrich, he's not a member of parliament. So I could. He's a little senator.
0: Hey, don't say that. Latre is a senator.
1: He's also leader of the women now.
0: He's also,
1: hi, Carla. Welcome to the show.
0: He's a fake and a fraud.
1: He's
2: hello.
1: Hi.
2: You talking to me?
0: Yes, we ma'am. Are.
2: Oh, I still call and he told me to hold on.
0: Hold no longer.
2: Huh?
0: Hold no longer.
2: Say hold no longer.
0: Yeah, you have us live and direct, my dear.
2: Okay. I'm calling to say about the housing, the people calling, they taking housing.
0: Mm-hmm.
2: That happened to me in 1996. One was some person to house and take my money and tell me I can get a house, call me for the key, then call me back and say, listen, am I available for the key anymore?
0: You get
1: how
0: the
1: much
0: money back?
1: How much money
2: no,
1: did you
2: never get how it much, back how, and pay her $5,000
1: to house
2: in Miss Umbrista.
1: You went to Miss Umbrista.
0: Now your daughter say allegedly.
1: Now, okay, you went
0: your
1: allegedly.
0: Right, allegedly.
1: To, we ain't gonna call the person's name. You allegedly,
0: no more.
1: You went, huh?
0: No more. That's
1: no
0: the last
1: more.
0: Time.
1: Yeah, you allegedly went to this woman and gave her $5,000. Why didn't you go through the bank through a lawyer? Why did you feel like she was somebody you could give this money to for this house? You got to listen to me, ma'am. Not the yeah.
2: Okay.
1: You could hear me?
2: Yeah.
1: Just curious. What about her was trustworthy enough for you to give her your $5,000?
2: Because she was in charge of housing and not so. I was honest. Like, I thought she was so honest with mm-hmm. me and everything, helping me out to get a house because mm-hmm. I was a bit of parent of the children and need a home. Mm. And I thought, like, she was really helping me.
0: Mm.
1: Okay.
0: Oh,
1: well, I'm sorry that you got ripped off. You don't feel like you got any justice. And $5,000 back in 97.
0: That's like $15,000 right
1: yeah.
0: now.
1: Yeah. I'm sorry to hear that.
0: All right.
1: Hopefully these ladies get some justice.
0: And you talked about real estate companies, right?
1: Why are you pointing your finger at me?
0: Because I will make sure, see the Lord to speak to me. You remember the Gold Cycle scheme?
1: No.
0: Oh yeah, man. You remember Gold Cycle? Gold Cycle take 5,000 is a joke. Gold Circle had one line of people you could wrap around this building. Doing $5,000 everywhere. Gone.
1: I don't remember that. Gone. In Nassau?
0: Actually. $5,000. The people, them, the only other fella who actually crooked more people than them was the fella who said the rich man die and leave him a billionaire.
1: Now, I remember that.
0: And all you have to do is bring him $500. He had one line.
1: I remember the line.
0: Wrap around
1: that.
0: The whole of Engleston. If the man leave you a billionaire, what you need my $500 to do?
1: Listen, I don't know Gold Circle scheme. If y'all know about that, y'all can let me know. I've never heard of it.
0: You also don't know you can measure your neck with your pants.
1: Hi, caller. Welcome to the show.
0: Hello. Hey, caller.
3: Hello.
1: Hi.
3: Hi. Good day.
1: How you doing?
3: I'm fine. I'm a one-step district. Ain't got no space for no speed bump because traffic always passes on the road.
1: And that's what I don't understand. Shirley Street,
3: put that in the air.
1: There's always traffic on Shirley Street. Always.
3: Traffic from east to west every morning. Mm. From 6 o'clock in the morning straight to 9 o'clock.
1: I don't know.
3: There's no speed bump down going over on Shirley Street, so they got to take that out of their mind.
1: I guess they're trying to say after hours. Because if you don't go on Shirley Street after hours, no one.
0: So the speed bump never could just come.
3: I'm seeing 5,000 on Shirley Street.
1: Because in the evening time, now I ain't gonna lie, in the evening time, ain't nobody on them road, right? I just be scared to drive Shirley Street. I just want people to just drive it and blow my horn as I go through the lights. Because people just be coming out.
0: You mean while you passing these two hospitals?
3: Yeah. You got all the bridge traffic coming our way.
1: Yeah. So, I mean,
3: all the bridge traffic coming our way. Everything coming our way. Yeah. And then Blue Hill Road, they made Blue Hill Road a tree lane today. Levon, you know that, eh?
0: They make Blue Hill Road a tree. No, I know that bitch part.
3: Yeah, Blue Hill Road is a tree lane coming now. Down heading north, out by Front George Dock.
0: Uh-huh.
3: Yeah, that's a tree lane now.
0: Blue Hill Road by Prince George Dock?
3: Yeah, Blue Hill Road, south heading straight down. The day at 12:49 p.m., a taxi 12:46, a black van, passed straight down in the middle lane, and everybody had to come off the side of the road with a taxi driver.
1: So he made his own lane.
0: Oh, yeah.
3: So that man must have made it a three lane.
0: Yeah, only for him, though. You don't follow too much of that.
3: Nobody could have. I don't understand what these taxi drivers them be doing. When they go take their license, renew their license, they need to do drug tests and alcohol tests. And if they don't pass it, they can't get their license. But they actually have to do it.
0: That is actually a requirement. You have to pass a drug test. Every time I renew my public service license, they make me pee in a cup. You have to pee in a cup for that.
3: Yeah,
0: the insurance anyway, not the people.
3: The drivers is be high or drunk on the road. The things what they do with people.
0: Yeah.
1: These people
0: so road traffic tests your eyes in order to have a public service license over 50. And the insurance company makes you do a urinalysis test in order to get insurance for public service driver's license. You knew that?
1: No.
0: No, if you go to get a public service, drive a public service vehicle today, the insurance company is going to require a urinalysis from you.
3: Yeah.
0: So
3: we don't even have no more road traffic drivers on the road.
0: We fixing that. As a matter of fact, I suspect in short order that will be fixed because now we have a man who is leader of the Han and Kimber Brigade, and I assure you, he don't mess around. All right.
1: The Gold Circle scam.
0: That wasn't a pyramid scheme. The Gold Circle scam in the Bahamas appears to refer to a real estate and land investment scheme involving the sale of land and the promises of property ownership. Although the exact details depend on which Gold Circle incident you mean. I could not find a definite blah, blah, blah. We're talking about the land one, ChatGPT. Stay with me. People were approached and offered land, homes, and lots at attractive prices. It was $3,999. I remember this. Because I think two of the members in our church, we had to have prayer meeting for them.
1: Hi, caller. Welcome to the show. Mm-mm. The people said they didn't know you could use your laptop. Hi, caller.
0: You don't talk to these people.
1: No, that's actually Castro that said that.
0: Oh, buyers were told.
1: The person in the comments said the same thing. Please tell people stop calling the radio stations with their radio up. We can't hear you.
0: Just hang up on them. Buyers were told.
1: To give them a chance. He hang up on them.
0: Buyers were told they were getting ownership rights, investment opportunities, and future development value. They paid deposits or full amounts. Later they discover problems such as The seller didn't actually own the land. The title was unclear or in dispute, or that the documents that they had in their possession were fraudulent. Multiple people had been promised the same piece of land in the Gold Circle scheme. Oh. A well-known, watch this, related issue involved people buying lots from individuals who did not have the legal title, leaving families paying for property that they could not legally own. The government later intervened in some of the cases by acquiring the land. So the government buy the land and then say, here, see your land. Well, my friend, that ain't look good for y'all.
1: I was laughing at that. Someone say, I know that old woman calling in today with a radio up. leave our callers alone. Hi, caller. Welcome to the show.
4: Hello.
1: Hi.
4: I'm first-time caller.
0: Hello, first-time caller.
4: And I just roll over on the floor with y'all too. I'm a 69-year-old woman, and I roll over on the floor when I hear y'all too.
0: Yeah. Don't do too much of that rolling over now, because, you know, getting up on that floor, that's something serious.
1: Thank you. We appreciate your support.
4: I just break right up when you all come on the show. Y'all doing a good job.
1: Thank you. Appreciate you.
4: All right.
1: All right.
0: You can actually sleep on the floor.
1: Sleep on the floor. When the backer, they say supposed
0: you
1: to
0: ain't never like, you ain't never like was on the floor doing something. You said,
1: I had the age now. I can't sleep on the floor.
0: No, but like you ever been like sitting on your floor doing something and you say, well, let me take a little 5 minutes.
1: And never. Like, I've never slept on the floor.
0: And then you miss and fall asleep?
1: No.
0: I wake up the other day, I thought somebody shoot me. I say, why I can't move my leg? Then I realized I was on the ground sleeping. Don't fool with mama. You leave that laying on the ground. Don't fool with that.
1: Hi, caller. Gold Circle took $25,000 from my uncle.
0: I tell you.
5: Hello.
1: Hi. Boy, y'all was $25,000.
5: Hello,
1: good day. Hey,
0: yeah, we can hear you.
5: Okay, I come to talk about the actual, all the traffic fatalities that's been happening.
0: Okay,
5: go ahead.
0: What
5: the government could do.
1: Yeah. Okay.
5: We need to start suspending these licenses. People who drive in, who don't have no insurance, driving without no ID, when they go to the court, if you're a multiple offender, they need to start suspending these licenses for a year to 2 years or 3 years, even if it's intoxicating. If you're driving intoxicating, you need to start suspending these licenses, not just giving fines and letting people go back on the road.
1: All right. I don't disagree with you with that. They handle it in other jurisdictions.
5: Yes. And one more thing.
1: Mm-hmm.
5: In reference to the young ladies that were killed, I'm not putting this out there because I don't know. It's just hearsay. If the car with the boy was driving was rented by his mother, the mother needs to be charged too.
1: Well, when
5: because she rented it, if that's the case, she rented that car and she let her son drive that car knowing he did not have a license to drive.
1: Well, we don't know any of that information.
5: No, we don't know, but I'm just saying.
1: Yes, all of that is alleged.
5: That is something they need to learn. She does not need to go scot-free if that is the case.
1: Yes, but we don't know what the case is right now. And we have to stop going to social media for our news. I will believe
0: thank
1: it.
0: You.
1: Thank you, caller. Appreciate you. Because there's been so many theories and stuff
0: so
1: flying around.
0: So, his original point, right? ASP Demetria Capron been running, what you call the thing? The new law promo stuff. You know, the laws just recently changed about road traffic. The government could tow your vehicle if you are not in possession of the valid insurance paper. The government could actually tow your vehicle if you're not in possession of a valid driver's license. You have to pay the people to get your car back, and you also have to pay the government. And if the car ain't licensed, the government could tow it, right? And Demetria Capron, ASP, of course, have one bunch of video about this kind of stuff. That don't stop these Negroes. When you suspend their license, they could just drive without one. You ain't see that.
1: Right, and then when you get caught, but this is the thing. I don't like you. You have this thing where you feel like certain laws shouldn't be put into place because people will always find a way to get around it. Mm-hmm. I don't believe that we shouldn't do things because people are criminally minded.
0: Sure.
1: If they do suspend your license and you are now caught driving without the license, then you go to jail.
0: You can't
1: drive in jail.
0: I'm saying let's just skip that step.
1: And take it straight to jail.
0: Yeah. I was in jail today, all kind of space in there. I look around.
1: They don't have no space in jail.
0: Man, this whole yard. I say, this is one big yard.
1: You want them to sleep outside.
0: Hey, don't bore me with the logistics. If you want to drive without your driver's license, Commissioner Claire, go on property down here. Just got to be the 10 acres.
1: Hi, caller. I can't. Hi, caller. Welcome to the show.
0: Yeah, just hang up on them, too.
1: Don't hang up on mom yet. Hi.
0: Mother.
6: Hello.
1: Hold on, even
0: what
1: a mother.
0: Even a mother. Uncle.
6: Hello, I'm calling for Freeport. First time caller.
1: Hey, hi.
0: Man, please tell me your $5,000 ain't get take two now.
1: Hello, you got to turn your radio.
6: Mr. Miller.
0: Hey.
6: I have a piece of property in Nassau off Royal Road and Baker Street.
0: Mm-hmm. Oh, boy. You want to sell that for $5,000?
6: Right, make a trip to Nassau. And when I check stock, I still have my property deed. I see all kind of tower and buildings on my property. And I have my property deed.
1: You've been clear on any property?
0: You
1: someone
0: see,
1: may be quiet in
0: that. Tower and building?
1: Sweetie, you got to listen to us and not the radio.
0: Send us one letter. Send us a letter.
6: A big tower. A tower.
1: You got to listen. Oh, man.
0: I tell you our producer getting so off.
6: Yeah, I live in Freeport, though.
0: Yeah.
1: I don't know what to say. Hold on.
0: You live in Freeport. To what? God and changing hands?
1: She hung up on him. You call her soft and then she hang up.
0: Yeah.
1: Hi, caller. Welcome to the show.
7: Good afternoon.
1: Maybe we wanted you to help.
0: Hey.
1: Just, how you doing?
7: I have a quick comment.
1: Yes, ma'am.
7: Once again, people are living in this ideal world. Most of the drivers in these instances don't even own licenses. How are you going to suspend a license that's non-existent?
0: That's the point I'm making. Let's just skip that step, put them straight into jail.
7: Sonny, one day I passed a road stop by Arawaki, and I heard an inspector shout, "Pull lots of cigars over. They don't ever have no license." And so said, so done. That girl did not have a license.
1: Why she had to be all of that, man? They could have just said, pull that car over. Why had to be all of that?
7: Inspector made a distinction.
0: Nah,
7: they know.
0: I so glad you see.
7: From profiling, Sonny, who obtained a license and insurance. Nobody with a real license who have to pay $400 to $1,100 every year is going out on these streets to do this foolishness.
0: Yeah.
7: Nobody's doing it.
1: Yeah.
7: Nobody's doing it in a car that they're still paying the bank for. Like, we have to be for real.
1: When we're out
7: here making these erroneous comments, let's really analyze the situation, please.
0: So I'm saying this is what I'm trying to tell Francesca. All this...
1: I keep getting my name in your mouth.
0: Shashka, I want you to give me a chance. All this, we can take the license and thing. Man, these Negroes, you can't see, they don't care nothing about no law.
7: They don't.
0: You just, when you catch them, I want you to take their car and light it a fire. Don't give them no more car.
1: All right. Enough. Thank you, caller.
7: Thank you. You all have a good afternoon.
1: You have a good... Yeah, see, I'm leaving this go from 0 to 100.
0: I mean, the police. You know the police can burn anything. You know the police
1: Hi, caller. Welcome
0: dope, right?
1: to the show.
6: Yes, ma'am.
1: Hi.
6: I'm calling again from Freeport.
0: Oh,
1: okay,
0: hello,
1: yeah,
0: Freeport.
1: We can hear you now.
6: Okay. I have my deed property paper in my hand right home in Freeport, right?
1: Mm-hmm.
6: So I made a trip to Nassau, check my property out. When I checked up, a big communication tower and all kind of buildings on my property.
0: A communication
1: tower? Dinos.
6: Right here in my drawer.
0: You say it on Blue Hill South?
6: Off Blue Hill, in the back of St. Barnabas.
0: St. Barnabas?
1: But the hall?
6: In the back of my Sunshine Twin.
1: Communication tower?
0: Yeah. Okay.
6: Sunshine Twin.
0: All right. You can get your...
1: You want to put it on hold?
0: No, just get your documents here. I can give it to the Justice League. The Justice League will take a look at it.
1: All right.
0: You know how to get your documents here?
6: No, sir, but I understood. Mr. Monica told me before he died that Frankie Wilson take over the property.
0: Well, I can't speak to... I tell you, send me your document. I can ask the Justice League to take a look at it. I can't tell you who take over the property and all these other things. Now you're accusing people, and you can try to implicate me. So let's go implicate me. Let me at least look at the document, show it to the Justice League. I can say, Justice League, y'all look at this. And then I can see what I can do.
6: All right, sir.
0: All right.
6: Voice time caller.
1: All right, thank you.
0: All right, voice time caller from Freeport.
6: All right.
1: Yeah. Hi, caller. Welcome to the show.
0: I can see what the Justice League.
8: All right, good afternoon. How y'all?
1: Good.
8: Okay. I got a suggestion to the road traffic situation.
1: Mm-hmm.
8: I suggest that when these police, they have these checkpoints that they stop vehicles. What they does, they just look at that license, if it's the car's license, But what they should do is make sure the disc match with the plate and make sure the person got a driver's license.
1: Just make sure that this match with that plate.
0: I can tell you that.
1: That little lady who's be by that one downtown.
0: I can tell you that.
1: She will stand up in that road and she will look up and she will look down and she will look up and she will look down. They don't play with these traffic stops no more.
0: Plus again, and I don't mean to continuously call the name, but ASP Capron has a team. They don't mess. They fly in drone over you. They know what your license plate number was from you turning on Gladstone. You never see them, Odie?
1: No, I never see them.
0: I forget you live in Tingham. Listen to me. That team,
1: they don't have traffic stops. They have traffic stop right to the bottom of Prospect Ridge.
0: You know this, Vita.
8: Well, I'm calling from Grandmama. I know what happened in Grandmama.
1: Oh, well, I can't say about Grandmama. Yeah.
0: Demetria Capron, you get transferred to Grand Bahama so you can fix that problem for them. But one day they had one roadblock by Gold's Gym. She must see book 99 people coming on goals.
1: Thank you. Have a good one.
0: To the woman point, right, I guess them kind of people don't have no license. But to the people, I say goals, Jim, not goals. You know the fancy one. They don't have none either. I understand. They have about 100 car pile up there. No license, no insurance, no driver's license, no nothing. I guess when you're waking out, you feel like you ain't need no driver's license. Hello, caller. Yeah. But they stand no chance against this road traffic team, my friend.
1: No.
0: I can tell you that right now. Minister, I want you to give her a Medal of Honor. I think she should get a Medal of Honor.
1: Okay.
0: Yeah. And you like woman who waking hard?
1: I do.
0: She waking dead hard.
1: I do.
0: Yeah.
1: Hi, caller. Welcome to the show.
0: Her and that team in the morning. I want you all to make
1: sure. Hi, caller. Hi.
0: Keep posting so I know where you are.
9: Yes, I'm calling about the traffic situation in Providence.
1: Mm-hmm.
9: These big trucks that are speeding, that are making too much speed with sand and soil and rock in the back of the truck, is very dangerous. They need to do something with that.
1: Not even just them. Them big trailers, and listen, they don't stop at no stop sign. They don't stop at the roundabout. One comes straight through the roundabout yesterday, I guess,
9: right,
1: because they big. They feel like they could bully you on the road. Well, you gonna have to hit me.
9: Well, that's it.
0: If you see,
1: because they be bullying you on the road in them big cars. I definitely agree with you.
0: So the Road Traffic Act talks about a vehicle carrying.
1: You keep talking about Road Traffic
0: Act. I'm trying to help her get her problem fixed. The Road Traffic Act talks about carrying an unsecured load. They have an obligation in the law to secure that load. So when you see them. You there at me, caller?
1: I think the problem is the fact that these big speed
9: that they make in, how do they break with sand and rock?
0: That's a different problem.
9: Your vehicle.
0: That's a different problem, but you was talking about the sand and rock dropping off and causing damage to the vehicle.
9: No, I wasn't talking about that. I'm talking about them speeding.
1: That's why I say he don't listen, you know. That's me and you was listening to the same thing.
0: That's
1: he don't
0: problem.
1: Listen. And it ain't, and that's why I was saying, it ain't just the ones with the sand and the rock. It's them big trailer things, too.
9: Yeah.
1: I mean, they just be hauling in them
0: stuff. I thought she was talking about the stuff falling
1: off. No, see, that's
0: how
1: I know you don't listen. When women talk, all you say is, wah, wah, wah, wah, wah, wah, wah. You don't hear nothing. Because why me and her understood and you ain't understand?
0: Maybe you were saying it in woman.
1: Thank you, ma'am. We were saying it in
9: you're
1: woman.
9: You're welcome.
0: See that? I fixed her problem.
1: You ain't fixed her problem. You didn't even know what she's talking about.
0: I fixed the problem so that she even had a problem no more.
1: Hi, caller. Welcome to the show.
10: Hello.
1: Hi.
10: Hi, first time caller. I have a suggestion about the traffic incident.
1: Yes.
10: Mm-hmm. All of these cameras that the police force has, they need to outfit them with some license plate readers, and anyone that they capture, you know, breaking the law on the road, whoever the car is registered to gets ticketed.
1: You mean like what they're doing in the States?
10: That then deters some people from landing the car to these people that can do foolishness.
1: Yeah.
10: And then cause them to, you know, drive a little better.
0: I want to tell you that the cameras we have up now, ACP Dames is in charge of them, and them cameras could do a whole lot of special things, my friend. I could tell you that.
1: You got them paid it.
0: No, I just happen to have knowledge. Okay. I've seen the system.
1: Yeah, but what he is suggesting, because maybe you don't listen to what man is saying
0: is
1: either.
0: Is that they should get license plate readers. These cameras, the little white ones, they already read license plate numbers.
1: Right. What else he said was, then they can get ticketed.
0: Right.
1: That's not happening right now.
0: So we have
1: Exactly. So let the man say what he's saying.
0: Okay. So listen, we already have the cameras. They're fancy. We got to work on the ticketing piece.
1: Thank you, sir.
10: I think that's the term.
0: Yeah.
10: Thank you.
1: All right.
0: Chicago Dames don't mess around. I can tell you that.
1: Like what they do in the States. I mean, you're in the States and you do that, you drive through them things and you see the little flash because they take a picture and then you get the email.
0: Yeah, you would be like the fellow who say that they send him a picture of his car, say, here is a picture of you speeding. You owe us $500. He take a picture of the $500 and say, I saw the picture of me speeding. Here's a picture of my $500.
1: That sounds like something stupid that you would do. Honestly, it does. I feel like this week just went by. You don't think I could put my independence colors on tomorrow and it'll still be... Oh, Castro say no. I feel like I should still be able to.
0: You could just wait on 2-4-2-day.
1: I don't have to wait till next year. I would wait on Independence, but we ain't gonna be here for the Independence show. Man, I gotta do it. My mommy is so disappointed in me.
0: Oh, boy.
1: She say, where's your Independence shirt? Do I have to do it tomorrow for Renee? Yeah. I have to put on an Independence, some sort of Independence shirt. I don't want
0: Renee, see what you can do for her, man. Make sure you get two. Renee need one. Renee, be waking on you.
1: When Pride Day? Like, which Pride Day?
0: National Pride Day.
1: Which Pride Day?
0: National Pride Day. Not that
1: National
0: one.
1: Pride Day. Oh, yeah. When that is?
0: National Pride Day is I don't know.
1: So we have a 2-4-2 day, a National Pride Day, and what today is?
0: Flag Day. Oh, but when I say it.
1: No, I just was saying I don't mind having the days, you know. You have a problem with it. I just didn't know we had so much.
0: They don't even give you a lunch break for 2-4-2 day. I was just going to look for these fancy colors to put on.
1: We can see y'all tomorrow. I can try and find something tomorrow. We can see y'all tomorrow. Take this hat off, please.
0: I got hat.

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0: This is your Eyewitness News Alliance weather for Wednesday, July 1st. Good day, Bahamas. I'm Notario McKenzie. Here's what's topping news. Police say a young woman who was reported missing has been confirmed as one of the victims killed in Sunday's fatal traffic collision at Shirley and Church Streets. Police say Evelina Johnson was formally identified by family members on Tuesday morning. She was one of four young women killed when a car carrying eight persons crashed into a tree. Meantime, Bahamas Power and Light has been fined nearly $30,000 by the Utilities Regulation and Competition Authority for failing to submit required reports on major power outages within the required time frame. The breaches relate to delayed reporting on outages in Abaco, the Abaco Keys, as well as Crooked Island, where reports were submitted days after the 24-hour window or only after IRCA's inquiry. The fines have been suspended for 12 months to allow the company to demonstrate compliance with its reporting obligations. And demolitions in several shantytown communities are expected to begin within the next 2 weeks. That according to Works Minister Clay Sweeting. Sweeting said notices have already been issued to multiple shantytown communities in New Providence and the Family Islands ahead of the planned action. Well, that does it for your news headlines. A check on weather is next. Persistent troughing across the Northern Islands will maintain elevated shower and thunderstorm chances in the northwestern Bahamas through Friday, while the Saharan dust plume suppresses convection across the central and southeast regions. By late Friday, another tropical wave and upper-level disturbance will approach from the east, setting the stage for more widespread showers and thunderstorms by the weekend. The daytime high is expected to get up to 93 degrees Fahrenheit or 34 degrees Celsius. 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Once again, I'm Notario McKenzie. Have a great day, everyone.
1: 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The beat. 911 Fire Department, what is your emergency?
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5: 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It's a wake up Wednesday. Lord, give me strength as we close out the 1st of July. The summer start for real now, man. We're 2 days away from DJ Chili Birthday Bosh, Iceman at the Bay, this Friday. Before

0: trying to get that positivity up, get that energy up. Where's me? A mountain to climb on a hump day. I can't lie. Happy Flag Day, you know. You know, I always wear my block, my vigor of the people. It's vigor, right? Always got the vigor for the people. People, we only 2 days away from DJ Chili's birthday bash, Iceman, July the 3rd at the Bay. I shout out to the people who be gonna be flying in for that one. We got a few. Cam, you could be there. Or we all, you know, we outside. We piling up in the Bay. I'm excited now. I gotta call my barber. Make sure I get a fresh lineup with the white line. Right? We coming back after this quick commercial break. It's 103.5. It's the Beat. 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Oh, yeah.
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1: 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Them boys going crazy on the firestorm.
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5: 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Oh my gosh, it's coming from DJ Chili. 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
6: Oh my God.
7: Don't walk away.
6: Oh my Lord. 103.5 is the beat. 6:27 in the PM. Having a little rough day today. Somebody, they actually hit me up and check on my mental, and I was like, wait, it's really hard as beat. But you gotta appreciate the people who actually wanna see you doing good, who actually care if you're breathing, and sometimes not even if you're breathing, if you're breathing well, if you're living good, they happy to see you. They happy to hear you doing. You're doing well as well, all right? On a Wellness Wednesday, don't forget your own wellness, your mental health, physical health, spiritual health.
8: And also don't forget this Friday at the Bay, Ice Man. Yo, like, your mental health cool and all that, right, but I feel like it could be better once you come to the body.
6: I was going to add to that. Yo, people don't know about recreational health. Mm. You know, outside of work, outside of family, it need to be things that you're doing worthwhile in your life that has nothing to do with work, family, religion, or any obligation.
8: Because it's all about just having fun, just coming out, just catching a vibe, just chilling, just relaxing. This ain't like no vibe. It's like, you know, this ain't like no ghetto vibe. This ain't no, like, too tiny of it. It's just a place you come, vibe, catch a vibe, probably catch a little drink or do. The food is good too. Get a little food and they just get, come out and enjoy yourself.
6: They get creamy mash.
8: Yeah, they have salmon too.
6: See how you wait. I could rock some creamy mash. A little salmon. So I try to lift my spirit today. We gonna get into it. We gonna have a good time on the radio. 2 days away from DJ Chili's birthday bash. Iceman at the Bay, July the 3rd. Gents 10 before 10. Ladies free before 10. Giveaways all night. Shout out to all the DJs on the lineup. DJ Melody, DJ Money, Prime Time, DJ Cannon, 1K Gaza, DJ Chili, Select the AI and the Fox. That is a new lineup. Bubba on the mic, Sean the DJ, and Bodie gonna be out in full effect at the Bay. We all gonna really, already gonna shut down the Bay this Friday, boy. This is a crazy lineup right here. All sponsored by 103.5 The Beat and Bud Light. Doing that thing to make the party pop off. DJ Perro is gonna be out there as well. all hosted by DJ Pedro. All hosted by Cam the Comfort. Who was that? No, I need to say not DJ Brian. Oh man, I done say it. Not DJ Prime Time. DJ Pedro. Alright, big up to everybody on the TikTok. 103.5 The Beat_Bahamas to top in with us. See what's good with us. And top in with our giveaways today. Okay. Alright. Let me get it.
4: I'm on that good cushion alcohol.
6: I could be alright.
4: I got some downs I can call.
6: Hey, cool.
4: I don't know what I would do with.
6: They like say I dramatic.

0: So turn up today. We're making a motion picture. Michelangelo. Movie.
1: Seeing the snakes in the grass.
0: I got the antidote. Yeah. Antidote. Antidote. When last you really stunned? When last you really cut a movie?
1: Antidote.
0: You know, I just a random stunner.

0: Shout out to Big Ticket and Fado. 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Ron Don, y'all look like money, man.
1: I can make coke.
0: Really like this shit, man.
1: I just fell in love with a cute.
0: Cousin them is do some nefarious things.
1: I just left Columbia. Always making bricks.
0: We just look rich.

0: 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Or like drive a...
1: The streets know. 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
0: Or y'all could...
1: Let the streets
0: y'all, y'all could just do that.
1: Okay. I got plenty of money.

0: 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There's plenty of them. You buck some people, they always in a good spirit, and
1: I just don't know what it is.
0: I tell you, need them. The whole firm for you.
1: Yeah.
0: They always look into you for the advice, for the vibes, for the things. 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
1: I got you, bro. 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
0: Talk them short.
2: They don't want it to my nigga. They can never take his presence. I don't gang bang. I just been thugging with the brethren. They call my brother like he not heat laid up by the reverend.
1: You know, we got a bigger Blockus.
2: I just show some
1: rest. See Blockus on the move.

you miss them. Send us to your ex if you miss them. Send us to your ex if you miss them. Send us to your ex if you miss them. Send us to your ex if you miss them. 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

0: It's a B, man. It's a Wellness Wednesday. We in the middle of the road, in the middle of the week, all right? A hump day be feeling like a mountain. Just trying to get your mind right real quick. But the one DJ Chili, you know, pick up the Haitian monks on the check-in, all right? Shout out to the twins. Shout out to NF. Old NFTM, big up Blockus. You know, Sean say, I think it was Sean. Sean say, my phone had to break for me to get a phone break. You know? And I never really like them people who was going, they start us and say, nobody talk to me. I taking a mental break, don't everybody leave me alone. You know? And I feel like I want to do that on like a national platform. Cause, you know, don't listen to me till Saturday. I taking a radio break. You know, I gotta get my mind right. For what I about to do Friday night. So I just saying this to say, don't listen to me on no radio. Not till Saturday, 2 o'clock. I taking a radio break. You know? It's just somebody, sometimes you just gotta take time for yourself. Now you gotta take time to do what you need to do for you, babe. And this radio thing, babe, you always take me for granted. Monday, Tuesday, Wednesday, I ain't giving y'all everything. My all. My ups, my down. They say, Kian, why your voice sound a little shaky? Because I've been crying. And that should be okay for me to do, babe. So I could take the time I need to take. All right?
1: So we ain't getting on.
0: Y'all care a little bit.
1: We ain't care. But you do that whole rant for what?
0: It wasn't a rant. It's me expressing, you know, just like if nobody had see a value, you have to be serious about your own value. And, you know, take yourself seriously. Take your emotions seriously.
1: I still don't care.
0: When you be feeling down, I cheer you up though.
1: Hey, but when I be feeling down,
0: why? Why for that? But still.
1: But hold on. But it's like, okay, if I feel a way or if I feel down or something, like, I feel like, use the definition of a light skin. See what I'm saying? Most of the actions you used to be light skin. Because why you have to come on national radio and say, wait, I just feel bad.
0: Why? Because we
1: just feel like, hey, I talking.
0: We getting together mentally.
1: I talking.
0: Hey, not in front of people now.
1: It's my birthday.
0: It's Chili, boy. Hey. Not in front of people now.
1: It's my birthday.
0: It's Chili Boy Day Week.

0: I could finish the show today, but I'm.
1: I have a question because you've been bringing this up for the past like week since the week started. Like,
0: I given up radio until Saturday, 2 o'clock.
1: Thank you, Kelly. My birthday next Monday though. I just guess that's the birthday show. That's crazy.
0: Next Monday, that's the yes.
1: Because you don't even know my birthday, bro. But you wear, bro.
0: I know what in your birthday is.
1: Weird, girl. You know? What year I born?
0: Huh?
1: Wow.
0: Yeah, bro. But you born in a old wow.
1: Old tree. I don't want old
0: no,
1: tree.
0: No, you born in a
1: old sex. Well, old think no way.
0: Born in 07.
1: No, what? How what?
0: You born in 04?
1: 2002 is crazy.
0: You born in 04.
1: And I know when you born, but that's the crazy thing.
0: When I born? What year you born?
1: 1975.
0: Come on, Jesse. You think I look like a politician? Come on, Chitty. People, we brought to you by Bud Light, proud sponsor DJ Chili birthday bash this Friday. But I could be so great. I'm so happy.
1: You can't wait to stop saying it.
0: I can't wait to stop saying Iceman July Tail at the B. Yo, I see the flyer. Big up to everybody. Pile up on the live.
1: Of course, you know, we have
0: TikToker. What's not?
1: DJ Diazri. Yeah. DJ Damani, DJ Pedro.
0: They say hosted by Benji.
1: You say that?
0: Are you hosted by Benji?
1: Who's Benji?
0: Benji say he hosting it. He in the live.
1: Anyway, DJ Pedro. Oh, he gets me.
0: DJ Pedro.
1: DJ Pedro.
0: Who's Pedro? That's prime time name.
1: Yeah.
0: No.
1: DJ Damani, DJ Diazri, DJ Kianam, DJ Theodore.
0: And what King Gaza?
1: DJ. What was her name?
0: Chili, why your name on this flyer?
1: DJ Adrian.
0: Chili, why your name on this flyer? You won't play in your own body.
1: DJ Brandon. DJ Sean.
0: Select the AI name is Brandon?
1: T-Sean.
0: Select the AI name is Brandon?
1: No, body name is Brandon.
0: Body name is Brandon.
1: I forget your name on my head.
0: What Bubba name is?
1: Adrian.
0: Jesus. What's Sean the DJ name is?
1: Deshaun.
0: Oh, is it? Yeah. Yeah, they dropped it. He had to drop that. That's the whole DJ lineup for this Friday, Iceman. We just 2 days away, and boy, we done with this. All right? We get a Kaya on the check-in. You know, Kaya, you're bossing. True now. You know yourself, card-carrying members. Big up to the sweetest. Big up the K.
1: I have to know JL. My employees. Yeah.
0: Well, JL just get, she just moved up to the Firestorm Senate. So she in the Senate now. She's the shadow minister of Little Thing Affairs. You know, there's other positions opening up. Our cabinet getting large. Big up to everybody who loved the Firestorm every single day we on. We coming back after this quick commercial break, all right? We also brought to you by Domino's, all right?
1: You think Domino's? Why Domino's ain't sponsoring my body?
0: Ain't nobody want to eat pizza at the bay.
1: Yes. Like, we get out of big pizza body.
0: Yeah, there you go. Only me is a pizza body. He's going laugh at me because I like pizza body.
1: Of course, you know, we are brought to you by Domino's, and they have the new Parmesan stuffed crust. You craved it, and now it's here. Domino's new Parmesan stuffed crust is packed with melty, gooey Parmesan cheese on the inside and finished with even more bold Parmesan flavor on the outside. Enjoy your slice right down to the crust. You can order.
2: Yeah.
1: I know what is going. 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
0: That what? My son saying that can be. We coming back. 7:04. We over time. But
1: Kai didn't get no real name. Anyway, that's gonna break.
0: That's a hard time. What Kai name?
1: I'm gonna say it on the radio.
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8: 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My phone just dropped. Happy birthday goes out to Mick Massar. I never know how to pronounce your name, Mick. Happy birthday to you. Happy birthday also goes out to Coco, Miss Colette. Over there, I think I won't call the wrong company, so I could call you. I think you're waking. But Mama Coco, big up yourself on your birthday today, this July 1st. And all my cancers out there, I think it's still cancer season. Y'all cancers, y'all could dress. Alright? Grab time. 103.5 is the beat. Chili still here. Cam, rewrite you. We good. And they asking me, Cam, you going to the big bad party? What party you doing? Once the pretty girls outside, Cam, ain't far behind. We right there. We good. I want to see the whole of the Cutie Pie Nation, of the Iceman, all the people who like DJ Chili, they just like the show in general. Come out, support, hit the bay. Because, you know, Chili's be begging. Man, it's begging. Big. Anyway, let's get back into the music. Hype up in the 7 o'clock hour. And Chili, don't forget the slackness now.
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8: 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I'm going to make sure you get the flyer though.

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1: on. 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
1: Hey. 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
1: Oh.
2: Any girl you don't condom.
1: Raw.
2: My tantrum, put her in a sanction. You get fucked and for your action.
1: Action.
0: Me need to see every girl do.
1: That's what dragging like.
0: After the mix, you know.
1: As a draggy like slackness time.
0: Because you want a girl vibe. I don't care what you're doing right now. Yeah, what I need you to do right now. You! I'm with your bones funny like a trampoline and let me read.
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0: Oh,

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1: Girl, it's not drip like water from ceiling. 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She wanna f and she don't have reason. That's my type, you know, I'm not leaving. Because you f well fat, turn it back, wait.
0: Oh, she like that.
1: If you try to run, I go call you back like hello.
0: She like that.
1: You, come closer. And I'll whisper in your ear.
0: Slack, man.
1: Please don't have no fear.
0: Slack, man.
1: Why you crying? Don't shed a tear. Give me

0: 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Wellness Wednesday. 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Take your vitamin. You can't get sick now. Eat one orange.
1: How you feeling? I know you feel horny. When at 3 o'clock you say you want me. Can your thing look wet like tsunami? Y'all bring it and rest it right on.
0: Juggle them.
1: Me know you are hearty.

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1: 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Oh God, die.
0: Can't reach them.
1: Die when you like.
0: Can't get
1: them. When you like. These girls tell me she wanna feel it. These girls tell me she needin' it.
0: Oh Lord, music son.
1: Me know you want her to.
0: Let's have some fun. You a DJ Chili.
1: Let me play you. Let me

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0: I'm gonna get string up.
1: Right now I'm in a SF mood. Right now I'm in a.
0: Like how your boy get string up to.
1: Vexen, vexen.
0: Anyway.
1: 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Who not texting, vexen? Who not.
0: Hey, well, my Jade Marsha.

0: G, I begging, man.
1: You have a girl, well, I like him more. You have a
0: at this point, I begging.
1: You have a girl, well, I like him more. Done with a girl, you can get this raw.
0: You need your head tear off. Out again, man. For the culture, for the vibes, for like, it's like stability, is balance, is, you know, restoring balance to the universe. You can't be going too long on this road in this life and your head ain't getting tear off now and again. Your shade ain't getting mashed up now and again. You think I is come out in nice shape and be the baby chain for it to not get pop? For the shade to not get wrinkled. I iron in the shade good so the wrinkle gets so the wrinkle gets too when it get ring up.
2: I'm not gonna lie, like, sometimes the little toxic side of me say the same thing, but it's like, sometimes it's like, okay, like, I won't be out. Then I sheep all over me like, why you in here?
0: Right.
2: Come, let's go, y'all. But then the problem with that is, right? If the wrong person do that,
0: the wrong person do that, they
2: problem.
0: Yeah. Like
2: it could
0: you,
2: be a problem.
0: Like you gotta know where you stand. And I know, I talked to some people yesterday, is apparently the lady is, y'all is know when y'all ain't like the 100%, like y'all ain't really in the drive, like y'all ain't really driving the boat. Y'all like just throw the anchor and, you know, y'all just, you know, cut bait and thing.
2: But same time, people wouldn't even be like the man and they would still do for more, baby. Like they, like with some girls, or they would just like freak out
0: and do these things.
2: And it's like, I can't deal with that, baby.
0: If you know you driving the boat and you out in the deep water, then you could drop anchor.
2: But if you just cash and ride, you right. can't
0: you
2: be going
0: on the
2: like,
0: boat and, you know?
2: Like, you on the boat, but, like, you ain't sitting in front of the captain.
0: Benji say he want a block. I ain't say nothing but no block.
2: Hold on, man. That's getting the master key.
0: We ain't want bleed.
2: No,
0: we ain't want bleed.
2: Just, like,
0: right.
2: Wrinkle up my shirt a little bit.
0: Wrinkle up the shape. Like, pop the chin, but don't let it drop.
2: Pop the chin.
0: I got at least hold the chin in my hand and put it back together.
2: No way. Don't pop my chin.
0: You got to pop the chin.
2: No way.
0: You need to pop a little bit.
2: No, baby.
0: And you ever had your ass ringing?
2: But you got me, you know. What you mean my ass ringing? Why my ass ringing? No way.
0: Jitty, but
2: you
0: the
2: do,
0: head.
2: You too slack. Your program.
0: But the head tear off gotta come.
2: No way. When we tear off my head, baby. Nah, blood.
0: Nothing but niceness. Point. Positive vibes. I could be able to get like. The friends, like the pretty crew them, I could be able to get them shots in these things at the bay.
2: I mean, you could, if you're paying for it.
0: Yeah. You just be out there begging anyway, Chitty.
2: Yeah, because you're damn trying to get in for free, and I didn't say you can't get in for free.
0: Trying to get in free. I don't even, Chitty, I would come to that party, try to pay.
2: You start talking about domestic, why nah, live, get restricted.
0: Only to some audiences.
2: You know, like,
0: hey, only to some audiences. Only to some say. This one say, if you don't beg, you don't want that. What I learned, they say stuff like that, but you only want the real beggars. Come on, all right.
2: You have your masters in begging.
0: I've been trying to perfect my baggage, my bagalization, but ain't been getting good. Ain't been getting good. So I hold on a steady pot. You know, I got the Bible app on my phone. I got a Bible app on my phone and I hold in a steady pot now. But I, you know, I putting all that aside Friday and then I'll be back on Saturday and then church Sunday. And they asked me if I want to teach youth group. Because, you know, like I was big in CIM growing up.
2: Mm-hmm.
0: So I think I might start teaching youth group and try to really be a positive part of the community and the generation. But
2: is there anybody run these way,
0: but after Friday though,
2: is there anybody run these way
0: after Friday?
2: You being in charge of your group, who you influencing, babe? If you influencing the youth, who's the minister of youth, sports and culture?
0: But
2: they need to put a stop to that now.
0: Chilly, you can't tell nobody what they have like ordained on their life.
2: Don ordained on your life. Talking to you, the youth of this nation.
0: You can't say this.
2: Maybe the youth of Uganda or some. Not the youth of this Swamaland.
0: I used to talk to this youth every single day.
2: Who you used to talk to?
0: Every single day.
2: You need to me.
0: To the youth. this nation right here. You know?
2: I don't even listen to what you're saying like that. Like, I feel like, babe, I ain't gonna lie, I be so mad. Like, if I go to U conference, oh.
0: I can't pull up.
2: They say our special guest speaker.
0: Our special guest. He said, yeah, that's a guest speaker. Can't come to come.
2: Yeah, that happens. I'm actually laughing.
0: But think of all the good initiatives I push on this right on this radio right here. What I is encourage people to do.
2: Slam it.
0: You gotta slam it.
2: Let's go to break.
0: You gotta slam it. I support the, like, y'all only want to support the virtuous woman. I is look out for the loose woman, for the jazzy.
2: But you come on this radio every day, you want a Jezebel.
0: Dan. Because, okay. I ain't trying to put tea in, but who Jesus was chilling with? Jesus wasn't chilling with no virtuous woman, then, boy. Jesus was with Mary Magdalene, boy. So the jazzy, they have a place in my yard, and I just want to look over them and take care of them. So any
2: instead of you, like, you know, influence them for the better.
0: If they is what they is, there's a jazzy, I ain't gonna turn my heart away from them. You could look down on them, you could judge them, and you could shame them, and you could make them feel like they ain't valuable, they ain't wake nothing. If you come to me Friday at Ice Man at the Bay, ladies free before 10, Jezebel's free all night once you call me. Once you call me. You say, Cam, I see you happy to be here. I's a Jezebel. You straight.
2: Aru body.
0: A dice man, a chili.
2: This body. My body.
0: Chili boy, they wash.
2: No.
0: Oh, and I buy in one plate of food. I buy a whole bunch of food. You know, come around.
2: So all them must share one plate of wing.
0: I buy in one food. And if you don't come late, because you know the shrimp is dropped late. The shrimp is dropped early. The shrimp don't fry after 11. So you gotta come early, right? People, we also brought to you by the All Andres Regatta, the 31st. We're going to North Andres July the 9th, all right? So we partying this weekend. And then the next weekend, I on the boat, all right? If you want to go on the boat, don't ask me, because I ain't taking nobody to Andres. That's a personal trip.
2: The party is, because he didn't clarify, the prices is ladies 3 before 10, gents 10 before 10, and after that, 10, ladies 10 and gents 20. Okay. That is the official prices.
0: Nice party. Say, Cam, you know you ain't sharing no food. I ain't greedy, though. You never see me mash down no food. Like, mother flip, look at that boy mashing no food down. I ain't greedy. I don't even eat like that. I just pack, and this thing. I ain't greedy. Don't do me like that. But anyway, Morgan's Bluff, July the 9th. I be in North Andres. Bigger than before me over there in Andres now. Or if you're looking ahead over to Andres, July 9th to the 12th is the 31st annual All Andres Regatta. Make sure you're there. D-Mark, Johnny Cake, Naya J, Shine 242, Mama D, and so much more. All back by the Pawn Bond. Niceness. The Mighty Pencil and Mullers International going to be hosting that one. Proudly sponsored by 103 The Beat. Should you come and get no
2: I just would like to say,
0: you going to get no grab.
2: If anybody been tuning in for like a long time, they know I love the Bon Bon. I just wanted to say I love the Bon Bon. So pick up the Bon Bon. One day y'all might let me perform with y'all.
0: No, tell them how you had a chance to be on the stage with the Bon Bon and you were shy.
2: No, I wanted to hear Stevie S. All right.
0: We got my quick commercial breaks. 103.5 is the beat. Hey, it's the last lap, all right? After the break.
2: Hey, let's go.
0: DJ.
2: Sorry.
0: I'm trying to tell them about the last lap. Yeah, we have like new listeners and new people talking. So in the last lap, Chili is just do whatever you want to do. So you might get some raw dreads.
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8: Yo, Chili, is there?
10: Yeah, she need to leave. I will never stop cheating. I can't stop. It's just a habit. I just love cheating. It's in my spirit. Like, I born this way. And it ain't even cheating if you're in a relationship. Like, what? Oh, my God.

0: this the second time you do this. Let Drake introduce the show. Like he ain't in jail. Anyway, Cam to come for with you. This DJ Chili is the Chili Show. Chili birthday bash this Friday. And boy, Chili after this don't have no more bash. Cause I ain't hyping up nobody. It's like, you know, but it's the last lap. Chili gonna do what he wanna do. Get you home and I guess get into some creativity. You never know what you're gonna get in the show, but especially in the last lap. All right, let's get you home. Hold firm.
1: I will never stop cheating. I can't stop. It's just a habit. I just love cheating.

Big up to my twin. Big up to Fanya Dizzle on the check-in. All my shooters. Big up to Benji. Big up to the Swedish JL. Big up to Kaya. Big up to Frankie. Big up to Flowey. Big up to Shadina. Big up to Mama Crystal. Big up to Lil Dragon. Big up to K on the check-in. Everybody pile up on ya. And a big up to my WhatsApp team. Kanisha, big up yourself every single time. Who else? Tanya, that's Tanya. Big up to Tanya. Big up to, hold on, Chili. Big up to Docs. Big up to the Blue Zone Farm. Bloodline Sound, everybody. Yeah, but it's the whole team. I got to big up everybody, but all my shooter of them. Big up, big up. Big up, baby. It's the Fire Song, 103.5. And bigger than my pastor.

0: One day I just gonna bring the big boys over. 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
0: I'm. 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
1: Chili, when you pull up to the Bay, right,
0: you know how my team
1: and you walk into the party where we've been waiting on Iceman, what your mood is?
2: Two bodies in the club city waiting on me. If I don't free up on this

Until you ever get a call from inside the party, they say, you in the party again? They won't let me in. I trying to get in the party now, but the security say I can't come through. Oh, you ain't know what type of party this is. I ain't coming out there for you. Hey, yeah. Little piece of slackness before we get

0: who tune into the Firestorm, who check in with us, who hit up the WhatsApp, who say things, whether good or bad, who hit us up on TikTok, 103.5 The Beat, _ Bahamas.
1: Well, I don't really just jump on your show like that, but I have to do this now. I understand that this is the Cam and the Chili show,
0: but
1: the voice is taking over right now, and I gotta do this because I ain't talking about this when I sign on, all right?
0: Chili,
1: y'all know y'all just got the big tree of Chili Branch, yes? Get sent to the Philadelphia 76ers, and I have a big problem with that because it's so much deeper than basketball, and nobody realizing, like, who really is Trey Day MVP star, the person who win MVP and win them a championship, for a player who can be out the league in the next 2-3 years. Make it make sense. Just deep it in basketball. Iceman going on this Friday. That's all they got to say. Hey, go on.
0: No. You can wait today. See your mic here.
1: July 3rd. Iceman at the Bay. Don't forget, the voice is going to be there. DJ Monty, DJ Melody, Primetime. Cannon is going to be there. AR, Fox, Bubba on the mic, Sean the DJ, Bodie. And it's all hosted by Cam the Comfort. So you got to pull up this Friday. We're going to be active at the Bay. That's all they got to say.
0: Yeah, make him weak.
2: Hey, first of all, there's a lot going on. Number one, I know what guys eat today, and I know what he drink today.
0: Yeah.
2: But he drinking water. But this is the first time I see guys on then since LeBron get traded, and LeBron just get traded.
0: Yeah.
3: He ain't get traded yet.
2: I mean, not trade my body since he left LA.
0: Yeah. But he declared he won't be retaining.
2: The scene about LA right now, because it's all about Friday. July 3rd. If you don't know already, like Gaza said, it's all about Iceman, DJ Chili birthday bash, and he read the DJ lineup wrong.
0: Oh, he read it right.
2: Yeah. First of all, ladies free before 10, gents $10, more after 10.
0: Yeah.
2: Now we have music by DJ Diazere, DJ Damani,
0: right.
2: DJ Pedro, DJ Canem, DJ Theodore.
0: I'm calling Canem. Name is Canem.
2: Canem. Canem. Canem.
0: Y'all just do anything.
2: DJ Theodore. DJ. What my name is again? Adrian.
0: Uh-huh.
2: DJ Deshaun. And DJ Brandon. And I'm with AR on Fox because I know their real name.
0: Fox name probably is like.
2: No, you have a funny name. But Bodie is Brandon, so we can't have two Brandons.
0: Fox probably is like a Frederick.
2: He might be a Frederick for
0: you.
2: Like Freddy.
0: And like AR might be like a Tino.
2: No. Right. AR is like a...
0: Alex? No,
2: like
0: way.
2: A Miguel or something.
0: AR, like it'd probably be AR, so it'd be probably an A name for real. Maybe Andrew. Anyway. Yo, that's it. And hopefully, Chili, like when the GM pull us in the meeting and say, oh, Iceman. Just know we got a time still. We got a time.
2: Why you look like that just now?
0: Alfred. He didn't even know Alfred, boy.
2: Hold on. Alfred. I could call him and say what your name is.
0: Quickly, well, you know, 1K, yeah, we could take over 1K soon.
2: Yeah.
0: Take over 1K soon. But so you call AI, you think AI can say, oh my God, my name is...
2: I even like, I feel like people be getting the program, because why is they calling? Hold on, that's because what's up.
0: But you gotta say, oh boy, I need your name for the form or something.
2: Hold on, why the Wi-Fi ain't working? I go, babe.
4: What's up, man?
2: So I did this job, boy, right? And I wanted to put your name down. What your name is? What your real name is?
4: Put me down. I know.
2: What your real name is? Yeah, I'm trying to put your name down, you see?
4: A-L.
2: A-N?
4: A-L.
2: A-L.
4: E-X.
2: E-X.
4: E-N-D-R.
2: E-N-D-R. Alexander?
5: All right.
0: Yeah. Wait.
2: Okay.
0: Right, yeah, but you win that, but you win.
5: All right,
4: yeah. What is this for,
2: boy? Oh, we on the radio, huh? Yeah. All right, we're trying to find out your real name.
0: Wait, 1K, you said a bad boy.
5: You look like Alex.
2: I ain't lying. Guys, this is Gen Z. His name is Alex, man. You look like Alex.
0: Hey, tell AR big up the bad body Friday, man.
2: AR, what happening Friday, though?
4: Come on, boy. You don't know, boy.
0: Then
4: big
0: ask.
4: Bad birthday boss, boy.
2: You know how I go.
4: Chilly, really?
0: What? What? Big up to Select the AR. Big up the Fox.
2: You know how I go.
0: You know how I go. It's all about Ice Man. That's right. But enough. But after the day, I ain't seeing the weird ice. I drinking all my drinks hot. I don't even know ice in my soda. You know? But that's what it is. Big up to Marcellus in the building. He's be keeping up the TikTok, making sure things nice and, you know, getting my good angle. Because, you know, I ain't get much good angle. All right? Chili, say bye.
2: Once again, we'll